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Good morning. It's me, Danny, filling in for Quinton on Friday Neon here on 4ZZZ this week. Big thanks to the Artache team and to Buzz for requesting Fleetwood Mac's Landslide, and to Joe from the Soundtrack Show who had that song in his temporary folder. I searched it on the database and found it because Joe has pretty much everything in his temp folders. He's a good go-to source. I don't have any interviews for you today. There was going to be one, but it's not kind of happening. I don't know. Q didn't tell me one, so I'm just going to play tunes. I'm going to play tunes of gigs coming up this weekend and this month. If you've got a gig you're going to this weekend or this month and you want to tell me about it, and you're a subscriber, of course, text me on in 0420 626 733 and I'll talk about it and I'll play it for you. Actually, before I begin, I should acknowledge that I'm coming to you from the stolen lands of the Turrbal and Yagara people. I'd like to pay my respects to them, to elders past, present, and to any mob listening today, and to the mob of from where you're listening from. Sovereignty was never ceded, always was, always will be Aboriginal land. Okay, I am going to, as I said, play some songs from some gigs coming up. This very first one is happening very soon. In fact, it's happening Wednesday the 9th. So next Wednesday, it's at the Fortitude Music Hall. And it's the Happy Mondays. I saw them when they were in town last time at the Tivoli. Highly recommend. It's a lot of fun. Bez is looking amazing. He's super fit and toned and muscly and still dances like a legend. Sean Ryder hasn't aged as well. He has a teleprompter on stage to remember the lyrics. Yeah, it's a lot of fun. It's highly recommend. Anyway, here's Step On. It is 10 past 10 on this Friday, the 4th of September, and you're listening to Friday Neon on 4ZZZ.

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That was local band Step with their song All My Friends Are Orchids. It's from their Gabagool EP that is pretty new, pretty fresh. Before that, a couple of old tracks. Hollywood Girl by Menswear, and I started with Happy Mondays and their song Step On, because Happy Mondays are playing the Fortitude on Wednesday night, celebrating 35 years of pills and thrills and bellyaches. It's a good album. I've had a few texts in, because if you've just joined us here on Friday Neon on 4ZZZ, I did ask what you're all up to music-wise, what gigs you're going to. And Pete said that he's going to the last Flange gig tomorrow, but you'll probably get 20 texts about that. Only a few. B, hello B. Yes, I know you and Farmer Mix, 30th wedding anniversary song is Worthless. That's so cute. My fave Flange song, that's a really tough one. I don't know. I couldn't pick. Speaking of Flange Panties, if you missed Talking Zeds yesterday, jump on our website and listen back to it. Put 2 hours aside, put your feet up. It's a good laugh. Heather Anderson interviews the band, and there's a lot of little clips of past members of the bands and other bands around town. A lot of cute anecdotes and stories, and of course, great music. Because tonight is the penultimate Flange show. Yes, I'm going to that one. I'm super excited about it. I am going to play some of the bands later on. I'm going to play some Flange Panties, some Anna and the Morphics, and then surprise, surprise, I'm going to play some Slopey Jerks. I'll probably do that after the 11 o'clock news, I reckon, so stick around to hear that. And Pete Davis does want to hear some Stress or Leisure. So, yeah, I'm going to do that for you too, Pete. And Ursula, hello, Ursula Colley. You, Ursula from Mick Madue and the Ursula 4, no less. Oh, an Ursula of just one name, actually, like Madonna, has texted me in to let me know that Mick is launching his song on a roll with Mad Macca from the Cosmic Psychos at the Junk Bar on Sunday the 13th of September. I already had that in my little list here, Ursula, and I've already got the song lined up, so thanks for that. Yeah, and there's a heap of texts from earlier that I'm not sure if Ardate got through. I might try and play some of those songs for you all. Now, as I played Happy Mondays, who are playing at the 40 on Wednesday, I'm now going to play Belle and Sebastian, who are playing at the 40 the following Tuesday, the 15th of September. I'm hoping to go to that one. International gigs are expensive, though, so I highly recommend you support local instead. And, yeah, let me know what gigs you're going to, 0420 626 733. 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Both my cats are subscribed. If you're a concession, and we don't check, it's only $40 for the whole year, and a full subscription is $80, and that keeps us on air for less than an hour. So I should say, like, if I get two of you to subscribe, I'm still not covering this show. So I need at least three people for this show to keep the lights on. And I should just say that when I walked in this morning, the light was flashing while the Ardache was on. So that's Michael from Geeveston. Thank you, Michael. And 14 minutes ago, the lights flashed again. Peter from The Gap. So I've got one. Thank you, Peter. You're helping. If I get two more in this show, people, we have covered how much this show costs. So get on it, 4ZZZ.org.au/support. And this month, you can go into the draw to win some great prizes as well, because even though Radiothon is over, we have monthly subscriber prizes here. And this month in September, it's an epic, epic music prize. It's a ticket for the Sunny Boys on Friday the 23rd of October. It's actually two tickets, T-shirts and a signed poster, and a pass ticket, so a pack comprising two tickets, T-shirts and a signed poster for Z51. Now, if you don't know, Z51 is coming back. Well, it was Z50 last year for our 50th, and it is huge. That's a massive, massive lineup this year. I will pull up the details for that. It's on Saturday the 24th of October, so if you don't have your tickets, I will let you know who's playing in a bit. I might even play some songs from the artists, and you better make sure you get your tickets to that one. Anyway,
without further ado, here is The Boy with the Arab Strap by Belle and Sebastian. 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

0: Most of us know fireworks and dogs are a bad combo. Dogs perceive fireworks' random noise as a threat, which triggers their fight or flight response.
1: My dog tries to run away and hides or barks at the noises.
0: Dogs can show other signs of anxiety too, like panting, pacing or whining.
1: So how do I calm my dog down during fireworks?
0: Well, close your windows and curtains to muffle the sound or create a doggy-safe blackout haven so they can't see any flashes outside. Put on some music or the TV to master fireworks sounds.
1: Are there doggy downers?
0: Well, sort of. Your health food store has melatonin, which is the best calming natural supplement for dogs. Give your dog from 1 to 4 milligrams depending on their body weight.
1: Okay, I'll check with my vet.
0: Great idea. And if your vet says it's okay, then try to give it before the fireworks. It's best to keep your dog inside, which not only reduces the fireworks sound, but also ensures they don't run away.
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My name's Danny, filling for your regular host, Quinton Ellison, who's off doing Q things, as he's wont to do. You just heard Joey Lee Wagtail and his song Delusions of Grandeur from the album of the same name that came out last year. I do believe he has some new songs coming up. I did miss it, I was at the salt mines, but he played as part of Sounds Like Community Radio here in the car park the other day, oh, actually in the studio. And Salty, our Rhinestone Cowgirl, Tuesday afternoons, or 1 to 3, and also our volunteer coordinator, said she had heard some of his new stuff and it's amazing, and I don't doubt it for a second because he is such a talented singer-songwriter and a beautiful human being as well. Before that, the new one for Waiting for Brenda, their song Giving Me Nothing on Given Terrace, and another local singer-songwriter before that, JB Patterson's Another Day, and I started that bracket with The Boy with the Arab Strap,

by Belle and Sebastian because they're playing the Fortitude later this month. In there as well, I also played a little a community service announcement, no less, about dogs and fireworks because tomorrow is River Fire. So I just want you to all be aware. Anyone who has pet owners or young children who are sensitive, there's another flyover today at 12:30. There was one yesterday. It's another practice flyover at 12:30, so make sure your dogs are in and your cats are safe in a cupboard or under a bed or whatever it is cats hide out. And yeah, tomorrow, all afternoon, all day, I would keep your little furry friends inside because it's a River Fire. Mm. I am going to a Brisbane Festival show tomorrow. It's called Mama Does Derby at the Brisbane Powerhouse. I am very much looking forward to it. I'm going with my Derby wife. If you're going to see any Brisbane Festival shows, do text in and let me know. 0420 626 733. But only if you're a subscriber. Like Michelle from Grange, who just subscribed 4 minutes ago. Thank you, Michelle. I hope your warm inner glow is making your Friday the best Friday ever. I am particularly pleased. That's two now in this show, Peter from The Gap and Michelle from Grange. One more subscriber and I'm on air. I'm paid for. So come on, people. You can do it. All right. And shout out to Bones, who called. Good to hear from you, mate. Okay, now this next one I mentioned earlier, but if you've just tuned in, Ursula texted me before to let me know that Mick Madu is having a soft launch for his song. It's called On a Roll. And if you didn't hear this one as well, you can listen back to Lisa from Crack of Sparrows. Her show is on a Thursday morning, 6 to 7 a.m. And she had Mick Madu in the studio and... I wasn't up that early, but I did listen back online. As I said, you can do on 4ZZZ.org.au. Listen back to shows from up to 6 weeks. And, he did a cover and then they played this song that I'm going to play for you, his new song On a Roll, which you can see him do his soft launch with Mad Macca from the Cosmic Psychos at the Junk Bar next Sunday the 13th. Doors are at 6:30. It's an early one. It's only $10 through OzTix. Thank you, Ursula, for all the details. And I also have on my little list here somewhere. Oh, my computer's frozen. Love that for me. He's also playing a Punk Fest gig. Or Mick Madu and the Ursula Four, no less. All of them are playing with Suicide Country Hour, supporting the New Christs at the Brightside in November. So I thought after I play some. Mick Madu's new song On a Roll, I'm going to play you some Suicide Country Hour as well, because why not? And remember, if you want to hear a song, text me in 0420 626 733. Okay, here's Mick Madu's brand new song On a Roll. 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

Meet Tiri Mahana, a remarkable 185-year-old matriarch who has witnessed the story of Aotearoa unfold across generations. Tiri Te Araroa Woman Far Walking, adapted by whale rider author Witi Himaira and directed by Katie Wolfe, is a powerful Australian premiere spanning from the signing of Te Tiriti o Waitangi to the present day. Rich in history, culture and emotion, this moving celebration of wahine Māori, family and resilience is beautifully told in English and Te Reo Māori and will stay with you long after the curtain falls. September 10th until 13th at the Powerhouse. Visit brisbanefestival.com.au. BrisFest is the proud sponsor of 4ZZZ.

And that was The Stress of Leisure with their song Dead Man Golfing. And that was a subscriber request for Pete. Hey, Pete. He is going to see them, one of his favourite bands, next Friday, The Stress of Leisure, at Mirrorball Ministries with Dave McCormack's TRS-80. So that should be a good night. He's also going to Flange tomorrow night. And says B, I'm going tonight. I did have tickets for the final show, but then when they announced the penultimate show, it was shorter in length, less bands, and I'm old. And I sold my tickets and bought some for tonight. I'm particularly impressed with the use of the word penultimate show. It made me want to go more and more. And it has some of my favourite bands playing as well. Anna and the Morphics and Slurpee Jerk. So wins all round for me. So I'm looking forward to that tonight. All right, I have time to play one more song before Zedlines. This is Jackie Marshall and Black Square String Quartet featuring Chris Pickering. It is a brand new one. It's called Nobody Tell the Birds. It does have a little minor swear in it. Zedlines up next.

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2: In local news, former leader of the Clive Palmer Party and ore enthusiast Clive Palmer and his multi-million dollar vessel have been seen moored in the Brisbane River outside Howard Smith Wharves this morning ahead of river fire. Palmer visits the River City annually in his Italian-made $40 million yacht dubbed Australia that flies under the Maltese flag in order to watch the fireworks show, often in the best spot in the city. Last year, Palmer came under fire after his vessel was required to moor in the single best spot on the river after being too big to be allowed in the area set aside for recreational vessels.
1: Bujumbura National Park in North Queensland has been handed back to Wani'i Traditional Owners after decades of long legal battles. The Wani'i people have also maintained 30,000 years of connection with the land. We'll work alongside Queensland Parks and Wildlife Services as Wani'i rangers and sharing knowledge for the care and management of the land. The National Park is one of Queensland's biggest ecotourism draws, bringing 20,000 people in each year, and its transfer to Traditional Owners was a process that began in 1994 and eventually started to come into this moment in 2020.
2: You may have felt its presence yesterday, but the El Niño weather event to the east coast of Australia has already begun breaking Bureau of Meteorology records and is expected to surpass all previous events. The Bureau of Meteorology predicts the El Niño will persist through to 2027 and will peak in late spring this year with the warmest observed conditions since reliable temperature recording began in the 1950s. Quote, we have been looking at the rate of warming observed in the last 2 months, and it has been faster than any other event. Not only is it strong, but it has escalated rapidly, said Felicity Gamble, a senior climatologist at the BOM.
1: In international news, following recent attacks between the U.S., United States and Iran, American Vice President J.D. Vance has said the Iran conflict is not a war. The U.S.-Iran conflict escalated in the last week, the most since last July. The United States released airstrikes on Iranian targets, and in retaliation, Iran took a hit on America's Kuwait military base. Vance insisted the United States would not resume talks with Iran unless attacks on commercial ships ended. He proceeded saying that there was no active shooting and that asking him when the conflict would end was similar to asking when Iranians would stop shooting at ships. I think the reality is I don't know the answer to that question, says Vance.
2: And for your weather today, Brisbane is really sunny and very hot. Definitely a good, terrible day to be a cold beverage. It's currently 30 degrees with an expected maximum of 31. The fire danger is low and the UV index is predicted to reach 8, which is in the very high band.
1: That's all your news for 11 a.m. We'll be back tomorrow morning with more. 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

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This is Friday Neon with me, Danny, filling in for your regular host, Quinton Ellison. Of course, you just heard Elvis Costello and The Attractions. What's so funny about peace, love and understanding? Before Zedlines, I played Jackie Marshall and the Black Square String Quartet featuring Chris Pickering with the song Nobody Tell the Birds. And I realised that although I back announced before that The Stress of Leisure with Dead Man Golfing, I did not mention Suicide Country Hour's Helicopter that followed on from Mick Majew's On a Roll, because you can see both of them together in November, and you can also see Mick Majew in 9 days at the Junk Bar with Mad Macca. So and I do love that song On a Roll. It's beautiful. It's obviously all about the gorgeous Ursula. That's so lovely. All right, I'm going to play another subscriber request now. And this goes with our Z50, 51 no less. So this is for Trenton. Good morning, Trenton. He has said, may I request Mudhoney Suck You Dry? Yes, you may, Trenton. Good choice.

0: Okay, folks, Wally Meany here suggests that you subscribe to Triple Z because we need it.
1: Love your work, Wally.

That, of course, was local band Dirty Harry with their new song, You. It's very pretty. She's got a beautiful voice. And what did I play for you before that? I played The Snout's new one, Adding Up. Another gorgeous person there, Mel. And Mudhoney, Suck You Dry, which was a subscriber request for Trenton. You're welcome, Trenton, because he sent in thank you. He's very polite. And, of course, Mudhoney headlining Z51 this year. It's on Saturday the 24th of October at Roma Street Parklands, across two stages, no crossovers. It's all ages this year, but people under 18 must be accompanied by a responsible adult or guardian over the age of 25. So, yeah, keep that in mind. But banging lineup, other than Mudhoney, there is Barker, Custard, The Mark of Cain, Cash Savage and the Last Drinks, Shona Knife, I Heart Hiroshima, and they're reforming for this one show only. I'm looking forward to that. Tape Off, Dem Mob, Mitch Please, Super Hotel, Still Full From Lunch and Baby Cool. So it's a massive, massive lineup. Baby Cool is Grace from Nice Biscuits, in case, you know, because they're possibly the only one that you might not know as much as the other ones, because, yeah, beautiful, beautiful lineup. Make sure you get your tickets. And, of course, if you're a 4ZZZ subscriber, you get a good discount. 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He is on reception today. All right. I am now going to play three bands that I will be seeing tonight. I am super stoked for Flangepanni's penultimate show. It's, I mean, it's very sad that Flangepanni's are calling it a day, but they're doing it in style. So if you're going tonight to the Crowbar, Slopey Jerks are on at 8, Anna and the Morphics are on at 8.50, Rad Shack at 9.40 and Flange are on at 10.30. If you're going tomorrow night, Flange are playing two sets tomorrow. They're playing at 5 p.m. and at 10:50 p.m. Yeah, so get there for the first set. And then after that, you've got Goon on the Rocks, Horroborus, SM, the Australian Beef Week Show, Nerdlinger, I can never say that one, Stabatha and the Knifey Wifeys, and Flange. Yeah, I'm kind of gutted to be missing Horroborus and Stabatha tomorrow night, but hey, I made my choice. All right, so this next bracket is going to be loud. There are going to be swears. You have been warned. This first one is Flangepanni's. It's off their final EP called Blaze of Glory. And this one is called Glorious. And I'm on this. Yeah, backing vocals. Cute, huh? Anyway, language warning for this one. Flangepanni's and their song Glorious. It's 20 past 11 on this Friday, the 4th of September. 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Language warning.

And that was Slurpee Jerks. Yeah, it was. With That's Not My Name, their cover of the Ting Tings song. I love Slurpee Jerks, it's no secret. Before that, Anna and the Morphics and their song Toxic Love Slide. I love Anna and the Morphics too. And Find Your Panties started that break.

0: Racket with their song Glorious. Flander, okay? Yeah, all three of those bands playing tonight with Rad Shack at the Brightside for the Flange penultimate show. And tomorrow night, their last ever show that is sold out. If you have tickets to tomorrow night, it's going to be a big one. It's going to be messy, let's be honest. Because it starts at 5 p.m. Flange Panties, 5:50 Goon on the Rock, 6:40 Horroborus, 7:30 SM, 8:20 The Australian Beef Week Show, 9:10 Nerdlinger, 10 o'clock Stabatha and the Knifey Wifeys, and then again at 10:50 Flange Panties. So yeah, enjoy that tomorrow night, peeps. If you see my youngest born child there, tell her to behave herself. Okay. I am going to play something. Actually, no, before I play some more music, I am going to tell you all the different categories that there are on 4ZZZ to subscribe to. 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They're super cute. They come in all different colours. I use mine as key rings because my cats are indoors and they don't wear collars. Concession, and as I said, we don't check. So, but if you are a student or unemployed or you don't work for whatever reason, you can subscribe for $40. That's a full year subscription. A full subscription, though, is $80 if you've got a job, like most of us suckers do. And then if you're passionate, if you've got a good job, $140, you get stickers with both the concession and the full subscription. The passionate one, you get a sub pack featuring a limited edition T-shirt and tote bag that changes every year with the artwork from Radiothon. And this year's the tote bag is super cute. It has cats on it. Yay. And it's pale pink. I love it. If you're a solo artist, now these categories, solo artist, band, community group and business, they're all really worth doing. So a solo artist for $85 and you get a week's community notice campaign that more than pays for itself. And about band 160, that's up to four of you, so that's not a lot if you all chip in. And again, you get a week's community notice campaign and listing on our artists page on our website. So for bands and solo artists, it's definitely worth doing. You get played a lot more because we know that you're a subscriber artist and you can text on in and we see your name and your band. You get to be part of our community where we read out your campaigns on air. So you actually get more back than we get out of it. So it's totally a good deal for artists and bands, even community groups and businesses. So if you're a community group of any description, $160, and a small local business, $250, and you also get a week's community notice campaign. So they all pay for themselves and are definitely worth doing. And I know that a lot of businesses, like a lot of us here at 4ZZZ go to gyms, dentists, hairdressers, record shops, where we know we get discounts, but also mainly because we know they support us here at 4ZZZ and we support them back. Now, this last category is super sub. It is $500, but you get a unique design T-shirt, tote and collectible pin that you only get as a super sub. We don't sell them or give them in any other category. And you get your name written on our wall of super subs, written in gold, immortalised forever and ever and ever. And you also get extra things being part of the 4ZZZ community. You get sent a compilation of exclusive live tracks from Right Here, Right Now, our live show from Studio 3 on Tuesday nights. You get cheap entry at all our gigs and shows. So that sort of pays for itself as well. If you're planning on going to Z51 or any of the gigs that 4ZZZ presents, you'll get a discount. 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In fact, I often do volunteer inductions on a Saturday once a month. 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And any donation over $2 is tax deductible. So get on it. Just do it. All right, I'm going to shut up. A reminder as well that in 1 hour or less than 1 hour, there'll be another BrisFest flyover. So get your little pets secured and yourself secured so you don't get a fright at 12:30 when the fighter jets go over. Huzzah. All right, this next song is The Specials featuring Safia Khan. It's called The Ten Commandments. I've got a subscriber. It worked. Woo, woo, woo. I'm going to read your name out in a minute, you wonderful, wonderful human being. All right, this show has paid for. Thank you, listeners. All right, I will mention that person when I come back after this next bracket. As I said, Ten Commandments, the special, Safia Khan, language warning on this one. 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
1: The Commandments of I, Safia Khan.

pansy or a femoid and then see if I give a stinking shit. Pseudo-intellectuals on the internet.

0: intellectuals.
1: Most of us know fireworks and dogs are a bad combo. Dogs perceive fireworks' random noise as a threat, which triggers their fight or flight response.
2: My dog tries to run away and hides or barks at the noises.
1: Dogs can show other signs of anxiety too, like panting, pacing or whining.
2: So, how do I calm my dog down during fireworks?
1: Well, close

And that was The Riptides with 77 Sunset Strip, an oldie but a goodie. And before that, The Specials featuring Safia Khan and Ten Commandments. Oh, Tim from Ormo, you dead set legend. And he even texted me in to say, thou shalt asketh, thou shalt receiveth. Oh, look, I hope your warm inner glow is making you as happy as you're making me, mate. Thank you. So Tim from Ormo, Michelle from Grange and Peter from The Gap, you have paid for Friday Neon today. Thank you very much. We appreciate you so, so much. And this next song is going out to all three of you. It's also going out to my mate, Staff. It's called Milton Mango. And I know he likes a drop of the old Milton Mango, does Staff. And this, of course, is by local band Blowhard. And we're going to send this one to Staff's mate, Mick the Builder. He's working with him at the moment and he's trying to convince him that the Zeds are the best. Mick, yeah, Staff's right. 4ZZZ is the best radio station in the world. And if you're not a subscriber, which I'm sure you're not because Staff has said that he's trying to convince you, you need to get on board with it, mate. Get on board. Join the love train. All right. Here is Milton Mango, Blowhard.

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Otherwise, you can feed off the vile, plastic, imported music and Hollywood gossip that further reinforces the chauvinistic values and capitalistic drive of our

All right. Well, I am just about out of time. You just heard Talking Heads finishing up there, Life During Wartime. I played that one. I watched San Ro last night. She does that Take Five thing. I watched the David Byrne one and it popped into my head. I thought, I'll play that tomorrow. Why not? Because I can. And before that, Blowhard and Milton Mango for my mate Staff, for his mate Mick, who's going to become a new 4ZZZ subscriber. And thank you to our subscribers during the show. We had Timothy from Ormo, Michelle from Grange, and Peter from The Gap. I should also shout out to everyone else who's subscribed, not during my show, but before my show in the last 24 hours. We've also had Michael from Geaverston, Murray from Norman Park, Ethan from Paddington, Adam from Manly West, and Russell from The Gap. You are all wonderful human beings, and we love you here at 4ZZZ. Okay, I have time for one more song before I hand over to Andy and the Paradigm Shift. I will be back next week. He's got me hooked up for 2 weeks because he's a very, very busy man. Do remember that to subscribe during September, you will go into the draw to win the best weekend ever in October. Two tickets, T-shirt and a signed poster for the Sunny Boys gig on Friday the 23rd with The Clouds, V-Spy, however you want to say it. And Mick Madue and Ursula Four, they're all playing on the Friday night. And then on the Saturday, you'd win two tickets, T-shirts and a signed poster to Z51. So that is one massive weekend courtesy of 4ZZZ if you subscribe. All right. Here's my last song, requires a language warning, local band Worm Girls and their new song Broken Tooth. Have a great day.

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0: Welcome to the Paradigm Shift on 4ZZZ 102.1 FM. It is your local community radio station. My name is Andy and I will be with you for the next hour, broadcasting on Yagara and Turrbal country. And today on the show, we're going to be doing a tribute to somebody who died during the week, Wendell Berry, who, if you haven't heard of him, he is an American farmer primarily, but also poet and writer and political thinker who died. He was aged 92 years old when he died this week. And I've always been a big fan of Wendell Berry poems. And I think it was interesting just this week seeing a bunch of activists kind of sharing about his poems and what they've meant, which is interesting because they're not necessarily political poems, all of them. There is a political element to them, but they're poems about nature, about living in tune with nature in some ways, about farming, and often they're about country life, but there's something kind of about them that inspires people or sustains people for the struggle of political activism. And so I called up a few of those activists who had posted about Wendell Berry and his importance to them, and you'll be hearing it over the course of the next hour alongside a few poems by Wendell Berry set to music or just read. Yeah, it will extrapolate a bit on some of Wendell's feelings, but yeah, by the end of the show, you'll know him much better than you already do. For many of you, you've probably never heard of Wendell Berry, and you'll know him quite well by the end. And if you do, I hope it's good hearing a bunch of different people talk about what his writing has meant to them and how it's informed their attempts to go out and make a better world. And I know somebody who wrote to Wendell Berry years ago, a young guy I knew who was going over to America, and so he just wrote to Wendell Berry and said, "Hey, could I come and meet you?" And Wendell Berry said, "Yeah, sure, you can come and stay at the farm." And so he went there, turned up, and got fed and walked around the farm and had some good chats with Wendell Berry. And that's the kind of person that he is. And so there's one little anecdote, but we will be hearing more about him. But to start off with, I think it is only right to start with a poem of Wendell so you can get a feel for it. And this is one of my favourites. This is Manifesto of the Mad Farmer Liberation Front.
1: Love the quick profit, the annual raise, vacations with pay, want more of everything ready-made, and be afraid to know your neighbors and to die. And you will have a window in your head. Not even your future will be a mystery anymore. Your mind will be punched in a card and shut away in a little drawer. When they want you to buy something, they will call you. When they want you to die for profit, they will let you know. So friends, every day do something that won't compute. Love the Lord, love the world, work for nothing. Take all that you have and be poor. Love someone who doesn't deserve it. Denounce the government and embrace the flag. Hope to live in that free republic for which it stands. Give your approval to everything you cannot understand. Praise ignorance, for what man has not encountered, he has not destroyed. Ask the questions that have no answers. Best in the millennium, plant sequoias. Say that your main crop is the forest that you did not plant, that you will not live to harvest. Say that the leaves are harvested when they have rotted into the mold. Call that profit. Prophesy such returns. Put your faith in the 2 inches of humus that builds under the trees every 1,000 years. Listen to carrion. Put your ear close and hear the faint chattering of the songs that are to come. Expect the end of the world. Laugh. Laughter is immeasurable. Be joyful, though you have considered the facts. politics. And so long as women don't go cheap for power, please women more than men. Ask yourself, will this satisfy a woman satisfied to bear a child? Will this disturb the sleep of a woman near to giving birth? Go with your love to the fields. Lie easy in the shade, rest your head in her lap, swear allegiance to what is nighest your thought. As soon as the generals and the politicos can predict the motions of your mind, lose it. Leave it as a sign to mark the false trail, the way you didn't go. Be like the fox who makes more tracks than necessary, some in the wrong direction. Practice resurrection.

0: That is Wendell Berry's Manifesto of the Mad Farmer Liberation Front, with some all-time great lines in that one. Be joyful even though you have considered the facts, and say your only crop is the forest, which you did not plant and will not live to harvest. So much of a lot of his worldview, I guess, captured in that poem. I spoke to George Woods. I should say we'll be hearing from George Woods, Emma Brindle, and Ben Pennings across the course of the show, talking about the influence of Wendell Berry in their lives. And we'll start off with environmental activist George Woods.
1: My name is George Woods. I'm an environmentalist and a poet. I live on Wadawurrung country now, but my home territory is Awabakal and Warramai land in Newcastle, where I live for most of my life. So my activism began in my early 20s, defending the forests of northeast New South Wales with the Northeast Forest Alliance. But living in Newcastle, it wasn't long before my forest activist friends and I got drawn into the expansion of the coal industry in the Hunter. This is in the early noughties, having read a bunch of scientific papers about the impact that climate change is going to have on the beautiful forests of eastern Australia. So, yeah, I've been involved in activism against the causes of climate change for 20-odd years now, and for most of the last 13 years, I work for Lock the Gate Alliance, helping rural communities contend with and protect country from the impacts of coal and unconventional gas mining.
0: And today we're talking about Wendell Berry and his writing, and as I understand it, you are a big fan of Wendell. Can you tell us what you like about him?
1: Yes, I am a huge fan, and I've been pondering what to say to you about him this morning. I mean, I think for me, his work illuminates the difference between, I suppose, like knowledge and wisdom. I mean, he is very knowledgeable. He was very knowledgeable, but he has this extraordinary moral clarity. For all his learning and all of that, he's so grounded in the way that he understands environmentalism, and I think that really comes from his intimacy with the place he grew up and lived all his life in Kentucky, where I've never been, but the way he writes about it is, it's as if the rivers and the birds and the soil and, you know, are all part of the same community with the people who live there. And it's that vision, I think, of wholeness and moral reciprocity with place that really attracts me to him.
0: Now, unlike most of the other people I'm speaking to today, you yourself are a poet, published poet, and so I wonder if you can give us a bit of an insight into, I guess, his technique as a poet, like beyond this, the content, I guess, what makes him a good poet?
1: Yeah, I mean, his poetry is like his philosophy and his other writing, you know, his approach to environmentalism. It's very practical. You know, he uses primary words, you know, nouns and verbs that are short and simple, but which come with a great deal of weight, you know, and association with them. So, you know, I think he illuminates the sort of limits of sophistication. You know, there's a simplicity and a humbleness to the way that Wendell Berry writes that conveys so much depth that, you know, through that simplicity, simple sentence construction, straightforward verbs and nouns, you know, single syllable words, but which, when organized together in, you know, his syntax, speak much, much greater and vaster truths.
0: He also did write many novels and as well as like many essays and things like that, but I think it's interesting that it is his poetry, especially in the last few days, people talking about it, it's his poetry that really has impacted people the most, I think. And there's, I guess, something in that as well about what is it, what can poetry convey that, say, his prose writing or his philosophy or even the way that he lived couldn't do? What is it about, you know, poetry that can bring out this kind of significance?
1: Well, poetry is the most intense and condensed form of verbal communication. You know, every word in poetry is in relationship to the words around it and arranged in deliberate choices. So it's the most honed kind of communication that you can create. And in times like ours, I think when everything is convoluted and excessive and elaborate and sophisticated unnecessarily, that kind of honing and focus and whittling right down to the bone of things that poetry can bring is, you know, what people are thirsting for. So I think that is, it's lovely to hear that people have been reflecting on his poetry. And I understand that there is a revival of poetry generally going on at the moment. People are sort of looking for that sincerity of communication and meaning that we've lost so much in the way that we use words and images these days. I think there's something else I'd share with you, Andy, which is one of the things I was crying about when I heard that Wendell Berry had died. It was sort of not really necessarily for one old man who lived a great life, you know, and said very beautiful things and touched so many of us that I was sad for, but for the kind of environmentalism that, you know, that was much more prominent and common in the mid-80s when I was a child than it is now. This sort of practicality and searchingness of asking yourself difficult questions about the role you play in the sort of systems of damage and destruction and exploitation, but always grounding those questions and that practice in the practical, in the practice of, you know, looking after soil and caring for people and, you know, responding to the flow of a river. I feel like there's a thread that we want to revive of that sort of 80s style of environmentalism that I've been thinking a lot about a lot since I heard that he had died.
0: Yeah, it's interesting that there's a groundedness to that. Like, he's connected, because he's a farmer, he's connected to a place and the soil, you know, that a groundedness that sort of maybe our theoretical kind of environmentalism doesn't have. And, of course, climate change is a more theoretical kind of concept. There are these particles in the atmosphere we can't see. But there's also, as well as the groundedness, there's this kind of abstraction, like spiritual side of, he sees every act as having kind of cosmic significance or something like that.
1: Yeah, and I think too I would call it practicality, you know. There's a sort of a moral beginning and a moral orientation, but then it's like, well, how do I fix this machine? You know, how do I get this water to move around? And that sort of practice in the land that you're describing that he had, you know, in his farming life, he brought into, you know, questions of how society should run and how people should relate to each other. And you know, so, you know, a lot of environmental campaigning uses metaphors from business and, you know, war and all these others to describe what it's doing. But Wendell Berry describes environmentalism in terms of how rivers move and how soil re-nurtures itself and, you know, how things grow and die. And I think using, like, that practicality of how to get things done is very inspiring to me.
0: It's interesting as well, because he was a farmer and a bit of a conservative in some ways, and your own, I guess, activism with Lock the Gate, trying to connect with these farmers and rural communities and bring them into the environmental movement. How did you find that, and how do you find any relevance in Wendell Berry's kind of work with that kind of challenge?
1: Yeah, no, it's a really good point. You know, the farmers that I work with in Lock the Gate understand those practicalities, you know, that I was describing that Wendell Berry writes about much better than I ever did, you know, growing up in Newcastle and not having to solve problems about soil and rain and rivers. And so, yes, I mean, I think, you know, there's a sort of a tendency, I think, among farmers in Australia to call themselves the real environmentalists. And what they mean by that is, I think, that sense of correspondence and, you know, interaction with the land and with the weather that many other people in this country tend to feel cut off from. And so it is, you know, there's lots of reflections in Wendell Berry's essays about, you know, very, very bad farming practices in the, you know, in the county where he lived in Kentucky. So it's certainly not to say that, you know, anyone who's working the land is caring for it, but definitely there are communities of people whose knowledge evolves into that deep wisdom, I think, because of their contact with those processes of soil and life and water.
0: Yeah, it sort of leads me on to my next question of how did Wendell Berry affect your own environmental activism?
1: Well, I think it just is, he's always been, I suppose, someone who can teach us all how to be fierce without being unkind. You know, there's a real ferocity in his writing sometimes, and this sort of strength of feeling, this passion, but it's never self-righteous. You know, it doesn't detach itself from the real problems of communities and how to live, how to run a society, you know, material and practical problems. He advocates responsibility and freedom, which are, you know, two words that are guiding lights for me my whole life. And so I think discovering his work, you know, in my early 20s really was just like finding someone articulating what I had already deeply felt to be true, and in a way that demonstrated that you can be passionate and fierce but still maintain this humanity and care and humour about the world.
0: All right, well, to finish off, do you have a favourite Wendell Berry poem?
1: Oh, I didn't come prepared with a poem, actually, but my favourite essay is one that he wrote, and let me just find the name of it. I think it's called The Rise, and it's just an account of a trip down a flooded river in Kentucky, and it's obviously risen very high because he talks about canoeing amongst, you know, the treetops, and the way he writes about the river and, you know, its semi-consciousness, you know, its agency, its life is just so extraordinary. I reread that essay quite a lot, so it's highly recommended.
0: All right. Thanks very much for talking with us today, George.
1: Thanks so much, Andy.

0: on Paradigm Shift on 4ZZZ. That is And When I Rise, a song that's credited to Plum Village, which is a community in the US founded by Thich Nhat Hanh, who also died in recent years. Also, like Wendell Berry, was very old. But who was a Buddhist, Vietnamese Buddhist teacher. And that song is inspired by the poem And When I Rise by Wendell Berry, which is a beautiful poem, but is very short, only has a few lines, which are the opening lines of that song. But they've then expanded on it, which I think is great. And it's quite a beautiful, longer song that they have made there, you know, riffing off the words of Wendell Berry. Before that, we were speaking to George Woods, environmental activist, who's part of forming Rising Tide back in the early 2000s, one of Australia's first direct action climate groups, and also was involved with Lock the Gate, and also is a poet and writer, writes very beautifully about nature as well, and talking about her appreciation of Wendell Berry, who the Kentucky-based or Kentucky-born and bred poet, novelist, essayist, and farmer, and environmentalist, who we're doing a bit of a celebration of this week on the show. And it's nice to, you know, there's got to be a lot of time, you know, to make a better world, and in fact to keep a habitable world for ourselves and other species, and a flourishing one, a flourishing society. It requires a lot of, you know, hard work, up and about, activism, strategizing, you know, trying to work out how best to use the tools at our disposal, all those kind of things. But there's got to be time as well for a bit of poetry, a bit of writing, and a bit of stopping to appreciate nature, and looking at the world around us and try to figure out how to live well in it, which is what Wendell Berry brought. And so it's very nice on the Paradigm Shift to take a week just to enjoy some of these things. And the next person I spoke to about the words of Wendell Berry is Emma Brindle. So let's have a listen to Emma.
1: My name is Emma Brindle, and, well, the first activism I was involved in was probably more social justice related to East Timor and refugee issues, some forest blockading in Tasmania. But then I spent quite a few years doing climate justice campaigning, and since that time, I guess I've been more in the realm of sort of creating positive alternatives, like permaculture and things like that. But I guess more recently, getting involved in Barambin campaigns and, other things like that, with all the environmental destruction happening in Queensland and the last few years, Palestine in particular as well.
0: Well, this morning we're talking about Wendell Berry, a writer who you are a big fan of. Can you start off by telling us what is it that you like about Wendell Berry?
1: Oh, his words are just so beautiful. And for me, it's particularly his poetry. You know, I know he's written a lot of novels and essays as well. But there's a few of his poems that just move me to tears and just speak so clearly and beautifully to, I think, giving hope and solace in dark and challenging times. You know, he's such a wise, wise man. And my favourite poem is The Peace of Wild Things. And, you know, the first line of it is, "When despair for the world grows in me." And I think that in these times, you know, there's a lot to despair about. But this beautiful poem, it talks about, like, going and lying down where the wood drake rests in his beauty on the water. And then it's, I come into the peace of wild things. And it's about really finding that peace in the natural world by just being with what is and appreciating the beauty of this world. which I think is so important to do in these times, to ground us, to remind us that there is so much beauty, and also to remind us of, you know, why we're doing it, why we're getting involved in activism and you know, working in defence of the earth. Yeah, so I just think his words speak so beautifully to those things and are really inspiring and comforting.
0: There is a strong critique in what he writes, and it's not just of, like, I guess, what we would call injustice, you know. There's also critiques of modern ways of living, technology and things like that. You know, there is a negative side to it as well as that positive side of, like, the affirmation of nature. How do you think he balances those two?
1: Yeah, well, I just think he does an incredible job of balancing those two things. You know, he, talks about, you know, there's another poem, a poem on hope, where he talks about, you know, the streams being polluted and the mountains overturned, like, because he was involved in campaigns against mountaintop coal mining removal in Kentucky and that part of the US. So, yeah, he's referring to all of those things, but then also referring to the beauty of the world and, I mean, him being a farmer as well. He was deeply connected to the land and sustainable agriculture and using traditional techniques to care for the land. And, I just think, he's a real inspiration for how we can all sort of go forward into this world by caring for the land and being connected to the land, but also railing against, the destruction of the planet. And also speaking to hope as well, that, you know, by working in these ways, it can give us a positive vision of the future, a possible positive vision of the future.
0: Now, you're somebody who... I think we'll be comfortable with the label of, you know, eco-spiritual. And Wendell Berry, it's funny because in some ways it's very immediate, like it's often written about sort of landscapes and things like that, but there's this undeniable kind of spiritual cosmic element to it. Do you want to talk a bit about that, about the spiritual side of Wendell Berry?
1: Yeah, I think that's absolutely right what you said. And for me, you know, sometimes I guess the thing about spirituality is that it's not always easy to articulate and put into words. But somehow I feel like he does in his poems. His words speak to something really essential that is hard to articulate. But when you hear his words or read his words, they can really, like, move you in the soul, or at least that's how I kind of experience it. Yeah, very profound and spiritual words, as you say.
0: Yeah, what I mean, does it connect us to something beyond ourselves? I guess that's what spirituality is in some ways. How does it connect us to some greater reality?
1: Yeah, I think that's absolutely correct. And, yeah, going back to mentioning the piece of wild things, you know, he says, "I feel above me the day-blind stars waiting with their light. For a time, I rest in the grace of the world and I'm free." And for me, there's just so much into that. And that does, in that, and it does speak to, like, that which is beyond us, but also us being a part of everything as well. And I feel like his words do that really, really well.
0: Now, I'm interested in how Wendell's writing has influenced your activism and your attempts at sort of creating change in the world, making it and fighting injustice.
1: Yeah, well, I think I don't recall when I first came across Wendell Berry's work, but I think it was through the work that Reconnects and the work of Joanna Macy, who guided A Ripe Old Age last year. Incredible woman, deep ecologist, also an environmental activist and very spiritual woman as well. She was a Buddhist. And her work that reconnects, it originally, when it was developed in the 1970s, it was called Despair and Empowerment Work. And so I run workshops on, you know, based on that work, based on Joanna's work. And we always use poetry and we always use Wendell Berry's poems in there because they speak to those core things, that despair. Yes, like there's so much going on in this world that is there for us to feel despairing of or angry about or overwhelmed or fearful or, you know, all of these different things. But there's also, you know, by connecting with others and relating and like allowing a space to express those things and feel them, we realize that, oh yes, we're in it together and we care about these things because we are profoundly interconnected to all of life on this planet. And that can give us hope and empowerment and, you know, the possibility to find good ways for us to engage in creating a better world. And I think the words of Wendell Berry just speak to all of those things for me, which is why we always use his poetry in those workshops. And, yeah, like that empowerment is part. We hope that people come out of those workshops feeling empowered and more resourced to go forward in doing their bit in creating a better world. And, yeah, I think Wendell's words help us with that.
0: All right. Thanks very much, Emma.
1: Thanks, Andy.
2: When despair for the world grows in me, and I wake in the night at the least sound, in fear of what my life and my children's lives may be, I go and lie down where the wood drake rests in his beauty on the water and the great heron feeds. I come into the peace of wild things who do not tax their lives with forethought of grief. I come into the presence of still water, and I feel above me the day-blind stars waiting with their light. For a time, I rest in the grace of the world and am free.
0: That is Wendell Berry's The Peace of Wild Things, favourite poem of Emma Brindle, who we just heard from talking about the poetry of Wendell Berry and how it has affected her life and inspired her activism. And I've got another activist who is a fan of Wendell, and I'm going to get through it because we might fit in another interview yet on the course of the show. So I'll keep playing. I might play a little sponsorship spot first. It's hard when you're doing this beautiful poetry to know where to fit in a sponsorship spot because, of course, our 4ZZZ sponsors are so important to keeping this station alive. So let's play a little sponsorship spot and then we'll hear from Ben Pennings about Wendell Berry.
3: On Friday, 23rd of October, spend an evening with the Sunny Boys at Roma Street Parklands as they celebrate 45 years of their eponymous debut album. This will be the Sunny Boys' only Australian show in 2026. Joining them for this momentous occasion is The Clouds, Spy vs. Spy, and Mick Madue and the Ursula Four. Tickets available through Austix, on sale to the general public from 10 a.m. on Thursday, 9th of July. 4ZZZ subscribers get early bird access from 10 a.m. on Wednesday, the

0: My name's Ben Pennings. I've been doing environmental and social activism since I was 18 or thereabouts. It's a big passion of mine. And yeah, it includes work in the climate movement, but also anti-violence work and hate crime work.
1: Today, we're going to be talking about Wendell Berry, who died this week. And you're one of the people who has been expressing on social media your love of Wendell Berry. Do you want to tell us about what is it that you love about Wendell Berry?
0: Yeah, the big impact I found was I hadn't really thought about Wendell Berry for 10 years thereabouts for various reasons, and saw on social media about his passing, and the emotional impact was immediate. Like, yeah, a very rare thing for me where it hit me in the guts. My body, you know, dropped into a certain space, and my partner happened to be driving at the time, and I'm just like, shit, Wendell Berry died. And she's a bit younger and doesn't know who Wendell Berry is. But yeah, explained that, and a bit later on at home, I was in tears and the whole lot, just looking back on some of the poems that I remembered and what that meant at the time. So yeah, it was a powerful thing for me, and to me that, you know, demonstrate the impact that he's had on an emotional level, which, you know, a lot of poetry and writing, as well as activism, can do. So yeah, it knocked me around, and the first thing I wanted to do, because I couldn't connect with my partner about it, was find other people in my life that I know would have appreciated his work but also be influenced. And, you know, some of those people includes Bob Brown, for example. So I was texting Bob Brown because I know Bob's got a deep green philosophical background to his life, similar to I do, and that he would care about this. So it was just sharing with people who would know the impact.
1: It's interesting, I guess, Wendell Berry, he's very American, you know, very much writing about the American landscape. And do you think it translates easily to kind of Australian culture, Australian readers?
0: In some ways it does, because we're, you know, similar nations with regards to the colonisation and the, you know, treatment of First Nations people, treatment of the land being very, you know, farming and mining, you know, based economies historically, etc. So I think there is a lot of correlation.

0: phrase, deep green. And Wendell Berry is funny because he sort of resisted some of these labels that were fashionable at any time. But do you want to explain, I guess, what you mean by that phrase, deep green, and how Wendell Berry's writing relates to it?
1: Yeah, to me, it's very much a correlation with the earth and the earth as a whole system rather than individuals as separate. But to me, it's about a deep ecological reality of that we aren't different to other species out there. We need to live within our land base. We need to live within the resources we have. Otherwise, we're the same as every other species on Earth and we'll die out. So, and humans have been living beyond their land base and resources for a very long time, despite with some of the existence of technology. But ultimately, it doesn't take away the deeper ecological reality of we have to live within the ecological systems that we have. So, and Wendell was ahead of his time in many ways. He, you know, probably 50 years ago, he was warning about the dangers of space colonization, exploration in space, looking for various metals, et cetera, which were what we're seeing at the moment. He was ahead of his time, but very much, rooted to a lot of, history and tradition, including farming tradition, in a really strong grounded way and with a strong recognition and knowledge of what's happened to the First Nations people in the US where he came from and the history of that as well. So,
0: yeah, that's definitely a side of it, this kind of, seeing ourselves as part of a natural system, isn't it? That somehow it's like the personification of nature in how we are to live well. Like that's a Wendell Berry theme, isn't it?
1: Yeah. And that's it's a great way to look at it because it's a lot of people are, living rich, living this, living that, living beyond others, more than the neighbours or the Joneses or whatever it may be, where he's very much about, contentment with, what you have and what the land provides, but also very aware of social justice and his, privilege and all that as well. So, insular in some ways with regards to some of his, writing, it being very personal, some of it not as accessible, but some of it that's very accessible to lots of people that will impact them, make them feel recognised, like even putting some of his poems on Facebook. It's, a heap of people were just really expressing love for, A, remembering some of his famous poems, but also, B, looking back on others. And I've, got some joy, solace and tears by, looking back on the amazing level of work that he's done over the years because it's a phenomenal amount. And, sometimes you may have to wade through some things, but I was texting with Jonathan Shree because I know he's a poet and may have known about Wendell, and he didn't. But, he's out and off on the internet. He asked for a book and I said, maybe go on the internet first and check out a whole lot of, poems out there and see where it leads you because, it's invaluable stuff. If it moves you, it's worth looking out. Look out for some of his books. I'm sure there's a number of things have been written about him recently as well to, learn and celebrate and, obviously got to move on with our own lives, etc.
0: I think it's interesting that a lot of activists have this week been sort of expressing their love for him, even though he has this kind of small life that was very much rooted in the land that he lived. And it wasn't, necessarily writing about activism as we understand it, but how did his writing influence your activism?
1: I think part of it is a way of living. Many of us who are very active and out there in the world, we compromise in a way. We live in ways that we don't want to live to be able to impact different communities, be different ways. I'm sure there's a lot of people active in the world would like to have somewhat of a similar lifestyle to him, but obviously he was able to earn an influence with regards to poetry and writing. So, maybe it's like, maybe if more of us can live this way and more of us can live, closer to the land base, closer to their heart, being able to communicate what's in their heart and their connection with the, land and ecosystems would be wonderful. But some of us choose to, have that as a dream or have that as a dream for, wider groups of people.

0: while choosing to live in cities and doing the work we need to do to buy time for humanity to turn around.
1: Do you think it's still relevant? There are a lot of things about kind of how humans should relate to kind of systems of power and things. Is it relevant for, like, I guess, urban activism?
0: Definitely. And it can go back many, many centuries with many, many philosophers, writers, and there's can always be a bit that can be relevant because human condition hasn't changed in many ways with regards to evolution, physically or psychologically. Again, pretty slow moving species. We're very it's been relevant to me. I know I'm not the same as many people in the world, but I know there's a lot of listeners on the Zeds in particular, and to this show and Echo Radio or whatever it may be, will find value in his work, but also find some solace and find some inspiration. It's a sometimes the land base or being in nature can be your biggest inspiration because it's how you want more of the planet to be.
1: All right, well, to finish off, do you have a favorite Wendell Perry poem or book?
0: I don't really. There's so many. And I'm reluctant to pick favorites. I'd say, to readers out there, go on the internet, Wendell Berry poem on your images or whatever. There'll be a ton come up. There'll be some interesting articles. There's a number of books you may see around in bookshops or friend shelves or whatever is. Lots of people out there to read. He's one of them. I can very much attest to the value that it's given me and many others who've like sustained this sort of work in the activism with community and ecology for a very long time.
1: All right. Thanks very much, Ben, for chatting with us today.
0: Thanks, Andy.
2: To go in the dark with the light is to know the light.

0: on 4ZZZ. That is another Wendell Berry poem set to music, that one by Katie Hicks. The poem is called To Know the Dark. And before then, we were hearing from Ben Pennings about his love of Wendell Berry. And on the phone now, I have another activist who is a big Wendell Berry fan. Hello, Jason McLeod. How are you doing?
1: Yeah, good, Andy. Hello, listeners.
0: Thanks for coming on to have a chat about Wendell Berry. I noticed that your tribute to him the other day was an interesting one because it involved being locked in a prison cell and sort of finding the words of Wendell Berry as a comfort.
1: Yeah, that's right. I think it was about 92. It was just after the Dili massacre, and I was with a bunch of friends and activists and Timorese, and we were outside a military base in Queenscliff in Victoria, and we're getting ready to climb over the wall and you know, interrupt the activities at the base, which was the site where they were training the Indonesian military. Anyway, just before that, a friend of mine, James Laidler, gave me a book on Wendell Berry and was reading Wendell Berry. And anyway, we both got arrested and taken in the paddy van and to the watch house. And yeah, we both actually decided to resist bail conditions, which was pretty onerous. So we spent the night in the cell, and I couldn't stop thinking about Wendell Berry at the time, and really powerfully struck me.
0: Yeah, it's interesting in that there's something, it's not so much about activism, like those moments of, say, you know, going onto a military base, but it's about a life of resistance, isn't it? Which is what the prison cell is often that part of, that experience of like, okay, well, we're in this for the long haul or something. And that's really, I guess that's the kind of political activism that he talks about, isn't it?
1: Yeah, totally. You know, it's quite funny. Like, some of his stuff, he's almost suspicious of social movements. But what I think particularly, like, you're right, his life is kind of a life of resistance to the machine and, you know, into a particular economic model and an approach to seeing the land as a commodity to be, you know, to be extracted and, you know, make money from. But I think what really struck me and what kind of resonated with me and kept me going in that jail cell and really in the years since, was he just was against despair. He kind of had no time for despair and lived his life in such a way that didn't succumb to despair. I mean, he was such, like, he was hugely critical and he, you know, he was very open-eyed about how bad things were, but he was also, like, full of joy. So it was that kind of challenge not to despair that really kind of buoyed me at the time.
0: Yeah. Is there a favourite Wendell Berry poem that you have?
1: Oh, mate, so many. Yeah, like, I love that. You know, to go into the dark, that one that was playing in the song before. I like most of your listeners who know Wendell Berry, the Peace of Wild Things is a special one. I love the poem Anglo-Saxon Heterosexual White Men, I think it is, which ends with, you know, the line of something like settling down to a couple of centuries of honest work. His poem, The Vision, I really love. Yeah, it was one I posted on my feed a couple of days ago. That one's particularly beautiful, I think.
0: Yeah, it's one that sort of takes on this very, like, long-term cosmic kind of view of our lives, isn't it? And uses the metaphors, the cycles of nature as this kind of inspiring metaphor. Hey?
1: Yeah, 100%, 100%. And he was always on about, you know, just like committing to a place, putting down roots, and not just in our own lifetime, but doing that for the sake of lifetimes after us, and not just human lives, but other creatures as well. And I don't know, for someone who's sort of struggled, I suppose, to find a place and kind of always grappled with a sense of belonging, particularly my early years, that really challenged me. But I think he was on something.
0: All right. Well, thanks very much, Jason. We're running low on time. I've had so much Wendell Berry love on the show. But thanks awesome. Very much for having a chat with us.
1: Yeah, my pleasure, Andy. And, yeah, great to see you giving Wendell Berry a bit of love on air.
0: No worries. All right. That was Jason McLeod, our fourth and final guest on the show of activists talking about the impact that Wendell Berry has had on them and their efforts to make a better world. And, of course, we will all die. It's always good to have a reminder of mortality when people do die. It's a reminder of our own finite existence, but it should be an inspiration to live well. And as Wendell Berry would say, not just live well for the moment or the next 10 years, but live lives that will keep on existing because of the way that we've given to the world around us. And so I hope that today's show has inspired you to do that, as well as hopefully inspired you to look a bit more into the writing of Wendell Berry, who has just passed away. He won't be writing us any more poems or novels, but there is quite an expansive repertoire there that you can dip into and find some inspiration. And I think, yeah, it's so valuable. We're always on our phones scrolling. We're always busy, but it's so valuable to take time to stop and read longer novels, essays, read poetry that demands a bit of attention, and pay attention to the world around us, the natural world as well, which Wendell Berry was very big on. I'm going to go out with one final Wendell Berry poem. This one, it's about dancing, actually, but it's also about the cycles of time. And I will be back next week. I'll see you then.

the ancient circle of the dance and the song call each other into being. Soon they are one, wrapped in a single rapture, so that even the night has its clarity, and time is the wheel that brings it

0: timeless is the wheel that brings it round.
1: At 4ZZZ, we acknowledge the traditional owners of the land on which we broadcast. We pay our respects to the elders past, present and emerging of the Turrbal and Jagera people. We acknowledge that their sovereignty over this land was never ceded,

0: your words, cause I slide the instrumental, keep the girl at a distance. The moves are very hazy, the sunshine in my life, the way I did is shady.
1: Skip, hit, data, to get the antimatter. Blue lines are the reason why the temple had to shake.

0: someone is on my name across your heart.
1: Oh, how good. That was the beautiful Massive Attack with their song Blue Lines. If you were lucky enough to see them earlier, oh my gosh, not this month, last month, August, I think they came around the 6th, Massive Attack. They were huge in the 90s, and I'm sure you can guess what we're doing here on the Rewind Line today. I'm going to be doing some 90s trip hop. I've been diving deep into this genre this week, so I'm learning a lot, and Massive Attack was huge, basically birthed this genre. They fused a bunch of different genres together, sampling some 1970s soul, American hip-hop, some Jamaican dub, and a bit of, you know, a little bit of punk attitude wiggled in there, I can see. That's off their debut album, Blue Lines, from 1991. It's a fabulous tune. And hi, I'm Bimmy. You're on the Rewind Line. And yeah, I'm actually a little wee bit sad because my other half isn't here, and coming in today, those jets genuinely scared the crap out of me. I was walking on the street and I saw the birds go crazy, and then I did too, so I'm a little on edge. So hopefully this down tempo can bring all our cortisol down after those jets. Hopefully the jets are done. I would appreciate it if they were done. And I'm sure the dogs and birds would too. On that note, I'm actually going to play a current song from a beautiful Melbourne artist. Her name is Georgia Knight, and this is her song Mingle. It came out literally this month. So enjoy, gang. This is Georgia Knight. You're on 4ZZZ.

Beautiful, dearest Anne. That was Vanessa Dow with her album Zipless from 1994. The song is called Dear Anne Sexton, and it's actually, the whole album is a musical love letter by Erica Jong's poems written to the confessional poet Anne Sexton, who died, sadly, trigger warning, by suicide in 1974. And Vanessa actually described it as an intimate gesture of women reaching across the void to lift each other up. Now, how beautiful is that? I'm feeling that internally. Hello, I am Bimmy, and you're hanging out with me on the Rewind Line here at 4ZZZ, the best place on earth. And I'm playing some 90s trip-hop tracks. Some old, some new, that's what we like to do here. And then before Vanessa was Georgia Knight with her new single, Mingle, which came out literally, I think, within this week or last week. But she's sharing that it is a little teaser for her upcoming EP, which is, or album, debut album, Beanpole, which is set to come out on Friday the 31st of October. And I'm excited because she's been playing around with a lot of moody dark pop, which is really fun. And I'm finding very relaxing. And I hope you are relaxed, because the next person I'm going to play is a local legend, Bella Patton, with a single, Take It. And she says it's a bittersweet tune to drift away in the passenger seat of the car whilst watching life roll by. And if you're in the car and you're not in the passenger seat, but you're in the driver's seat, you can, I hope that if you are drifting away, watching life go by, you are also watching the road. Stay safe out here, everybody. This is the Rewind Line, and I'm Bimmy. Here's Bella Patton with her song, Take It. Enjoy.

Ugh, textured and lush, but not overwhelming. How beautiful. That was Single Gun Theory with their song Point Beyond, coming out of their 1994 album Flow River of My Soul. That's their third full album as well. They're icons. They were holding the fort down in Australia for the trip hop scene, for sure. And that's what I'm doing here today. Hello, I'm Bimmy, and you're on the Rewind Line. And today, we're rewinding to the 90s, or the noughties, if you like to call it that. I make myself laugh. I'm solo today. I don't have my better half, Bella. So sometimes I might get a little bit distracted. Who knows? I mean, to be fair, when we're together, we also get very distracted. I'm missing my girl. She's not feeling well. Let's send her some vicarious love out into the void. Just like I played earlier, the Vanessa Dow song, which is a cover, well, not a cover, a rework of the poem Dear Anne Sexton. Oh, so sweet, of the poet Anne Sexton, which Vanessa Dow, I don't even know where I'm going with this, but Vanessa Dow wrote that as a virtual way to lift each other up, as poor Anne Sexton, trigger warning, killed herself. Oh, that's a hard one to say on air. Sorry, guys. Anyways, I played Single Gun Theory just now with their song Point Beyond. And then before that, you would have heard Bella Patton with her new single, Take It. And that we did. We took it. We took it all the way. Well, she's actually working on a current second EP, Miss Bella Patton from Brizzy, a local legend. And that song, she says, it is hard right now in this world to pay attention and be present. We all get distracted, and I am a prime example of that. But she wrote this song as a way to sit with time. And yeah, distractions can be sometimes fun, but most of the time it can be a little bit self-destructive. So that song, yeah, explores all those angles of that. And it's a beautiful tune. If you missed it, you can go back onto our website for zzz.org.au and look at our schedules, and you can listen to the Rewind Line if you want to hear the earlier songs. You can whack that on. I'm putting the AMRAPs in there now. Well, okay, after Single Gun Theory, I want to play you. Oh, this is a fun one. This one is requested, well, not requested, suggested by Darling Aria, our sponsorship manager. She requested that I play some Muchiba. I hope I said that right. They're from the UK, and this is a classic album, Fragments of Freedom. Oh, it's a long P. Well, it's from 2000. This song is a world deserved break, and I hope this is lighter for us all. Happy Friday. I'm Bimmy, and this is the Rewind Line. Here's Muchiba. Enjoy.

0: Fortune.
1: That's not on the radio. Come on, okay, let's go.
0: Fortune said it's very really posh.

Another OG from the 90s trip-hop scene out of Brighton, England. That was Smoke City with their song Flying Away, which is also the title track of their album Flying Away, which came out in the later end of the decade in 1997. The beautiful vocals are by Nina Miranda. Oh, and she collaborated with her mum to make the album cover art, which is Liz Thompson Miranda. It's a really beautiful album cover. It's basically just a headshot, and then her mum repainted it to be rainbow. How cute. I love that. I think if I were a mother, I'd be the same. I would also help in that way. Hello, I'm Bimmy, and this is The Rewind Line, and you're on 4ZZZ. And that was the gorgeous Smoke City with their song Flying Away. And then it was Tilly Vickers Willis. What a name. That is a beautiful Melbourne musician coming out of NAMM. She loves playing with the trip-hop sound, but more so the darker side of it. She likes to hit the synth and let that kind of drone through. So yeah, that's really fun. And now I'm going to play Cibo Matto, which is actually an Italian name, but I've got that Okayana accent, so I can't help but say it like that. But this song is Beef Jerky. They're coming out of New York and they're Japanese born, so do with that what you will. Happy Friday.

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Oh, yet another 90s trip-hop pioneer, Portishead, with their song Sour Times, again, coming out of Bristol in England. That was really the place that this genre was kind of birthed. But yeah, Portishead, Sour Times. I'm enjoying this album, which is their debut studio album, Dummy. Pretty rad, loving it. That song's really good. I'm chill. I'm feeling good now. And it was actually written by all the members. Like, they all co-collaborated together. And it was Sour Times came out first as a single, and then just to tease the album, the debut. And then, boom, it came out. And it was... It hit the US Billboard's Hot 100 and it still appears there, which is pretty sick. Hi, I'm Bimmy and this is the Rewind Line. I wonder if you can guess what we're doing here or what I'm doing here. It is 90s trip hop. I mean, I did say that when I can put on the mic. Oh my God, my brain is frazzled. Well, before Portishead was... I said it wrong, I think. Chibo Matto. I don't know. That's me or Kiana in me. But they are a Japanese-born duo relocated to New York. And then they wanted to christen this little band with an Italian band name, Chibo Matto, even though they've got some broken English. It's quite beautiful. I love the variety in this album from 1996, Viva La Woman. They are amazing. I listen to that album pretty much every week. And Salty, yes, I do know Tricky, and I'm going to play them next for you. So in saying that, this is Tricky with their song The Love Cats. I actually really like this one, so I hope you enjoy. And if you know, you know. Here you go.

Dönüm bu.

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I'm rolling over, you get into where I'm going to. I'll be focused when I'm lacing these tracks up. I'll be giving notice that I don't give a fuck.

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0: gorgeous electronic duo out of Melbourne. Yet again, Melbourne. Do I have a thing for Melbourne? Possibly. But I'm not going to be a stereotypical gal and move on down. I'm staying here, staying on the grounds. I've got a beautiful guest here with me. It is Aria, our sponsorship manager.
1: Hello. Oh, hello, everybody.
0: Oh, hello. Thanks for coming on and joining me.
1: Yeah, thanks for inviting me because we are going to do some sponsorship stuff. But I'm so excited about this playlist that you're doing.
0: Oh, really? I'm so glad you're enjoying it.
1: Yeah, because, you know, if I was to show my age...
0: It's okay.
1: Circa 90, late 90s, Sydney, World Bar, King's Cross, 2 in the morning.
0: Wow.
1: That's basically what the next 2 songs I am forcing you to play.
0: No,
1: we'll take everyone
0: willingly.
1: Back to.
0: Yeah.
1: And, yeah, because I'm really excited about this playlist because at the time when I was growing up, girls, this genre was just taking over the clubs.
0: I believe.
1: And it was taking over the rave spaces. It was taking over the bush raves. And it was a really good time to be a young person and to be alive with this music as your soundtrack.
0: Yeah, I wish I could go back and be there with you in the scene. I would have loved to have been a fly on the wall and see you.
1: Oh, there was a few clubs back in the day in Sydney that really punched this stuff. And it was such a fun time, especially if anyone out there ended up at the Doofs at Alexandria Wharves, those secret ones where they'd like send you a text message and it'd be like, there's going to be a rave sometimes this week, wait for the text message. And then you get this text message at like 2 o'clock in the morning and it'd be like, rave is on. And you'd have to go and they'd be completely illegal and you'd have to go in and dance and dance and dance and dance.
0: Oh,
1: and then the cops
0: beautiful.
1: Would show up and then you have to run.
0: That's you know, they're still happening. They're still happening.
1: Yeah,
0: there was one recently.
1: Like, there's a bit of a comeback happening.
0: There's a comeback. There is a comeback. There's a space for us all. But that would have been so fun.
1: Oh, absolutely. It was a wonderful time in Sydney, I can tell you that.
0: Yeah, what a time to be alive. So it was mainly in Sydney.
1: Well, that's where I was.
0: That's where I'm
1: a Sydney girl. So I want to do shout-outs to the Hellraiser Bar, shout-outs to the old World Bar on Bayswater Road in King's Cross. I think that place still exists.
0: Oh, wow.
1: They used to do bands up until midnight and then it was, club after that. So it was a great place.
0: Yeah, beautiful. Did they get affected by the shutdown laws?
1: Yeah, well, this was back before the shutdown laws happened.
0: Yeah,
1: so this was a really wild time in the lead up to the Sydney Olympics.
0: So it was free. It was freeing.
1: Everything was pumping. It was so much fun.
0: Ugh, bring it back. I think what's ruined that for us youngins, it's social media. I'm going to blame it on the phone.
1: Yeah, well, you know, I guess it was like everything felt really special because you had to discover things organically.
0: Yeah, like you had to know people.
1: You had to know people. You had to go to the shows.
0: Show up.
1: You know, but then a couple of these songs did break through onto mainstream and became like top 10 hits. And a couple of these songs that you're going to play later are like, I wore out the CDs.
0: Yeah, till they were scratching.
1: Yeah,
0: till skipping.
1: Yeah, till you couldn't even use them anymore.
0: Wow. Mm-hmm. Well, but before we do that, we have something special to give away.
1: Yeah, I am here for sponsorship purposes.
0: There are sponsorship purposes, but also the music, which I'm very excited to play just for you.
1: Sponsorship purposes, surprise. we have a brilliant giveaway and it's great, a great one in preparation for the school holidays. If you have a young person or someone who's around 10 or up in your life, this is a really great prize if you want to take someone out for school holidays.
0: Heck yeah, you got to keep them busy during that period.
1: Yeah, you want to read it out for me since you're there at the screen, darling?
0: Heck yeah, all right, well... Winners must be subscribers. That's something that you got to know.
1: I know. You have to subscribe to enter my competition. So there's some incentive for you.
0: Yep, that's true. And you also have to be 10 years old to attend, which you mentioned. But if you want a school holiday adventure and if you want to walk through a prehistoric ocean, stand among dinosaurs, explore 300 million year old forests and witness the emergence of early humans all in one afternoon through a virtual reality educational and entertainment convoyage. I can't read. To create immersive experiences that evoke both time travel and global exploration. Ooh, that sounds like a whole heap of fun.
1: Yeah, so this is from our friends at Fever. They're down on Gotha Street here in the valley. So this is their new virtual reality experience. So you get to put on this VR headset and you actually have like a proper scientist speaking to you as you go through the experience.
0: Oh, fun.
1: And they say 10 and up because the experience, you know, like, there's volcanoes, there's dinosaurs, there's giant centipedes.
0: Coming at you.
1: Yeah, it's really, really exciting. It's actually super, super cool, and I'm really excited that Fever has given us some tickets to give away.
0: Heck,
1: so we got
0: yeah.
1: a double pass.
0: Double pass, and guess what? You don't have to be a child to enjoy it. Like, you can be an adult. And
1: you can be a child at heart, and this can be so much fun. Who doesn't love dinosaurs, by the way?
0: Yeah. Yeah, exactly.
1: I think us as adults don't discuss our love of dinosaurs enough.
0: No, you see it in subtle little tattoos or on their socks or just in really quiet ways. But no, you can enjoy it at this virtual reality Fever Hub VR experience.
1: Do you have a favourite prehistoric creature?
0: Oh, damn. I only recently looked into, what is it, the before sharks, the megalodon?
1: Oh, the Megalodon.
0: The Megalodon. They're cool. But I also grew up with my government name is Bronte.
1: Oh.
0: I know. So I got called Brontosaurus a lot of my life. Oh. My family still calls me that.
1: Yeah. Oh, that's so sweet.
0: What about you, though? I want to know.
1: I had my son, who's now older, he was obsessed with dinosaurs. So we're obsessed with the Spinosaurus.
0: Oh.
1: And we love the Ankylosaurus.
0: I need context. What do they look like? Are they big?
1: Oh, an Ankylosaurus is like one of those big armored ones, and he's got the tail that's got like the big thing.
0: And the cannonball?
1: Yeah.
0: I don't know.
1: They're
0: what
1: big,
0: do you call
1: tough
0: that?
1: Herbivores.
0: Yeah, they do look cool. Oh, they're herbivores.
1: I would love to
0: Way
1: ride
0: cooler.
1: One.
0: Oh, I would love to ride one too.
1: Yes.
0: How do we get into that? I wonder if the virtual reality place has moving chairs.
1: Totally.
0: We might have to talk to them about their experience.
1: So what did the people have to do to win this?
0: To win it, you've got to text us a giant centipede. That is it. Just text giant centipede and you could possibly be the winner chicken dinner for the double pass. That's yeah. it.
1: And there's a bunch of different times that you can go to it over the school holidays. I will sort out tickets and times for you. And you will have a very good time.
0: Heck yeah. You'll be hearing from our beloved sponsorship manager, Ari, who you are listening to right now. On that note, I'm going to play some iconic tracks that our beautiful Ari have requested.
1: Yeah.
0: And hopefully we can relive some joyous times.
1: I think this track actually reminds me of being in some side of idyllic jungle with the possibility of dinosaurs.
0: Oh, you're
1: doesn't
0: so
1: it?
0: Right. Oh, yes.
1: Isn't it like, this makes me feel like you're in one of those hidden roof, like mountaintop places where they say that, you know, it's never been discovered. This song makes you feel like that.
0: Oh, hell yeah. On that note, I'm just going to hit play.
1: Do it.
0: Let's teleport to the prehistoric forests.
1: And this is
0: in a trippy tune.
1: Yeah, this is a song called Touched by Vast. And once upon a time, it was a massive hit and I wore this album out.
0: Hell yeah, let's do it again. Let's relive it. Here you go, you're on 4ZZZ.
1: Woo!

0: Late at night when the lights are all out, I listen to the Rewind Line. 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
1: Aisha. We've only just met. 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

0: I was. I don't even know what to say now. My brain's wiped by the information you just dropped for me, Ari.
1: Yeah, we just got a request that has to do with this era. It's Tori Amos, Professional Widow. And I just before the song finished.
0: Literally 2 seconds. As the mics were on.
1: I just said how, at the time, one of the best things that Tori Amos ever did, and it was like a bit of a thing, and she made at least one clip. I think it was this clip. And it was also, she did it live in concert too, but she's a piano player, for those who don't know.
0: So beautiful.
1: She have this big piano. She's like this redhead fairy queen. Elven fairy queen. And she was quite controversial at the time because she did this big tour and she's at a piano and she really throws her body into like the way that she plays. She's spectacular to watch and listen to.
0: That's gorgeous.
1: And, you know, she's like legs sprayed out playing this piano. No undies.
0: And then I hit the mics and we were on.
1: Then we were on.
0: We were on. And hello, I'm Bimmy and I've got my gorgeous sponsorship manager, Ariel.
1: I've just invaded because I love this playlist so much.
0: Your company has really brought my energy back up. I was feeling a little bit of a plateau for the middle of the day, but this is really perking me up. I'm enjoying your company and this music. It's perfect. And all your suggestions are absolutely amazing. I just played Sneak Pimps with the song Six Underground as a special request from Celestica. I hope you enjoyed that. Sorry you asked about 20 minutes ago, but here it is. Cheers. Yeah.
1: I was wondering if Celestica was like me back in the day where the first time they saw that Sneaker Pimps film clip, they went straight to the hairdresser and got a short fringe.
0: Micro? Was it Micro?
1: No, it wasn't quite Micro. Oh. But yeah, like I like loved the lead singer of the Sneaker Pimps look so much.
0: Is I was it
1: like,
0: I need to know.
1: The next day I was down at the hairdresser and I was at my piercer.
0: Wow.
1: Yeah.
0: And you got piercings as well.
1: So influential.
0: So influential. Damn. Oh, I love her hair, actually. That's beautiful.
1: Yeah, look at this. Look at this. Look at this.
0: Okay. Yeah, we're looking on the internet, guys.
1: What a beautiful woman.
0: Wow. What an icon. Ugh, and that song is beautiful.
1: Look at those red boots.
0: Beautiful.
1: Yeah. If you get bored and you need a bit of fashion inspiration for this weekend, just look up Sneaker Pimps.
0: Oh, perfect. That'll be the blueprint for this weekend. And then before that was another song requested by Aria, Death in Vegas, with the song Aisha.
1: Aisha, I am a murderer.
0: I'm like...
1: It's such a weird song, isn't it?
0: I loved it. I actually really enjoyed it. I think it was fun. It had some fast bits in there and then it relaxed out. It was good.
1: Yeah,
0: it was
1: it's a strange, really kind of soundtracky movie kind of thing. I do really highly encourage people to look up the clip to Aisha by Death in Vegas. It was a really, really classic clip. It's like an amazing short film.
0: Oh, really?
1: I really encourage people to watch the clip to that one.
0: Yeah. Okay, I'm going to go home and do that. And then before that was Vast with their song Touched, which actually summoned Q into the studio.
1: Yeah, it totally summoned Quentin, didn't it?
0: Yeah.
1: Where Vast comes on and Quentin just came bursting through the door going, oh my God, is this Touched?
0: Yeah. Literally hands up to the speakers, just like, oh, Touched. And we're talking about Quentin from Friday Neon.
1: Yeah, Quentin's one of our other hosts. He does Friday Neon usually and he's popped in just to pick something up and he heard Vast playing and burst into this room just going, oh my God.
0: Vast.
1: So you can tell that Quentin and I have a similar age group.
0: Yes. In fact, you were talking about being related.
1: Yeah, well, yeah, in our music taste, I think we're definitely brother and sister sometimes.
0: Totally. And another iconic sister is Bjork.
1: Bjork. We are going to play. We couldn't find the Hunter on the database, which I'm going to have to fix that.
0: Yeah, we're going to have to look into that.
1: So we've chosen
0: the only song we could find.
1: Yeah, I think this is really right in this era.
0: Definitely.
1: And Bjork was the queen of this genre. In the late 90s.
0: She's still kicking on with music. She's still mixing and she's more DJing now, actually.
1: Did you see that movie, The Northman? Like that big R18 movie that's about the Viking and it's got Alexander Skarsgård as the big Viking. It's a rad movie. But there's a scene in that, right, where they go and raid a Slavic village and he goes into like this barn and he thinks he's going to like raid it as the Viking. But there's like this Ukrainian like Arctic witch in there doing all this weird stuff and it's the most trippy scene and it's Bjork.
0: She's the actor.
1: Yeah, she's in it.
0: Ah, I need to watch this.
1: Yeah, watch The Northman. It's actually a really rad movie. But she's in it. Yeah. She's got like two scenes and she steals the film.
0: Wow. I love it when a big like artist, musician just pops in for a movie for literally like 20 seconds.
1: Yeah.
0: And they're probably getting paid bank for it.
1: Well, yeah, and like I think Björk's one of those. She's at a point where she just does whatever she wants.
0: She does really do just whatever she wants. And we love her for that. That is why we love her, because mm-hmm. she is so authentically herself.
1: And the fact that she was like famous from like the age, like from a teenager in the Sugar Cubes.
0: Yes, the Sugar Cubes.
1: You know?
0: I love that.
1: Classically trained as a child, ended up in a punk band in the 80s. She was fronting the Sugar Cubes at like 15 years old, guys. Like, that's Björk is like a machine.
0: She's okay. A machine. She's an icon. But wait, should we announce the winners or have we not decided yet? Are they going to win it yet?
1: Oh, yeah. Before we go into this song, we do have, look, we had so many entries for our dinosaur VR experience.
0: Yeah, we got a lot of dino lovers out there and I'm so glad.
1: A lot of dinosaur lovers. So basically, I've stretched my resources and I've pulled two winners. Oh.
0: Well, how lucky are you, dear listeners?
1: So I think there's, if you're listening still out there, Hayley Mauger, I hope I'm saying that right.
0: Yeah.
1: Hayley, you're going to get a couple of double passes. I'll give you a call this afternoon.
0: Hell yeah.
1: And Megan Bywater.
0: Giant centipede. She gets it.
1: Yeah, you guys got it.
0: Hayley, you get it. So
1: and look, if you really want to win some of these tickets, I'm also doing a double pass on the chart show tonight.
0: Oh.
1: And if you listen to Exit Stage Z on Saturday, there will be another one of these double passes going off as well. Otherwise, check out Fever. They're down on Gotha Street. They're wonderful. Lots of fun things going on in there.
0: Heck yeah. Oh, we got text. Hayley, you still listening? Oh, Björk was the main character in a film called Dancer.
1: Yes.
0: Be warned, it is... Oh, wait. Matt then added to that, be warned, it is totally not a feel-good movie.
1: No, it's not.
0: Oh, but she did a solid acting job. Okay, you guys are getting me onto some movies for the weekend. I'm gonna go home and have a good time. I'm going to be watching some Björk movies. Oh, wow. On that note, let's listen to Venus as a Boy.
1: Thank you.
0: 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Ciao.

0: JJ4K is a Brisbane hip-hop artist with drive and ambition, with tracks like Who's That, You Won't, and the latest release, Veto. JJ4K overflows gritty lyricism with cinematic storytelling and a passion for wordplay.
1: I feel like Veto.
0: While rooted in traditional rap and hip-hop, you can also hear the gathering of influences from a range of genres with something new to discover in every listen. Right here, right now, as every Tuesday evening from 6 p.m. on 4ZZZ. Proudly sponsored by Greaser. Pretty good, I guess.

Oh my god, what a synth effect. That was so fun. That was Supreme Beings of Leisure with their song Under the Gun. And I think that's probably one of my favourites off their album, Supreme Beings of Leisure, self-titled. Very cool album. And I was reading just now that they kind of accidentally became a group whilst recording a rap demo. Rick Torres and Kiran Shahani and Raymond Shakura asked Ejiri Lightwood to try her hand at writing and singing over the track. And then, bada bing, bada boom, they became Supreme Beings of Leisure. And that song came out in, I don't know, the 90s. That's all I got to say. And that's what I'm doing today. Hello, I'm Bimmy. And this is The Rewind Line. And we're doing trip hop. And everyone's active on the text line. Thanks for texting in, everybody. In fact, I will play Tori Amos. I forgot to do that before, but I will do that for you, Hayley, which will be next. But before we had Supreme Beings of Leisure, we had Bjork with her beautiful song Venus as a Boy. And Ari and I were talking how she likes to hit flow state when she listens to that album. Meanwhile, I like to venture off into the daydreaming realms of me frolicking in a forest. That's where my head's at. Okay, well, on that note, I'm going to play that song for you, Hayley. Tori Amos with Professional Widow. This is the first time I'm ever hearing this, so I'm going to be just like you do, listeners. Thanks for texting in. Here you go. You're 4ZZZ.

that was Orbital, straight out of 2001, with their song Funny Break. Brackets, one is enough. And that was a beautiful request from another gorgeous Zedjan. That was from Quentin from Friday Neon. Requested Orbital, and I thoroughly enjoyed that. Thank you, Quentin. I played it a little bit while he was in here with me, and I was like, you know what, I'm going to save it so that I can talk about it. And I enjoyed the heck out of that. That was so sparkly, so fun, so soothing and calm. I really, really, really enjoyed it, okay? Hi, I'm Bimmy. This is The Rewind Line, and you're on 4ZZZ. And oh my God, I'm almost up. I've only got 10 more minutes. Well, Before Orbital, I played Tori Amos with her song Professional Widow as a special request. Again, it's just turning into a request show. Who knows? We all love to reminisce. And that's the beauty of The Rewind Line. That's what I wanted. That was the whole purpose of this show, is so that we can all connect, regardless of age or whatever, you know. We can get along through the tunes. And in saying that, I played a song for Hayley, Tori Amos, with her song Professional Widow. Very fun song. I enjoyed that a lot as well. And now, before I go and hand you over to the Arrivals Lounge, the darling dearests that give you, deliver what's good, what's hot and new, I get a lot of my songs from those guys, so thanks for that, Clem and Daria. Enjoy, love your work. In saying that, I'm gonna say goodbye, I reckon. So I'm gonna play Booth By, and this is their song at the very start, and it's a goodie. Hope you enjoy. Happy Friday, and chat to you next week.

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0: At 4ZZZ, we acknowledge the traditional owners of the land on which we broadcast. We pay our respects to the elders past, present and emerging of the Turrbal and Jagera people. We acknowledge that their sovereignty over this land was never ceded.
1: And we stand in solidarity with them.
2: Good afternoon, travellers. The 3 p.m. flight from just released Ireland has just touched down on runway 2 and will soon be disembarking. Make sure to stow your tray tables, buckle your seatbelts, and get ready for an hour of nothing but the freshest, newest music here in the Arrivals Lounge.

Sophia from Emily. She took me back so tenderly, arranging her dark skirts, her pockets full of lichens and seeds. I slept as never before, a stone on the riverbed, nothing between me and the white fire of the stars but my thoughts, and they floated light as moths among the branches of the perfect tree.

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0: You're listening to The Arrivals Lounge on 4ZZZ 102.1 FM. The song you just heard was Swan, a brand new track from local band Soma's Secret, and that was recorded at Incremental Records. I had the chance to catch them at That Sound Over the Fence. Great band, so stay tuned for live shows from them, hopefully very soon. The song before that was Pinholes by another local band, Ticker Tape. That was also released today, produced by Joe Rich. And at the top of that bracket was Angus and Julia Stone with a track from their brand new album, Karaoke Bar, out today via Virgin Music. That one was Celestial Bodies. I am joined by Daria in the studio today, who will be bringing a big sound wrap-up later on in the show. But sadly, Annabelle is not able to be here with us, but has sent through an interview with Nam-based band Red Moon Cowboy that I will play for you now.
1: So first off, thank you so much for joining me. Congratulations on this upcoming EP. We've spoken once before about a year and a half ago-ish when your EP before this, Astra Castra, came out. What's changed since then, or how does this EP feel in comparison to the last one?
2: Yeah, thanks so much for having me. I think this one... So I think that first EP kind of felt like a collection of a lot of different small ideas. And I think it was honestly, it didn't really feel like when we set out to record all of them that we had a cohesive image in mind for what the EP was going to be. It was more just like, I think just a collection of like five songs that we'd made, trying to kind of work out where we wanted to go with the band. I think it was kind of like just testing things out, I suppose, and just letting it be what it is. I think we tried to just like just make it, and then kind of, I suppose, from there work out what we wanted to do going forward. Whereas I think with this next one, it feels like we've actually found kind of a little bit more what we want to sound like and what we want to say and, I suppose, do going forward. So I think it kind of feels more like the first proper EP, I guess. Like the first one kind of almost felt like an experiment, and then this one feels a bit more like a polished product that we're like, okay, this, all the songs like exist in their own world together, and we're like, I think we all feel a bit more confident, a bit more proud of those songs than maybe we did about the first EP.
1: Yeah, definitely. I loved the singles you guys have released this year. I loved the video for VR Girl as well. It was really great. Obviously, I noticed for sure a little bit of a running theme, I guess, of sort of, maybe you could call it like digital nihilism between the three tracks. Is that something that you guys are sort of exploring on this EP as maybe a little bit of like a key, an anchor for the project? And why do you think that is what you guys have gravitated towards in terms of writing and making music?
2: Yeah, definitely. I think that's definitely kind of where we have taken this batch of songs, lyrically at least. I think I feel like it honestly kind of comes from, I suppose, like I kind of felt like it would be interesting. I think when I was first doing it, I was like, a lot of the songs started off in a very conventional sense. Like I think VR Girl was originally just like was a very literal, just like long distance relationship song. And I was like, okay, well, like, what, how can we kind of strip this down and look at it in less of a, I guess, like in a bit more of a literal way and a bit more of like an explorative way, in the sense of like how the whole relationship is being conducted, because long distance relationships now are just like completely exist on a phone and through a screen. So I think I kind of wanted to look at a lot of the like almost parasocial relationships that people have that exist online and like a lot of the language that we use around things now, like there's just so many things, like even small things, like you say, people now just say like, oh, have you been talking to someone? And you're not actually talking to them. You're just texting them on like on your phone. And there's so many just like things like that where like real interaction with people has kind of taken on a new form and like a new language with technology. So I think partly I felt like, I think the first one that we ever, that I ever wrote with that kind of voice was the single that's not out yet, but it's part of the EP. It's called Internet Users, and that's what the name of the EP is.
1: Inside Scoop.
2: Yeah, Inside Secret News. And that was the first one that I kind of, yeah, wrote in that style. And from there, I was like, okay, this is a cool, like after that one, I was kind of like, okay, I want to write more like this because it feels like interesting and it felt unique and it still feels like human and relatable, I think, and not too abstract, but it kind of, it felt like an interesting spin on like, I don't know, conventional songwriting and topics that have been explored a million times because they're like relatable and important. But I just thought looking at it through that lens was kind of fun.
1: Yeah, I think from what I've heard so far, it's a really great, cohesive project and definitely feels very current for sure. Yeah.
2: Thank
1: On
2: you.
1: The flip side of that, I know that you have recently put out your own EP as solo artist. So what was it like working on that in comparison to the typical Red Moon Cowboy sort of group setting? And what's the story behind it?
2: Yeah. It was honestly like with that, I think I just kind of had a whole bunch of these ideas that were floating around, and a few of them started off as Red Moon Cowboy songs or ideas. But it felt like with where we were going and what we were doing that they weren't so relevant anymore for that project or like where we were going with that. And I think it was honestly just like a thing of, I was like, I only spent like 2 weeks on all of them. Like just I'm traveling at the moment, and before I left, I was like, okay, for the next like 2 or 3 weeks, I'm just going to try record like 4 song ideas, mix them really quickly and just release them without thinking about it. Like release it the same week that I finish it, which is what I did. And yeah, like it was kind of, it's almost more just for me to like be able to get rid of the ideas a little bit. Like they're definitely not a perfect or polished form of the ideas. And I don't even necessarily think they're like the best version that we've ever made of them. But it was kind of just nice like to have it out of my head and not be like, oh, there's this idea, like what if I have to come back to this? Because I feel like that a lot, where I'm like, I remember something that I made like a year ago and I'm like, oh, why did I not just like finish that and release it? So it was more just a thing of like, it'd be nice to have it exist in the world and out of my brain a bit.
1: Yeah, no, I think it's great. I think it's really interesting to see your work sort of as a more polished thing for Red Moon Cowboy, and then this sort of, I don't know, I guess sort of like intimate, like unrefined. Yeah, I don't know. The EP feels very human to me. But yeah,
2: yeah,
1: I think.
2: Thank you.
1: I think that's all we have time for today. So thank you so much for joining me. This has been Owen from Red Moon Cowboy on the Arrivals Lounge.
2: Thanks so much for having me.

Queensland music fans are being called on to have their say. Voting is now open for the Trippers 2026 Queensland Album of the Year. Returning for its 11th year, join us and celebrate the albums, the artists from all over the state, giving you, the fans, the opportunity to decide which brilliant record will take home the 2026 title. Repeat, voting is now open. The nominees are Radium Dolls, Wound Up, The Jungle Giants, Experiencing Feelings of Joy, Platonic Sex, Face to the Flywire, Clear, Every Version of Love, Two Charm, Star Scum City, Tom Busby, Rockhampton Hangover. Decide on your choice and go to thetrippard.com.au/album of the year. Voting closes November 6. It all culminates on November 12 when the winner is announced. 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The Trippard is a proud sponsor of 4ZZZ.

through the Arrivals Lounge on 4ZZZ 102.1 FM. And the song you just heard was a brand new track from local band Stan. That was Don't Listen to Me. And that was a follow-up from another recent track from them, which was called Bear With Me. What's the use? Thanks, Daria. Saving me over there. Great band. I'm really excited to hear more from them very soon. And before that was Tiny Heart by Red Moon Cowboy. They are a Nam-based band with an EP coming out next week. And we also heard a lovely interview from Annabelle with Owen. I really enjoyed that. I'm very excited for that EP. And yeah, fingers crossed for some Brisbane shows. Yeah, well, coming up next, we have more local music. It's been a big day for local music. This is the beloved Hicktown Barnaby with their latest single, Pet 2. 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My name is Clementine.

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They've all worked with Branko at 1000 Hertz Recordings. 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

0: You're listening to The Arrivals Lounge on 4ZZZ 102.1 FM. The song that is playing right now is called Cool Girls Go to Heaven. It is the latest track from experimental musician Claire Rousey in collaboration with Martina Buster. The song you heard before that was Fighting For You by Scottish band Arab Strap off their brand new album Half Told Tales that came out today. They are a Scottish indie rock band who split in 2006, reformed in 2016. And I believe that this is their ninth studio album from memory, and a request from Nick. So thank you, Nick. Would you like to tell us a bit about the song before that, Daria?
1: Yeah, so we also heard from Holly Throsby, and that was one of the singles, Tell Me I'm Done, off her album that's been released today. It's her sixth album called Normal Magic, and yeah.

0: that is kind of a bit of a new direction. It's self-produced record. It's kind of synth heavy with some kind of beats, electric guitars, saxophone, and it's a bit more of an electronic and mesmerizing sound, but it really stays true to her, like, finely crafted, you know, lyrical, playful song sound, which is really great. And she actually collaborated for this album with a bunch of different people that she maybe hadn't collaborated with before. So instrumentalists from bands like the Middle East, Mess Esk, Makisco, the Finks, and they recorded it in different homes and some studios in Balambi, which Where Body Type has also recorded. And the record was mixed in France, which is pretty cool, by Burke Reed, who's also done, like, Courtney Barnett, The Drones, and Julia Jacqueline. So, yeah, in very good company. So, yeah, I'm really excited about this new Holly Throsby album.
1: Me too. Yeah, those, like, dream collaboration, some of those musicians that she was able to work with.
0: Absolutely.
1: Before that was a new track from YL Hoy, which is the first release since 2019 by that project, and that one was called Running Around 83. And at the top of that bracket was Pet 2 by local band Hicktown Barnaby. Now, I was thinking we could head into a bit of music news, Daria, because you've had a very, very busy week.
0: Yes. I have had a huge week. So, yeah, I'm surprised I've still got voice to speak with. But, yeah, so this week, as you may or may not be aware, there has been a lot going on in the music industry. Yes, there has been Big Sound happening. But also, don't forget that around Big Sound, there have been a lot of, like, community radio events happening, and a lot of great kind of free or cheap unofficial gigs that were happening midweek in and around the main festival. So that's really cool. I like that it is kind of fostering, like, a midweek boon for artists and venues to also kind of do their own thing and tack on to, which is really cool. Some of my massive highlights that might be of interest to our listeners during the week, on Wednesday was Sounds Like Community Radio, which is a festival here at 4ZZZ.
1: That looked like an awesome day.
0: Yeah, it was really, really great. So we had, it was very busy. We had in the studio hosts from different community radio stations around Australia. So we had some hosts from 3D Radio, Sin Radio in Melbourne, Edge Radio in Hobart, 3D is in Adelaide also, and also FBI in Sydney and PBS from Melbourne, which was really cool. So it was really great to meet them and hear from them about how they do radio and what's important to them and how their kind of stations work. Also, we had in the studio some of the representatives from AMRAP, which is the Australian Music Airplay Project. Excuse
1: Bless
0: me.
1: You.
0: I don't know if I've sneezed on air before. That was awkward. Anyway, let's move on. So that was really exciting. I really liked meeting them and getting to know other community radio hosts and also connecting with the artists. And during Sounds Like Community Radio, we also had here at 4ZZZ artists playing in our car park and also in Studio 3, which is where we host right here, right now, on Tuesday nights, where we have live bands playing to air. And yeah, it was really great. We had Millie Strange, Jarawa, Public Figures, Say True God. We had at least a couple of other bands. Oh, Joey Lee Wagtail at Super Hotel. So yeah, it was really great. So there was a lot going on. So massive shouts out to those community radio hosts, to AMRAP, and also to all of the 4ZZZ volunteers and all of the bands as well that came and contributed their time and played amazing sets, which was really cool. Another great highlight on Thursday, and this was sort of part of Big Sound, was a AMRAP listening sessions. So the AMRAP people put on like a session where artists could come and talk to representatives from community radio around Australia and ask them, you know, play some of their music for them on their laptop and talk to them about how they can get their music played, what programs might be interesting, you know, for them across the grid. And yeah, it was just really cool to like connect with a whole bunch of artists and find some really cool new music. So that was great. And I highly recommend for artists, you know, next year to, you know, especially if you're new and you're like just putting some songs and things out and you'd like to talk to stations, you know, if you're local Brisbane and you'd like to talk to some radio stations outside of 4ZZZ, because you can come here anytime. We welcome you with open arms. It's a great way to meet them. Also, there's a bunch of gigs throughout the week. Some highlights really fast. Teens were excellent. Zipporah was getting massive props everywhere I go. Zipporah was on everybody's lips. Tanisha, who is a local sort of soul, neo-soul pop R&B kind of vibe. She's local singer, and first I had kind of heard of her, I got to see her, and yeah, she's really had a lovely voice, really beautiful. So I'm going to be getting into some Tanisha tracks. Also public figures, of course, everyone was raving about. Some highlights for me, Jimmy the Queen, so fun, so excellent, highly recommend. Queenie was excellent. Millie Strange, of course. Ricky Neal Jr., I didn't know what to expect and I was blown away. So much fun to see live. And also, I think they're going to be releasing a new single maybe in a week or so, The Browns. They're a new act and it's composed of five members, and they've got, you know, Indian and Southeast Asian like heritage, and they are so cool. They're got kind of like political lyrics, R&B, hip hop, and they've just come back from like a headline, you know, gig in Mumbai, and they've like been supporting these like big name acts. I really think they're going to pop off. They're like really cool. They've got like some great messages, and you know, on that bent, one of the members of the band, you know, in Queensland, we've got some prohibited phrases at the moment, and it was really great to see them on stage addressing that up front and making a statement, which was really cool. And then just to wrap up, there was a psycho did a secret gig in a car park on the back of a truck.
1: Shout out Bill,
0: yes,
1: from
0: Workers Power for giving us the heads up on that one. We were walking down the street, bumped into Bill, who was like, there's a psycho secret gig somewhere around here in a car park, which was really great. And it was so wholesome. Just, it was free. Anybody could go. There were people up in the balconies of the apartments across the street, like shining their lights. And yeah, it was amazing. Go check out Psycho Socials, where they've posted a bunch of videos. It was really cool.
1: Thank you so much, Daria.
0: Yeah.
1: You've had a massive week.
0: It has been huge.
1: So, and yeah, thank you so much for putting that review together. I think it's just exciting to hear about Brisbane's music scene and, how the community really comes together to put all of this on, and, how much good music as well that's coming out of Brisbane and Australia, and getting to celebrate that.
0: Yeah, for sure. And one last thing I quickly forgot, mm-hmm. Sonic Alien Jordan, who put on Alien Sound at Quiver, which was also a really great gig. So shouts out.
1: So much. What are we going to do next week?
0: Relax. With
1: I hope you're
0: tunes.
1: Having a day off tomorrow, Daria. Yeah. We probably are running out of time at 3:57.
0: Yikes. We've got like 6 songs to play. How do we fit that into 3 minutes?
1: Yeah, how do we choose?
0: Minutes? I don't know.
1: next up, I think we'll play Everything in the Shade, which is by a Danish songwriter, Fine, who I discovered this morning through a Pitchfork article randomly. I hope you enjoy it. It's a bit jazzy. We'll see you next week. Thanks for tuning in to the Arrivals Lounge.

0: 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A place where nothing is normal. A place of alternative news, views, and current affairs. And most of all, a place of music. The Zed Zone. Stay unhinged.
1: Danger, Will Robinson. 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
1: It is that. It is 25 minutes to 5 here on 4ZZZ. You're listening to Subterranea. I'm still a wee bit snotty, as you may be able to tell, but hey, I'm here and playing some tunes for you. That last one was Undergroovin' by Eugene Thomas. Before that was 10,000 Years Behind My Mind, which I feel like the snot has made me so. Before that was Winston and Fums with their track Real Crazy Apartment. Baby Get Your Head Screwed On was by Double Feature. Armonia City in the Sky was by The Who. Where Is My Mind was by Camel, also a UK band. Before that was Turn Over by Les Goths. And Sydney Gill was by The Smoke, who I usually play my friend Jack, but I decided to play another one of their tracks today, and started off with Manfred Hubler and Siegfried Schwab from one of their German soundtrack records that I have a kind of CD compilation of, which is basically like under the umbrella of Vampiros Lesbos, but it's not actually from that movie. So We Don't Care was the name of that track. Actually, I know that I think that track is from the movie, but I'd have to watch it again so I can tell you. Anyway, yeah, sometimes you just need to get your brain out of your head and let it swim around in the sounds for a bit. So that's my excuse for playing all that fully psychedelic stuff. I've got a few things to tell you about, but I will save them for later on because I'm just really not up to talking a lot at the moment. Although I can tell you that very soon, like in about a month, you'll be able to see this band, I think, playing at the Crowbar, which will be very, very exciting.

devils. Narcissistic, egotistic, psychopathical. Sympathy? Not on your tragic little life.

0: 50 years on from the release of I'm Stranded and following hugely successful tours of the US and the UK, the Saints 73-78 returned this January playing the Tivoli on Friday the 29th and the Miami Marquetta on Saturday the 30th. Tickets on sale now via the venues and feelpresents.com. Don't miss Brisbane's own punk pioneers, the Saints 73-78 live this January. Feel Presents and the Saints 73-78 are proud sponsors of 4ZZZ.
1: Oh, look at that. It's nearly 5:15 here on 4ZZZ, which means I should tell you what I've just been playing. Of course, that last track was Bittersweet by the Hoodoo Gurus. Before that was the B-side of the new Psychotic Turnbuckles single. It's called Infected With You. Before that was My Pal by God, of course. No Heart was by The Stems, who will be playing with the Hoodoo Gurus in December, and Ratcat. Over Now was by The Eastern Dark. It Means Everything was by The New Christ. That was for Miles. How Did They Ever Manage was by Smoked Salmon, who ripped it up at the junk bar last week. That was great. And now they're off to Europe to show them how we do it over here, I guess. Before that was Won't Fool Me, which was by The Gnomes, and that was for Donnie. Midnight TV was a new one from the Huxton Creepers, who played a couple of weeks ago at the Crowbar and were excellent. And Alarming Situations was by The Ups and Downs, who will be playing there on the 2nd of October very soon. So I do have a few things that I need to tell you about. So Damian J. Johnson and his band are coming to the Cave-In for the first time, bringing their playful, wholesome blend of country and blues. They'll be joined by Millie and the Maths Show, and the tickets are a steal at only $5. They're playing on September the 10th, Thursday night this week. Damian J. Johnson is a proud subscriber to 4ZZZ. Also coming up is the Melbourne Ska Orchestra, heading north this September, bringing the spaghetti western ska sounds of their new album, Monty Loco Rides Again. They'll be playing at the King's Beach Tavern in Caloundra on September the 17th. The Hotel Brunswick at Brunswick Heads on the 18th. The Crowbar on the 19th. They've got special guests coming with them called Phil and the Blanks. Phil and the Blanks. I get it. Don't miss their dance floor showdown. Tickets from melbourneskaorchestra.com. They are also proud subscribers to 4ZZZ. That's very nice. They're from Melbourne. They subscribe. Cool. Dan Brody has a thing coming up. Come Adore Noise. Present ARIA nominee Dan Brody at the End in West End for the first time, his first Brisbane show in 7 years. Dan brings suburban dreaming to the stage, a cinematic experience where spoken word and song collide. From NAMM, with a new record and a catalogue of hits, Sunday, September the 6th, which is this Sunday. Doors are at 3 p.m. and he is also a proud 4ZZZ subscriber. And also, album is being released by Ash Acid. 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I'm No Slave is the gripping third release from Ash Acid's highly anticipated sophomore EP. 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
3: Oh, that's right. It's 5:30, so I've got to give you the gig guide for the Valley for this weekend, September 3 and 4. This Friday at the Tivoli, British metalcore Titans Bury Tomorrow are on the Will You Haunt Me with That Same Patience album tour. Interesting album name. 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The Bright Side hosts the Good Music House Party this Friday night featuring Brisbane talent, cool bands and music you can dance to. Live sets from Egoism, Champ Ruby and Dirty Harry from 8 p.m. $24 to get in. Brisbane's best crowd-moving DJs are stepping up for one final battle. After a huge run of heats, 13 finalists will take over the Brightside Outdoors to compete for the selector title with $5,000 cash. Doors are at 5, comp from 5:30. Competition from 5:30. It's free with an RSVP, so get on down there and vote. The winner gets $5,000. Meanwhile, Johnny Chops and his band have the inside stage from 7 p.m. and that's $30. On Sunday, Florida legends Never Tell are playing from 7 p.m. The local romance is warming up the crowd and the tickets are $59.90. Brightsidebrisbane.com.au has all the details. And Netherworld is open and gaming on Sunday with dice rolls and flagons from midday. You can learn how to play board games in a social environment with the dice rolls and flagons team. The lineup of games features both modern and vintage classics. No experience necessary, and it's free to join in. So pop on down to Netherworld and play some board games if that's what you want to do on Sunday. There's a few other things going on as well. Let me see. This week, what is it this week? This week, well, actually, during the week, it's going to be full on because on the 9th of September, which I think is Wednesday, down the Gold Coast at Vinnie's, you can see the Darts from America. You should go. They're playing with the Spivs and someone else I can't remember off the top of my head. And then they're also, the Darts are going to be supporting the Damned on Friday night at the Tivoli, which I think is the last actual tour of the Damned, which will be very sad because then we won't be able to look at Dave Vanian anymore. Oh, we can, but like just on telly or like computers or whatever. It's not the same. Also, I should let you know that the Flangepani's penultimate show tomorrow night? No, that's today. I think it might be sold out tonight. I will just check. I'm pretty sure it is. Let's see. No, there's still tickets available for tonight if you want to go. It's at the Crowbar. They're playing with Rad Shack, Anna and the Morphics and the Slurpee Jerks. So, yeah, there are still tickets available for that. Tomorrow night's show is sold out, though, and that is their last show for the foreseeable future. What else is coming up? The Sunny Boys are playing on the 23rd of October, the night before the Saints. So that will be pretty exciting. That's at the Roma Street Parklands again as well. They're playing with the Clouds and Spy vs. Spy and a couple of other people. Hang on. Mick Madue and the Ursula Four. So there you go. You should get along to that. It'll be really cool. And actually, like, the Roma Street Parklands are a really nice place to go and watch a band. So, you know, don't stand up on the side of the hill for too long, though, because you will get sore feet and very sore legs. just sit down, enjoy the show, and everything will be fine. Yeah, and then I think the next night is the Saints. Oh, not the Saints. It's Mudhoney and all those other things that were just talked about. Oh, did I play that ad? I might not have. Anyway, I don't know what I'm doing. I think I did play the Z51. No, I will. I will. I'll play it so you can find out who's playing. Don't listen to me. I don't know what I'm talking about. Anywho, other gigs that are coming up. What's coming up? I've already talked about the Damned. Oh, the Helicopters are coming up in March next year. That's very exciting. And I'm going to play a song of theirs right now because I love them and I cannot wait for that show. It's on the 17th of March, St. Patrick's Day, for a Swedish band and a Norwegian band, Glucifer, who are coming with them. It's at the Trifford. Get a ticket. It'll sell out. I'm telling you, you'll regret it if you don't.

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1: It's 10 minutes to 6 here on 4ZZZ. You are still listening to Subterranea. That last track was The Ravagers and their track was called Razor Love. Before that was the Ultra Bimboos with No Man's No Good. Yep. Rock and Roll Asshole was by Glucifer, who will be playing with the Helicopters in March on St. Patrick's Day. It'll be excellent. And the Helicopters were before that with Pride. I should let you know as well what I just played in that set beforehand. The Flaming Groovies was Slow Death. That was actually a mistake. I should have played Shake Some Action for Adrian. I think it was for Adrian. Let me check. Yes. Sorry, Adrian. Played the wrong song. Oh, well. And before that, I played the right song, which was Johnny by the Celibate Rifles. That was for Mark. Out of the Unknown was by Died Pretty. The Hoodoo Gurus were before that with Bittersweet, The Psychotic Turnbuckles, Infected With You. My Pal was by God. No Heart was by The Stems. Over Now was by The Eastern Dark. It Means Everything was by The New Christs. And that was a request. Oh, God, who requested that? Hang on, give me a minute. The New Christ was Miles, and have I already announced all this? I can't remember. How Did They Ever Manage was by Smoke Salmon. Won't Fool Me was by The Gnomes, and that was for Donnie, and Midnight TV was by The Huxton Creepers. I'll dedicate that one to Deb, and Alarming Situations by The

0: ups and downs. I think I've just back announced the whole show, but that's all right because it's 10 minutes to 6. Nick and Sid are in the studio next door getting ready to bring you the chart show. It'll be very exciting and lots of fun. I did just play the ad for Z51, which features Mudhoney and Barker and a whole bunch of other people who I can't remember now off the top of my head. The Saints will be playing next year at some point. I think it's in March as well. Don't quote me on that. I tried looking it up, but just don't try searching the Saints in events on Facebook. It just takes too long to find anything. So I'm just going to play a tune instead. I'll tell you about it next week. It'll be fun. I might actually sign off for now, because I don't want to come back and snot all over the microphone again. Hopefully next week I'll be feeling better, because I'll be heading straight off to the dam straight after the show, because I'm really looking forward to that, kind of. But, you know, I'd really love to see them again, but if it's the last time, then I want to be there. I want to be there anyway. So go out this weekend, see some bands, have some fun. And don't be a dick. And I'll see you back here next Friday for less snotty. Well, actually, no, the rock and roll won't be less snotty. Just me. Kinda. I'll see you then. This is The Saints with Do the Robot.
1: Come on, everybody, and listen to Chris. There's a great new dance.

0: Hi, everybody. 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
1: At 4ZZZ, we acknowledge the traditional owners of the land on which we broadcast. We pay our respects to the elders past, present, and emerging of the Turrbal and Jagera people. We acknowledge that their sovereignty over this land was never ceded.

0: All right, good evening, Brisbane. How you doing? My name's Nick. You're listening to The Chart Show right here on 4ZZZ. Thank you to Judy for another fantastic Subterranean show. Some big riffs at the end there, some new sounds. I was into it. I'm going to hit Judy up about some of those songs as well. It's always an education here, is it? You're always learning stuff. There's no playlists whatsoever. Anyway, in the background here, you can hear the Beatles with their track Paperback Writer, because this weekend it's the double header of Buy a Book Day and International Literacy Day. So we're getting more cerebral on the show tonight. We're going to be learning by reading some books. We'll also be counting down the most paid artists in the station. But I'm joined by my mate, my son, 10-year-old Sydney Jones. How you doing?
1: Good.
0: Welcome back to 4ZZZ. How does it feel being back in these walls?
1: It feels like being back in these walls.
0: Yeah, cool. It's quite an unusual smell in this building, isn't it?
1: It smells like a smell.
0: Yeah, like a good smell or a bad smell, do you think?
1: A smell.
0: A smell, definitely. Cool. Well, Sid will be offering fantastic insights like that throughout the show. We've got a special interview that I did with Get Down Services as well. We'll be playing a couple of segments from that later on. I chatted to Ben and Josh from the band last week, and I will play that for you. And also, Sid and I have got prizes to give away, haven't we?
1: Yes.
0: Yeah, we're for Fever Harbour, brand new place in the valley.
1: Not gonna be easy.
0: Well, we'll get to that in a minute. Let's just get into the charts, though. Coming in at number 20 this week, this is Psycho with Look Up, right here on 4ZZZ.

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On Saturday, October 3rd at QPAC, master improviser and pianist Josh Cohen will weave Radiohead's iconic back catalogue with his signature electro-inspired improvisation. 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

0: 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My name's Nick, you're listening to The Chart Show on 4ZZZ. And in the background, my son, Sydney Jones, is yawning on the microphone. You alright? You happy to be here, mate?
1: You stopped me mid-yawn.
0: Yeah, sorry, mate.
1: Sound like an old man now.
0: We've got to give energy to the listeners. We've got to be excited to be here.
1: Well, you interrupted my yawn.
0: Okay, so it's my fault.
1: All your fault.
0: Okay. We're listening to Elvis Costello in the background here because we've got a book-themed show on The Chart Show tonight. And we're also, of course, counting down the most paid artists on the station. Just then, we heard Leisha Louise with Woodstock, Stop Yawning. We also had Stabatha and the Knifey Wife, who's At Your Age. Alien Metal by King Gizzard and the Lizard Wizard. And we started off with Psycho, who did a secret gig last night as part of Big Sound, I hear, on the back of a truck in a car park. Now, Squiddy, we've got prizes to give away.
2: Yes.
1: Although, sadly,
0: yeah,
1: can't make up my own rules.
0: Yeah, so Sid had his... We ran a competition last time you were here, and you were doing for people to send in the best joke, weren't
1: you?
0: Yeah,
1: and that was good.
0: Yeah, it was a good competition. We've got to change the rules this time. So how about we still do the rules that are set up, but then if people want to send in a joke, they can do that too.
1: You have to send in a joke as well.
0: Okay, all right, Sid says that. But we won't judge you on the joke. Just
1: no,
0: make the joke
1: but
0: part of
1: it.
0: It
1: can't be corny.
0: Okay.
1: I don't care if that's not the rules, but you're not getting it.
0: Okay, so this is a brand new experience right here in the Valley, the Fever VRE experience. You have to be 10 years or older to go. And the premise is this. What if you could walk through a prehistoric ocean, stand among dinosaurs, explore a 300-million-year-old forest, and witness the emergence of early humans all in one afternoon? Using virtual reality, you can do this at Fever VRE Experience. And we've got a double pass to give away right in time for the school holidays. We're going to go, aren't we, you and me?
1: Where?
0: To the VR thing.
1: What VR thing?
0: To go and look at the dinosaurs and
1: the
0: experience
1: old people experience.
0: Exactly.
1: That,
0: yeah, so you can see when I was born 8 million years ago.
1: Yeah, and you're bashing your rocks and had your pet velociraptor called Jefferson the 18th.
0: Yep, that's me.
1: You can see him again. Are you going to be excited?
0: I will be excited to see my first pet. Yeah, I'm pretty pumped.
1: He died.
0: Yeah, probably statistically he did, didn't he? There aren't many dinosaurs still alive.
1: I think it's because you yawn too hard.
0: So if you're interested in winning a free double pass for you and for someone else to go and experience this brand new thing, it's right here in the Valley on Gothica Street. This is pretty close to Zed Studios. Text in.
1: Goth Street.
0: Yeah, Goth Street. It's where the goths hang out. 0420 626 733, and you need to text the word giant centipede to get a double pass.
1: And a joke. Don't forget that.
0: Put the
1: Otherwise
0: joke
1: I'll
0: in
1: come
0: as
1: to
0: well.
1: Your house and now, find where you live.
0: Now, Greg's texted in. He wants to hear Death in Vegas, so we're going to chuck that in. But before that, Sid, what's the name of this band that we're going to play?
1: Tropical Fluff Storm.
0: Tropical Fluff Storm, right here, stepping on a rake on 4ZZZ.

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0: The silly but satisfying noises of Rush there with their track Tom Sawyer. I'm playing that because we've got a book theme on the show tonight. There's no point explaining it. That's probably as much information as you need. My name's Nick. You're listening to The Chart Show right here on 4ZZZ 102.1 FM. It's Friday night and I'm joined by my son, Sydney Jones. How's it going so far? Do you think the show is travelling okay?
1: No, but me, yes.
0: Okay, so you think...
1: I've got more compliments than you.
0: That is true, actually. You've got more compliments than me. So, what would
1: it's
0: you...
1: because you're Unk.
0: Yeah, I am Unk. What would you rate my performance so far out of 10?
1: Oh, you guys got a comment.
0: Okay.
1: I can't say it. It's too bad.
0: Okay, what would you rate your own performance out of 10?
1: Oh, 10 out of 10.
0: It's pretty arrogant.
1: No, they'll tell me.
0: Okay, all right. They will, the listeners, yeah. Your fan base. Just then, we heard State Sar by Flamingo Blonde. Before that, Marionette by Chiffon Magnifique. We also had Scratches in the Glass by Who's Party.

0: I want to question you about your giant lizard.
1: Yeah, you went giant lizard, almost.
0: Do you know your animals right?
1: I mean, what's closer to a centipede? Millipede? A worm?
0: No, a centipede is closer to a centipede. A centipede. You said it.
1: Yeah, that's
0: Jim,
1: true.
0: I don't know how you got lizard from centipede.
1: Yeah, well, Jim's trying his best. But look, thank you to everyone who's texted in.
0: Really?
1: And thank you to Zoe. Now, Zoe came in with a joke as well, and we enjoyed this one, didn't we? Do you want to read out what Zoe said?
0: What did the crocodile say to the mouse? Merry Christmas. And the mouse replied, Snappy New Year. It's a terrible joke, but I invented it myself when I was 12.
1: Fair enough, Zoe. I like that. That's a good thing. And you've kept that joke going for over many years afterwards. That's how proud Zoe is of the joke. Just kept it going.
0: Wow. That's...
1: No, I'm into it. So, well done, Zoe. Prizes are on the way to you. Ari, our sponsorship manager, will reach out and give you all the necessary details. Who knows? Sid and I might even see you there as we're roaming through the prehistoric VR landscape. Now, last week, I had the incredible honour of speaking to Josh and Ben from Get Down Services. It was a couple of weeks out from the release of their second album, Massive Champion, and had a chat with them on Zoom just about the making of the album and how the band came together. So, don't normally do this on the station. On the rare occasions we have an interview, normally the person's in the studio, but this is a bit of a pre-record. And we'll follow up with a Get Down Services song. Apologies for my microphone as well. It seems that the boys had professional microphones and I did not, but luckily they're doing most of the talking. So let's listen to that now. Josh and Ben from Get Down Services right here on 4ZZZ.
2: If you could, I guess, take us back to the start, sort of where you both met and how the band started and what was the moment where you went, this is it, we want to make music together?
3: Well, we first met when we were at school. We went to school together in the southwest of England. We went to school in a town called Minehead. We met when we were like 12. And we met in a maths class. And then about a year later, we were in a music class together. And there was this thing where everyone had to like make a little band project thing. And Ben could play drums and I could play like guitar and a little bit of bass. So we got put in this band together and we did some covers. We did like Valerie by the Zootons. Fire by Kasabian. I'm trying to think what we did right at the start. I think we did a Paolo Nutini at the start. And me and Ben were I think we were really into it. It was like a sort of, like a stupid sort of school project for the other two, but I think we were really obsessed with it. We had to do this performance in front of the rest of the class, and it was like, I think me and Ben were really like, oh my god, this is so big.
4: We were there like in music class, like pacing around, like going like, can someone get Rick Rubin on the phone?
5: Is that something that kind of like immediately were you like the performing's the thing? Was that something that appealed to you straight away?
3: No, to be honest, I think we were quite socially awkward, self-conscious teenagers in general. So I think deep down there was something that we both really liked about it, but I think there was a lot of layers of kind of self-consciousness that was stopping us realizing that we actually quite like performing. I think. Did you say that's fair, Ben?
4: I think that's fair. I think it was more like we had this thing that we were individually into and didn't really have anyone else available in our lives that felt that way until the moment that it was like clear that we were both getting something out of it. And then we were like, there's someone else that feels the same as me about this.
3: It's like, oh my God, friendship.
4: Yeah.
5: I mean, you started off with that indie rock thing, which dates it in quite a pleasing way. But obviously the sound of the band has moved on a long way since then. At what point did you go, you know, we're not going to do White Stripes anymore? You know, we're going to try something else.
4: It was a long, long time, to be honest. We did this

0: We're in this band at school, and then we'd went as a two piece from the age of what,
1: 14.
0: 13 to 18, something like that. That had a couple of iterations and a couple of name changes, and then we didn't make music together for another 7 years. We were in separate bands and played in different bands and made music just on our laptops separately and stuff. But shout out 2020 again. We started sending each other sort of stuff over the COVID period. And then that became what this is now. So there was a long period where we weren't doing it together, which I think was probably more formative for the music that we're making now than when we were actually playing music together back in the day. Because it's so different. It's we were doing garage sort of White Stripes stuff. And now it's it's actually fun and actually good. So we love the White Stripes. I want to say that, but our iteration of it was not good.
1: But over the years, like Ben said, I got quite into making music at home on my laptop for 8, 9 years with no intention. No, there was no name to it or anything. It was just something I did in my free time. And then something about COVID just gave gave us more time. So we were like, well, let's just, I think we both were like, let's use this time to work on music. We might as well, we've got to do something. And I think we just kind of got this brainwave when we were sending stuff. There was a specific moment where I wanted to make this kind of disco-y kind of stuff. And I sent this musical idea to Ben, and he was like, unprompted, just put some lyrics on it, which I'd never really occurred to us to do that. And I never, definitely never heard Ben do that. And it was like, this is great. All of a sudden it felt like it went from just kind of aimless loops to this is a song now. We've made a song. There's like a chorus and, and it just, I think it put this thing in our head where we're like, well, maybe we could do that. Because it was always like, we could never make music together because Ben lived in Manchester, I lived in Bristol. I think we were kind of done. We didn't like the idea of getting on stage. I think we were just like, I'm not really interested in that. But then it was like, well, we could just do this as a recording thing and maybe we could do it as a band. It's not like we have to take it seriously, but maybe we could actually write some music. There's nothing stopping us. And now's a good time to do it because there's loads of free time. And then just really quickly, it just became kind of the only thing we were thinking about. It was weird. We went from like Ben said, 8, 9, 10 years of just kind of not even having an interest in being in a band. Within a space of 5 to 6 weeks, it was all we were thinking about. It was like, oh, maybe we can do this actually. Maybe we never really thought it was going to go anywhere, but just the idea of having a project that's even if no one hears it, that was just quite new to us. And I think because we weren't doing it in that way of being in a room together, guitar, drums and stuff, I think we weren't doing it in that way. That freed us up in our head, and we were just quite excited by the idea of the kinds of music we could make. We weren't limited to blues rock riffs. But then not that far into the band, a couple of years, it didn't take long for the blues rock riffs to just sort of come out anyway. So
2: The White Stripes is in there, no matter how much
1: yeah,
2: you
1: it's
2: try
1: in
2: and get
1: there.
2: away from it.
1: It's baked into my fingers.

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1: What?
2: Shining a light on the local community.
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0: 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What an honour and a privilege it is to host this tiny little section of it. My name's Nick, this is The Chart Show. Every single week we count down the most paid artists on the station, and we have a theme each week. The theme this week is books, which is why Bo Diddley is singing You Can't Judge a Book by Its Cover in the background. I'm joined by Sydney Jones, my son, age 10. How are you going, mate?
1: I go good.
0: You go good. Or should I say, according to the text we got from Zoe, thank you, Sydney, and co-host. So I've now been relegated to your co-host.
1: Of course you have.
0: So are you just going to do this next week?
1: Yeah.
0: I'm not coming in next week because it's your sister's dance thing. So do you want to do the show so I can go and watch that?
1: Sure.
0: Okay. All right. That's fair. We also need to apologise as well to Jim. So someone Penny did say Sid's a bit vicious, which is pretty funny. But we were a bit mean to Jim. Jim just said he got confused because there was a King Gizzard and the Lizard Wizard song playing, which is fair enough, isn't it? So what do you got to say to Jim?
1: You gotta listen better.
0: I mean, I'm saying sorry, but yeah, Sid's not. A review of the tracks we just
1: said
0: did.
1: He didn't hear.
0: He didn't hear. That's all right. People make mistakes. Except we heard.
2: Because I'm perfect.
0: You're perfect. We had 01 Thurman with Bronny. And before that, a double header of Dope Calypso by Violent Soho and Prisoner Society by The Living End. I played that because I was very fortunate to get to Violent Soho's warm-up show last night at the Mansfield Tavern, a semi-secret show. You had to queue to get tickets last Saturday at a couple of record shops. I did it. I got the tickets. The show was great. So lovely to have them back. And the pre-show playlist was really revving people up, and Prisoner Society was one of those songs as well. And then just after part one of the Get Down Services interview, we played Probiotic by the very same band. Now, you said, Sid, that you wanted basically more praise on the text line.
1: Everybody has got to send in one message about me and one message about how unk you are.
0: So for the listeners...
1: And they've also got to add one roast in it. Otherwise, you're banned for life.
0: Okay, so... Because you're currently the youngest person listening to this, basically everyone that listens to this show is a thousand years old. Well, I mean, you're talking on it, but you're hearing it.
1: Same thing.
0: What is unk? Explain it for the listeners. What does it mean? If you're unk, it means you're like old, right?
1: It means you. The definition of
0: if the listener doesn't know
1: me. Age, BC. Actually, BC.
0: So that means unk. Okay. So you want people to message in about how unk I am and how good you are.
1: They've got to message in one message about how great I am, one message about how unk you are, and in your message, they got to add one roast about how unk you are as well.
0: Okay. All right, well, get on 0420-626-733. Can't wait for that. Anyway, here's part two and the final part of the interview that I'm going to play. I'll just turn your mic down, mate. I've got the power to do it. I'm turning it down now. Part two of the Get Down Services interview. I spoke to Josh and Ben from Get Down Services at the end of last week, just about their second album, Massive Champion, which came out a couple of weeks ago. We had a bit of a chat about what went into the writing of that and what inspired the album. So let's listen to that now on 4ZZZ.
3: You sort of say that you started off as this sort of COVID thing of just bouncing ideas off each other, and then you've got these lyrics and music that you meet up. But, you know, by the time it came to writing Massive Champion, you're already a thing. You know, you toured. Crisps had been released a few years ago. You had a level of profile there. Did that affect the approach? Is it like we have to write an album now? Because the songs feel more structured, they're sort of built out more, you know.
4: We went into this... We knew we wanted to make an album, definitely, that was with the first album. It was sort of basically just a collection of songs that had come to pass over the period of 2-3 years or whatever. With this, it was like we set out, we knew we wanted to make an album. We knew we wanted to make it as a cohesive album as well, rather than just individual songs. But we also wanted to maintain that sort of collage thing. of the first album with like a variety of style. Like we're both really into lots of different music, so it's like, and as Josh was saying earlier, the thing about starting this was like the sort of freedom to do what we wanted rather than pigeonholed into one style. So we wanted to do that as well. But in terms of like writing with the sort of like wider audience in mind, I think we tried to block that out, to be honest. I think mainly because you end up writing about things that you don't fully believe or trust. And you're just not going to be satisfied with it. Like it'd be stupid to like, you know, ignore the fact that we're going to have to play these songs live, but like you cross that bridge when it comes to it, to be honest.
2: That's a really good way of putting it. I think with if we had any kind of anxiety about the kind of thing you're talking about, it, well, I think it was like people have come, most people, if they've discovered us, it's kind of through the live show. Not most, but a lot, a big, you know, a lot of people there's a word of mouth thing about how we are live, I think, more than there is about our music. So I guess there was an anxiety of like people might be expecting something kind of party-ish or kind of, and we've never really been a party band. We're kind of just like, we just go mental live, like even to like soft songs. So I think we tried to kind of, that was in our mind, but we tried to kind of shut that out. And like Ben said, we were like, we'll just cross that bridge when we come to it. We've been touring for 3 years at the time we started this album, and we, you know, hundreds and hundreds of gigs. And we're pretty committed to like giving the full energy to every single one. So I think when it got to writing the album, we weren't necessarily in the mood to like sort of go insane. It's like we've just been doing that for like 3 years. To us, it was kind of an opportunity to try and do something else. But we, like Ben said, we also were aware we want the live show to be good. So there was a li like that was there was a little bit of that. There was a kind in some of the songs that were more energetic. I was like in the mixing and the like that I tried to sort of put some kind of drops in there. And like the song The Radiator, that was kind of the main reason that's on the album rather than just a standalone single, was because we wanted that flavor to be in there a little bit. If it wasn't for that, because it is a big part of who we are as a band, I think, the live show, and the energy of it. If it wasn't for that song, I don't think the album would have any of that. So we were conscious of it, but like on the whole, we were both quite surprised how much it didn't feel any different to when we made, you know, when we made the music before the first album. It was just kind of like, I think because we do it ourselves and we do it at home and it's like in a bedroom, you just kind of go into that mindset, you know.
3: So I do want to ask you about your time in Australia and how the tour was. Was it your first time in the country, and how did you find it in general? Because the first show is in Brisbane, where I'm from, where 4ZZZ's from. It was a fantastic show, big age range there. How did you find it?
2: Incre like genuinely incredible. We've never been to Australia. Never thought we would go there. Definitely not as a band. And so to go there, and there's all these people that like know us. And like you said, the one thing I'll say about the Australian shows that was really noticeable is it was such a better mix of people than we get in the UK generally. Like you say, different age ranges, much more mixed sort of gender-wise. So sick. It was like the best thing ever. That tour was like so good. And yeah, it really just sort of gave us
4: I felt like Brisbane in particular was amazing. I don't know if that's because it was like the first night, but like it was just like we went out, and usually with the live show, there's a bit of like pushing and pulling you have to do with the audience to sort of get them on board. But it was just like they're fucking screaming their heads off. There's people like closing their eyes, like swinging their heads around. It was insane.
3: I saw a moment, if you don't mind me saying, it seemed to be a moment about three or four songs in where you looked at each other and you sort of clocked. It was like, this seems to be going all right. And it kind of felt like the energy was kind of meeting the band a bit.
2: Definitely. We like, because, you know, it's like every time you play in a new country, you don't know what to expect. Like there are different sort of what's the word? Crowds. The thing about crowds being different in different countries is really true. There's like, you know, sort of cultural traits that come out or whatever. And we had no idea about Australia because people always say like, oh, the crowds are crazy, but it's kind of like they're probably crazy.
4: People say that about Brighton. I mean,
2: yeah, people say that about loads of things, and we kind of like, you know, and there was loads of British people there, so we were like, yeah, British people are kind of crap a lot of times. So
3: we really didn't
2: know what to expect. So when the crowd was like, just so, you know, so behind us straight away, as soon as we came out, I think we did have this thing of like, I think, you know, this is going to be fun.

0: God, get that closed. It's like a death ray. I expect you to die, Mr. Ben.
1: I eat nuts from a napkin.

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0: Well, the confusing sounds there of, can you believe it, Frankie Valli and the Four Seasons. No, I've not gone mad. That is true. That track is called Book of Love. I'm playing that because we've got a book theme on the show tonight. My name's Nick. You're listening to The Chart Show on 4ZZZ. And I'm joined by my son, Sidney Jones, who once again is yawning. Is that, come on, mate, you got to give it. So Nam Shub's in next to do Electric Crush, and he said to you, you got to pump it more on air, you got to give it. Yeah, perfect, done. That's exactly what we want. The band that you appear in, Sid Vicious, played just then, Sex Pistols with their track Anarchy in the UK. Adrian requested that and said that, Sid, you're the broadcaster of the future.
1: Yes.
0: Do you think by the time you're old enough to be on radio, the world would have just burned and we'll all be dead anyway?
2: Nah.
0: No?
2: You will, though.
0: I will be, probably, statistically.
2: Because you're so unk.
0: Do you think that people will be still listening to the radio when you're an adult?
2: Yeah, me, because I'm me and people love me.
0: So people love you, so they'll just tune in. Your radio will survive just because you're so good at it.
2: Yes!
0: Yeah, okay. We both enjoyed Daria's text as well, who said that I'm here for sick burn. I'm here for Sid's sick burns. And Uncle Nick is so unk, he had to explain unk. That is quite embarrassing, isn't it? Anyway, before Sex Pistols, we had Curl Girls Do Cry by Pippin. We also had What's the Use by Stan. And Stop Living by Get Down Services off the back of their interview. Two lovely blokes. And if they ever tour, I strongly encourage you to go and see them live.
2: But Stop Living would mean I would die.
0: Yeah. Well, it's a bit of a joke song about how sometimes they think that they don't want to live, but then they keep on living and then they put it to a jolly song. Because they're emo. What do you think about Get Down Services?
2: Baby.
0: All right.
2: What do I think of Get Down Services?
0: Yeah.
2: They get down into their services.
0: Yeah, big time. I like it.
2: Or they service down get.
0: Yeah.
2: Now, down get service.
0: When I was driving, Sid, to pick you up from your mate's house last Saturday, I was listening to Hey Day on the way in. Kristen and Adele were on air and they were doing a fantastic job. Adele was playing 80s sort of disco songs or songs that she used to party to back in the 80s. And this is one of the tracks that was played. So it's good now. It was good on Saturday. I love Hey Day. It's one of my favourite shows. This is Bizarre. Sid yawning again. This is Bizarre Love Triangle by New Order on 4ZZZ.

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0: We're on a magical fantasy adventure right here on 4ZZZ. My name's Nick. I'm joined by my son, Sid, and we're listening to Never Ending Story by, of course, Lamal from the film of the same name. We've had a book theme on the show tonight, which is why we're hearing this. Just then we heard, this is the chart show, and these are the most played acts on the station. I should say what's going on. And just then we heard Mob Ties by Miss Kanina. Before that, Burner by Rebel Yell featuring Naomi. We also have Broken Tooth by Worm Girls and Bizarre Love Triangle by New Order. Before we cross over to Phil, or should I say Nam Sharp, who's got a very special crew of guests in tonight. I'll let Phil tell you all about that. I need to say that Sid was punting out for people to message in, weren't you, about how good you were and how bad I was. Summer messaged in and said, this is about you, Sid. You're the greatest because of your potential for the future to grow into something that holds kindness, compassion and empathy. And you might have the unkest unk to have unked. It's only unfortunate that he's also British.
1: Exactly! Finally someone who gets me.
0: Yeah, so you're going to go and hang out with Summer after this. Sounds like you two could be friends. Anyway, thanks for coming in and for humiliating me for 2 hours on my radio show of 10 years.
1: Oh, well, I'm your son, so I'm allowed to.
0: All right, I love you. All right, it's now time to play the number one most paid artist on the station this week.
1: Is it me?
0: No, it's Ancient Channels with their track Hex Beat. Stay tuned for Electric Crush. Nam Sharp's got a massive show tonight. There's international guests in. It's going to be huge, so definitely stay tuned for that. Anyway, this is Ancient Channels. Stay tuned to 4ZZZ.

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2: 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We pay our respects to the elders past, present and emerging of the Turrbal and Jagera people. We acknowledge that their sovereignty over this land was never ceded.
3: And we stand in solidarity with them.
4: Ah, good evening. This is Electric Crush going through till 10. We've got special guests tonight. If you're not doing anything, get down to the bin room under the greaser. They have the one and only Samurai Breaks. They've got Captain Cook. They've got Namshub. Oh, they've got the two Richies and Koya Donks. Loads of stuff to go and entertain your brain and move your feet to. Tonight, I have a very special guest. We have Captain Cook on the show. Hi.
5: Hello. Hi.
4: And what are you going to be playing tonight?
5: I'm going to play a bit of 150, 160, some jungly, bouncy bass vibes.
4: And where do you come from?
5: So I'm Eastern Adunda, so all my mob's from Alice Springs, so Central Desert.
4: Wow! Yeah. That's so cool.
5: Yeah, but I've come from Sunshine Coast.
4: Oh, amazing. Yeah. And first time on Triple Z?
5: Yeah, it is. Well, I'm excited to be here.
4: Welcome, welcome, welcome. All right, so without any further ado, we have Captain Cooked about to melt your ears off. Welcome to 4ZZZ Electric Crush.

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0: 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Got to say big thanks to Tracy for coming in.
1: Oh, big thanks to Ian. Big thanks to the Z Universe. G'day. How is everyone?
0: And the biggest thanks to Electric Crush.
2: Bow chicky wow wow, Electric Crush tonight. The full entourage. Thank you very much.
0: But they're only just warming up.
2: They're off. They're gone off. Kick
0: you,
2: it on.
0: You can get more of Samurai Branks.
2: The whole crew, they're giggling and laughing as they go.
0: Well, it's going to be a great great morning down there till 3 a.m.
2: The greaser.
0: It's good to see you back. The bin room's back. Get down, enjoy it. You can get plenty more of that down there.
2: Friday night fun will never end, will it? We've got the best neighbours.
0: Indeed, both sides.
2: Both sides.
0: We'll be here to get you into your weekend proper if you're just hanging out. Hang out with us.
2: Why not?
0: Would be great. Because it is Bandcamp Friday.
2: Hurrah.
0: And there's a heap of stuff. Heap of stuff being released.
2: You're backed up with goodness, I hope.
0: Heaps of new stuff. Amelin Sniffers just released a new live album. So we might be taking a bag out of that one.
2: Good.
0: Frenzy just released another single off their upcoming album.
2: Running amok.
0: And I reckon they do too. saw some new Tex Perkins and Matt Walker. I might have a look at that. Antics coming to town. Check that out maybe. Cleo Soul. And Sol Williams just released a new album too. So you might have a check out some of that stuff.
2: Sounds like a mixed bag of blunts.
0: It is. It will be indeed.
2: Let's get herbaceous, Ian.
0: It is blunt.
2: Why not?
0: But as we head into, the first few days of summer? Feels like summer. I think it's just spring.
2: It's spring. What are you talking about?
0: You wouldn't know it. Copping that Australia heat.
2: Oh, you're soft.
0: Here's something from Dave Warner. He's coming to town too in October.
2: Whoa.
0: Check it out.

Your explanation, I says, Australian heat. 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

0: Philosopher's Calling there. That was Crack Loud. And they're coming to town.
1: What a surprise.
0: Playing the Bright Side, 10th of November. That's going to be a wild gig. That's on a Tuesday.
1: Oh, no, a school night. People, think about it. But
0: Tuesday school night.
1: I reckon
0: night.
1: That could quite easily sell out. Like, that'd be an interesting one.
0: That'd be a good gig. Good
1: Might
0: gig
1: have to
0: indeed.
1: Chuck a sickie on Wednesday.
0: Might have to.
1: Just
0: anyway.
1: A personal care day.
0: I'll let you know where we started burning our blunt this evening. And that was with Tism. At 10 o'clock with, as we head into big weekend here in Meanjin. Saturday night palsy.
1: It's been a big week. Big week, big weekend. It's just big,
0: massive.
1: Big.
0: Good time to be with community radio. But we did start the last bracket off with another artist that will be coming to town. When's Dave Warner coming to town?
1: I don't know, Dave. When are you coming?
0: Oh, he's playing 10th of October at the Black Bear Lodge,
1: right,
0: along with the Wayne Key Show and Cowboy Robert Lee. You can catch Dave Warner from the suburbs. We heard his track Australian Heat. We're feeling that already, aren't we?
1: Kinda.
0: Going to be feeling it Sunday. 35?
1: Uh-oh.
0: God damn. After Dave Warner, heard from Bimbo. Chewing Glass. That's a brother and sister from Michigan.
1: It's like snapped ankles. It's like, oh.
0: Their album, the
1: Bimbo.
0: The Bimbo Nocky.
1: They're a brother and sister.
0: Sequence. It's going to be 8 tracks out the 18th of September.
1: Nice.
0: Yeah, a bit of Bimbo. Chewing glass.
1: Got a lot to say.
0: Then we heard a track off the new Amel and the Sniffers album, which is, it's very nice. That sounds like a new single. They've already done a cover of a single.
1: So they've released an album that's covers of their songs. So they're like they seem to have like a countryish lean.
0: Sounds
1: but the
0: like
1: cocaine
0: it.
1: Song was amusing. We were giggling in the corridors and Zeds before out there. The green room's kind of cool. I mean, this one, cocaine, bag cocaine.
0: Bag cocaine. That's off the new album Truth or Consequence. It's a live album just come out.
1: Yes.
0: Today.
1: And a film. Friday. They've released a film as well last week, I think, Ian.
0: Amel and Sniffers.
1: A little doco.
0: Oh, really?
1: Of the new album?
0: Excellent.
1: Someone's just filmed them having a good old time. Good old time, yeah.
0: Check that out. Truth and Consequence. Amel and Sniffers covering Amel and Sniffers. But they sound pretty good. That's a nice take on it. I like the country take.
1: Yeah.
0: So I look forward to hearing a bit more of that one. After Amel and the Sniffers, heard something from the new Frenzy album. Running Amok is the name of the new album, and we heard the track Jack of All Trades.
1: They're doing a tour, man. They're going to be in town in November as well at the Black Bear Lodge. Running Amok.
0: They will be running amok. Great fun Frenzy. And, they're playing Black Bear Lodge on their Australian summer tour. Running Amok.
1: Hot.
0: After Frenzy, heard from Butthole Surfers, that was off their new album, After the Astronaut. We heard the track Weird Revolution before Crack Cloud. Wrapped up the last bracket there with Philosopher's Calling. Come to town, looking forward to that one. Should be very interesting.
1: Very, very interesting. Look at that, 10:30, Friday night. There's a few sirens going off outside. It's a bit scary. Hope everyone's okay.
0: Shit's going down.
1: It's been a big week, big sound.
0: Mm.
1: Sounds like community fence over the fence
0: community
1: Wednesday
0: radio.
1: Afternoon.
0: Sounds like community radio.
1: In our own backyard.
0: Yeah, that sounded awesome, didn't it?
1: Sure did.
0: So good. I hope you were tuned in on Wednesday to catch some of that.
1: Or maybe
0: you're
1: in the cave. Well, maybe you came. I know.
0: Would have been
1: face
0: worth
1: to
0: it.
1: Face.
0: Yeah, rub shoulders with some of the community radio from around Australia.
1: The big wigs, they all came here.
0: Some great interviews.
1: Yes.
0: And
1: to be a fly
0: bands.
1: On the wall, imagine. Well, we could listen.
0: It was good times. Good times indeed. So, where are we now? Oh, we're going to go back because, what is it? Wildlife Day, is it?
1: Wildlife. There's a bit of wildlife. We like it. Yes, it's National Wildlife Day.
0: It is National Wildlife.
1: Okay. When we look after our wild experiences in the wild, that's like the species that are like in the ocean, in the sky.
0: I saw an interesting article today about the common minor bird.
1: Oh, yeah, what was that one?
0: I don't know if you saw that. Sean Dooley was telling us how...
1: He's the bird man.
0: The bird man. He was telling us how they've adapted to living with humans so well.
1: Right.
0: And that's why they're so dominant. Well, in Sydney, they're actually catching the train between stations.
1: Birds?
0: Yep. Common miners
1: are catching trains.
0: They'll hop on a train.
1: Right.
0: And then they get off at the same station and...
1: Oh, they just couldn't be bothered flying.
0: Yeah.
1: Catch a
0: and
1: train.
0: And then they catch it back in the afternoon.
1: Oh, right.
0: This is true.
1: Go down to the park, catch
0: and
1: a train.
0: Said they understand when the...
1: Wow.
0: They must be lights or something, or they understand the call of the station, but they get off at the station.
1: Ding, ding.
0: And then they come back in the afternoon and get back on when the
1: train's quiet. I hope they don't poop on the train.
0: Apparently the pigeons do. Pigeons jump on, but they know where the chimes, the doors are going to shut, so they run back off.
1: They don't run. They sort of flap, don't they?
0: Probably waddle or...
1: But they get off, and there
0: must be a lot of food crumbs on trains because they love jumping on and cleaning
1: it. Your story's way better than my story.
0: Oh, have you got a story?
1: I do. You know what I saw this week?
0: No.
1: A little baby plover bird.
0: Oh, excellent.
1: Oh, you know how they're crazy and they, like, have their nests on the ground?
0: I know.
1: Well, you see them and they're like, I can tell you've got a nest around, you're quite antsy. And then this week I finally saw two little baby plover birds. They're so little. They're like little tiny fur balls.
0: And the parents come and attack you?
1: Almost.
0: Yeah.
1: Yes.
0: You're very guarded, aren't they?
1: I think your story is way better than my story. Birds on a train.
0: Interesting.
1: I think that's fake news.
0: Well, so did Sean Dooley.
1: And
0: he thought it was AI.
1: Right.
0: And then he researched it. And
1: it's true.
0: He spoke to some people at the station.
1: Passengers.
0: Because he thought it might have been a one-off. And they said, oh, no, they do that like every Sunday.
1: Every Sunday? Not on Mondays and Tuesdays because it's too busy.
0: I think so.
1: So only on Sundays the birds catch trains in Sydney.
0: Apparently.
1: Jeez Louise. I thought there was a thing about magpies don't swoop in Tasmania because they couldn't be bothered.
0: Probably. Who's going to hurt them down there?
1: I made that up. You could call that AI. It's not true.
0: No, that's AI slop.
1: It's slop. Magpie slop.
0: That's TP slop.
1: TP slop. Have you got any music? It's better than this radio slop.
0: We got to look after our wildlife because I tell you what, we do live in a beautiful country.
1: Take care of all the birds.

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So, first of all, smoking's bad. You shouldn't smoke. And alcohol is bad. You shouldn't drink alcohol. And as for drugs, well, drugs are bad. You shouldn't do drugs. Okay, that about wraps up my introduction. Now, are there any questions?

0: Looking forward to that gig.
1: Is that like a car crash?
0: The Antics.
1: Can't wait.
0: All bets are off. Album tour. They'll be playing at Black Bear Lodge on Sunday.
1: This is just going to be a massive weekend, everybody. Bloody hell. Hold on to your pants. You need to have a lie down after this weekend.
0: Sounds like a sickie on Monday.
1: Why not? Exercise your workers' rights.
0: Might need it. Anyway, let you know where we started. Started with William Crichton and Beautiful Country. That was a beautiful song from William Crichton. That's off William Crichton's new album, Colonial Drift. Beautiful country, beautiful stuff. After that, we found something on Bandcamp for Bandcamp Friday. Tex Perkins and Matt Walker.
1: What a Down the voice. River. What a voice.
0: Couple of Australian legends there.
1: Bloody hell.
0: And that's off their new album, Before the Show. I think that's just been released too.
1: What a mellow sound, hey? Cool.
0: After that was Jeremy Henley with I'm the King, Trump's Dream. And that's new from Jeremy Henley, Boss Riley's Gunman and other songs. And that's just been released on Belmar Records.
1: Nice work, Jeremy. Thank you.
0: The best things in life are free. No, they're not.
1: That's a dream.
0: You do have to subscribe for some of the best things in life. You can do that on 4ZZZ.org.au. Jump online and help independent media stay alive.
1: You bet.
0: You have the power.
1: You don't need to watch that mainstream algorithm.
0: No.
1: Bullshit.
0: You need to know the power of your money.
1: Wow.
0: And I think, just got a text through from 433.
1: Hello, 433.
0: And why would anyone be anything other than a true believer in Zed?
1: Absolutely.
0: Love it, Wave. Thank you.
1: Subscriber.
0: What do we hear after Jeremy Henley, I'm the King? Oh, John Steele Singers. As if there's not enough going on this weekend.
1: No way, get out, really?
0: They've got a reunion happening, the John Steele Singers at the Black Bear Lodge. 20 years since the start, 10 years since the end. You can relive all of that at the Black Bear Lodge.
1: This Saturday, hey?
0: There's a lot happening on Saturday. You also pointed out on Saturday another legend's playing at the Parklands.
1: Yes, Katie Noonan. I can't believe it.
0: Doing Jeff Buckley's Grace.
1: Man, this weekend's going to be crazy in Bris Vegas. What's going down?
0: It's all happening. Twisted Teens after John Steele Singers with Hand Me a Cigarette. Or anything. And then the Antics with Second Guessing Safety. You wrapped us up that last little bracket there, because the Antics playing
1: Black Bear on Sunday.
0: Linen. Yeah, looking forward to that one. So, And it is it's been a big week with Big Sound up here.
1: Yes.
0: Big week on 4ZZZ, and on Thursday, I don't know if you caught it, but Flanger Pennies were on Talking Zeds with
1: interview.
0: Heather Anderson and Thomas. Thomas, yeah.
1: All the band?
0: Yeah, I think so.
1: And you got to hear about, like, how they, you know, started and the iterations with the different drummers and comes and goes and who writes the songs.
0: Sounding very Spinal Tappy there, wasn't it? Like, oh, I need another drummer.
1: Well, they're on stage now.
0: But they're all alive. All the drummers still alive.
1: Oh, yeah, they're all still hanging in. And there's a lot of love for the band, the Flangers, so.
0: Oh, it was a fantastic show. Heather Anson did an excellent putting that together.
1: Yep, snipped bits from here and there, interviews galore.
0: And it was good to hear the band together.
1: Yes.
0: Putting the whole albums in chronological order and going through each one of them. They are described by colours.
1: Yeah.
0: I didn't know that. So, yeah, it was really good. You should tune back in. You can tune back into any 4ZZZ show by going back on demand.
1: There's lots of good things there.
0: Yeah, just jump on the website, 4ZZZ.org.au.
1: So easy.
0: Then go to schedule. Look up Thursday morning. You'll find Talking Zeds. The last episode will be the Flanger Pennies.
1: So they're going to be on stage probably very soon. I should sneak down there, past the bin room, have a little sneaky listen. Yeah, yeah, yeah. And then over to the Crowbar. I could do like a reconnaissance for everyone and let you know what I'm hearing. What's their last song going to be that they play?
0: That will be interesting.
1: Well, there's a lot to choose from. There is a shit ton. And like in the interview, they suggested 4 or 5 of their songs made it to Triple Z's Hot 100 5. Number one.
0: They were corrected. It was 5.
1: Corrected to 5. Now, yeah. That's outstanding. That just goes to show what we're talking about here. There's going to be a lot of love in the room tomorrow night.
0: I'm sure I heard them say they're going to do 3 sets.
1: Whoa.
0: They've got plenty of material. And I'm sure they'll have a few antics.
1: I want everybody to be on stage and bring your own instruments and have a little play too. All their friends will be there, so it's going to be beautiful to see. Oh, my Lord, the lights flashing. Thank you, subscriber.
0: Simon from Salisbury.
1: Simon from Salisbury!
0: Keeping community radio going.
1: Simon, make a request.
0: Love you,
1: Simon. Go on, Simon. Exercise your rights.
0: And I also heard that... the favourite Flangipani song. So Heather Anderson also got everyone to text in their favourite Flangipani song.
1: Okay.
0: And she tallied them
1: up at
0: the end.
1: How do you choose your favourite?
0: I think they had 18
1: tracks to choose from.
0: Yep.
1: Okay.
0: And the favourite one, well, it's probably my favourite one too. And it shows you just, you know.
1: What?
0: How far ahead this band was. This came out on, their, I think, their first album.
1: Okay.
0: So that was around 2008.
1: Yeah, right.
0: They knew. They were right onto it.
1: They knew right back then.
0: So let's check out Flangipani. He's playing tomorrow night with...
1: Sold out.
0: Everyone. Stabitha and the Wifey Knifey.
1: Just 7 bands.
0: Nerdlinger, Horroboros, SM, Goon on the Rocks, Australian Beef Week Show. Can't wait. Here's some Flangipani's for you now.

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0: What a beautiful tune from Cyanide Thornton there. Hot air.
1: Beautiful voice, Sienna. Thank you very much.
0: And we had a we've had a brief touch of that already, haven't we?
1: Hot air.
0: Makes you...
1: Oh, you're not talking about the politicians.
0: No. Makes you worried about our...
1: Oh, the lights just went off.
0: Makes us worried our summer approaching with the El Nino.
1: Oh, it's going to be super warm this year, apparently.
0: After Europe.
1: Everything's going up in flames or flooding and killing people. Like, oh, my Lord, up is down, down is up.
0: All over Hold the on place. To your hats. Hey, let you know the last couple of tracks we listened to started with Flanger Pennies. And
1: fucking woo!
0: Yeah, and after Heather Anderson and Talking Zeds, the most popular Flanger Pennies song voted on Thursday was Global Warming Makes My Beer Warm. There's a good enough reason.
1: There you go. They knew way back then.
0: Ahead of their time.
1: Ahead of the curveball.
0: They are.
1: It's going to be fun times.
0: After that was 6 Foot Hick, Break Up Breakdown. It's sad to see the Flanger Pennies break up, but plenty of good albums to revisit.
1: It's going to be great.
0: Thank you, Flanger Pennies.
1: I think they've even got Ketamine Karen coming tomorrow night.
0: Oh, it'd be massive.
1: It's going to be like Friends galore.
0: Looking forward to what they've got in store, I'm
1: sure. Special merch. You'll be able to get some merch signed if you wanted.
0: Woo!
1: Woo! Fucking woo!
0: Yeah. After 6 Foot Hick, we heard a band called Bag from Adelaide.
2: Cute.
0: Heard them talking about that on Sounds Like Community Radio.
1: Oh, a sneaky preview of opportunities. Is it Adelaide? Were they from Adelaide?
0: Yeah. So, what was it? 3D.
1: Okay.
0: 3D radio in Adelaide.
1: They gave you
0: I
1: the scoop.
0: I think they were talking to, I can't all remember. The it was Ian Pound or
1: Claire or Daria.
0: I think it was Daria, yeah, I think so. But, yeah, it was a great chat and great track.
1: Nice
0: from
1: work
0: Bag.
1: On
0: we
1: your
0: heard,
1: bag.
0: What was a track we listened to? Insanity Breakdown from Bag. Then we heard something off the new Yeah Yeah Yeah album, Spitting Off the Edge of the World.
1: Live. Yeah, live stuff from London.
0: Hidden in Pieces, live at the Royal Albert Hall from the Yeah Yeah Yeahs. Great album. That's a double
1: Heaps
0: album.
1: Of tracks, yes.
0: Is it a double?
1: Yeah, recorded over two nights in London. Maybe there's some other tracks taken from, you know, Mexico, New York, all over the joint, but mainly from London. Two nights.
0: Great sound.
1: Yeah,
0: get into that. Ben Eli and the Mungo Fungal Band with Crazy Times and Cyanide Thornton. Wrapped up the last bracket with Hot Air on 4ZZZ. It's 102.1 FM. We listen to
1: Blunt
0: with Ian and Tracy on your Friday evening.
1: It's almost time for us to roll on out.
0: Getting close up.
1: Haven't seen
0: but,
1: Marty yet.
0: Oh, fuck.
1: It's way early.
0: He's still about 20 minutes away.
1: He's making his chai, his sticky chai.
0: Because he just rolls in and puts
1: plugs
0: it on.
1: In, off he goes. His autopilot, Marty.
0: He is.
1: He knows his shit.
0: He's a pro. he knows what he's doing. Looking forward to that at midnight with Hey Hey Let's Go. But until then, still got some good music to try and squeeze in for you. And picked up this one during the week. Saul Williams released his album Leap Life.
1: Aye.
0: Leap Life. So they've given him the name Leap Life because he was actually born on the 28th of... or the. Was it the 29th of February?
1: A leap year baby.
0: Yeah.
1: Oh, so he's probably only 10.
0: He's only about 8 or something, yeah.
1: Oh, wow.
0: So that's how they got the name of the album, Leap Life. But, you know, Saul Williams, slam poet.
1: Yeah, we can handle
0: great
1: it.
0: Great stuff. Great album. Really
1: insightful.
0: In touch with the times. Mm. But we thought we'd take this track off Saul Williams' new album. This is The Dagger on 4ZZZ.

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0: Oh, nearly running out of time here on Blunt for another Friday night. But that means we're getting into your Saturday morning. And hey, let's go with Marty.
1: He's ready.
0: He's primed.
1: He is rock and roll ready. Guaranteed. Hey,
0: you can check out everything we've been playing on the 4ZZZ website, 4ZZZ.org.au. You can also support us there. But last few tracks, we started with Sol Williams with The Dagger off his new album, Leap Life?
1: Mm. Leap He's Life. Leap Baby. Mm. Leap Year Baby.
0: Lee Scratch Perry and Mouse on Mars after that one with Rock Curry. Moody Man, you don't even like this song. Finn Reeves.
1: We like Moody Man, but...
0: Oh, yeah. Finn Reeves, Another Spring. And...
1: Happy Spring, everyone.
0: Oh, Cleo Soul after that with Gentleman. Another new one. Fitted in heaps of new stuff tonight for you. We're going to leave you with a track now from Mojo Nixon. Oh, I've got to say a big thanks to 103, Ian. That's a beautiful text. Thank you so much, because we're all volunteers here. And it's so rewarding to get a text like that. So thank you so much, Ian. It means so much.
1: From one Ian to another Ian. Oh, that's just a beautiful thing the Zed Universe is creating. Yeah. I love it.
0: Thanks to everyone who sent a text.
1: Love all the subscribers.
0: Hey, we're going to leave you with a track now from Mojo Nixon, Almost Midnight. And this one goes out to all the governments.
1: Yes.
0: And, you know, you're worried about your tax money. There's something you could probably legalise and make heaps of money. Here's Mojo Nixon. Have a good weekend.
1: See you later, bye. Through the land, gotta find ourselves a brand new plan. Put them in jail, just don't work. Just ask my brother Solomon Burke. All we gotta do is in the profit. Money is the key and we can't stop it. Oh, this killing and corruption. Good

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It's like we got ourselves a great big curse. 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

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That people couldn't buy for one tenth of the price. 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Gotta take the cash out of this illegal trade. 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Well,

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6: 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But, you know, you wear your knickers a little bit too tight, don't listen until 2 a.m.

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Kia ora. Kia ora katou. You're listening to Hey Let's Go Leon. Thanks to Blunt. Keeping you on the steady path. Keeping you on the steady path from 10 p.m. till 12. And now to rock you right up and get your insides all churned up. You listen, hey, let's go. We start off with Shroud, new local band, song called Cast Down. We had a local band Blowhard straight after that with Herbal Boy and Fog. That's a song called Cul-de-sac. We had Toy Love from quite a while ago with I Don't Mind. And now we'll listen to Blazel. Bud Inspector. Pull your buds out, get them inspected. Oh, yeah.

Oh, yeah. Grooving along into it now. Yeah, listening to Hey Yo, Let's Go. My name's Marty. Kia ora. So we just heard Zyklone just then with a song called Visions of Impending Death. Youth Deprivation before that with Part 2. And World of Joy gave us Counterfeit Order. We had the Epileptics from a long time ago with Get Nicked, Get Fined. And Public Acid. Song of theirs called No Revival. Robert Scott from The Bats and from The Clean gave us a song called The Rising Tide. The Rising Tide. We had Nusim before that with Run to the Shops. They're a local band, and yeah. Persecutor before that with White Tears. And Maldito Mundo gave us a song called Ephemerated Outro. We had Grim Reality gave us a song, You're Done. That started that set off. It's a bit of a long set, but filled with some good songs, so that's all right. That's okay then. You're listening to One Tablespoon before Underneath You Now, and The City Never Felt So Good. Straight after this, we'll go straight to Western Australia. We got Witchcliff. I'll let you let this play out and get back into it. You're on Hey Yo, Let's Go. 4ZZZ.

Yeah, yeah. Hey, you grooving along with that? Yeah, liking it? Oh, yeah. You are listening to Hey Yo, Let's Go. My name's Marty, and the station's 4ZZZ 102.1. Hope you're grooving. Hope you're grooving along. That's the whole point of it. Yeah, we're listening to Fur Coat Underneath Me right now. But we just heard Habak with Infinitas Noches de Vigula. Horror before that with Problemos, featuring Tessa Gordon and Hoddy and the Young Jetty. Aronia before that with Fortuna and Clones. There was a new one for them, new album actually. That song was called Divide. They're from LA, I believe. Had Long Distance Runner from a little while ago in Auckland. That was a song called No Value. And Negative Degree gave us Beat the Crowds. Mouthguard. They'll be playing here they're playing actually Greaser Bar very soon as well. And they'll be playing very soon at Norman Park Bowls Club. I heard that song was punk rockin'. We had No Peace. Gave us a song called No Peace. They're from LA as well. And back to Adelaide, we had Panga Yor before that with Severed Tongue. Pariah Punk gave us Shul, and Scarp gave us a song called Bury Your Dead. We had Trauma Party. Are We in Heaven? There you go, Bones. Bones is just on the phone with me before. Sid Vicious before that with a song. Yeah, a song that he composed called My Way. Or maybe not. I'm not sure. But that's what he tells me anyway. Witchcliff started that set off with Godzilla. And as I said before, we're listening to Fur Coat Underneath Me right now. If you are enjoying some of this, there is an Instagram page and a Facebook page. The Instagram page is Hey, Let's Go, /on/4ZZZ. And the Facebook page is just Hey, Let's Go on 4ZZZ. You might not chuck along there and give it a follow, give it a like, you never know. Feeling down one day, it might pick you up, you never know. Anyway, what will pick you up is a bit of Fur Coat, so we'll get into it. Speaking of Fur Coat, Joey's in the house very soon. Anyway, we've got a bit more left. About 45 minutes or so. Enough for Bones to get a coat of paint on his inside of his van he's doing, I think. So people get all types of stuff while they're listening to my show, but hope you're enjoying it anyway.

So we just started off with Flower City with Epiphania. And just in a local band, well, not really local, Nambour band, Gudgeon with Voices. Got a text come in from Kipley, and she informed me that Rachel Cook lost a battle with brain cancer last night. So from Clag, so not good at all. But so Clag, great 4ZZZ band, and yeah, I'm gonna play this song. This goes out to Rachel Cook. This is Clag, Chips and Gravy. Enjoy.

0: over. Thank you very much. Thanks. Yeah, okay then. Just have me and my guitar now.
1: And like, the words are so blank and everything that they probably didn't want to get into that. And like when we go to play, you know, you flip around and flash around and everything. And then they're not going to see nothing but what their eyes see, you know. Forget about 3D.

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Kia ora. You're listening to Hey Yo, Let's Go. How you going? We just heard Amaretto Sour by Diggy Dialect, Bluntfield and Tucker Ballinger just in. We had Swampland before that with Devil's Soul. And Suck gave us Mama's Got a Back Patch. Trauma gave us a song called Alone. And Weenog, a song of theirs called In My Hole. Bit of a song by Wu-Tang versus Jimi Hendrix called PLO Style. And ISS gave us one of their songs called I Want a Amphetamine Prescription. Clag before that, that was in memory of Rachel Cook, who passed away yesterday. A song of theirs called Chips and Gravy. Gudgeon gave us Voices, and Flower City started that set off with Apophenia. You're on here, let's go. And winding up, another just under 20 minutes left of this show, so settle in.

Thanks for listening. You've been listening to Hey Let's Go. My name's Marty. And, yeah, during this weekend, have a good think about where you want to be at next week. And pick the path. Keep it steady as she goes. I'll see you next Friday. You.

Good evening, good evening, good day. How the hell are you doing out there, listeners? What a smooth transition we just had. It is just hit 2 a.m. here in beautiful Brizzy. You are now tuned into the Raveyard with your boy Joey, celebrating episode 90 mother trucking 6, y'all! Let's go. And big love to you, Marty. It is great to see you, bro, and big love as always to Hey Ho, Let's Go, and big love to you listeners. It is great to be here as always to share this divine space with you all. It is great to be in the booth, and for myself personally, it has been a bloody rough 40-something hours, 48, 72, some shiz. Anyways, it is just great to be here in church, worshipping with you all. Point I'm trying to make is whatever you went through this week, good or bad, it is over, and we have Tuna to celebrate, and we're going to friggin' send it. And, yeah, I have a very, very special guest this evening. But, yeah, without further ado, let's launch straight bloody in. And you know the drill. Put those blue suede raving shoes on. Pour yourselves a stiff red cordy and let's friggin' go. 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It is great to be here. And let's go. Oh, yeah, baby. Bow chicka wow wow.

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4: 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We're going deep, straight off the bat. 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Holy hell, I hope I got that right. It's been a while. No, I did. 042-0626733. I was messing with you guys. Anyways, stop talking, Joey. Good morning and welcome to the Raveyard, episode 96.

0: Hey. It's Eddie from Butterfingers. I love community radio, and especially Triple Z. 4ZZZ, in fact. It's very good.
1: Welcome to the Raveyard, episode 96, y'all. Whatever you went through this week, it is over, good or bad, and let's go. That's life. Good morning.

0: First of all, this voice ain't going anywhere. You don't want to record this shit. Fuck.
1: Too late, motherfucker. You on record. You on candid camera now, fool.
0: Oh, no. Here we go. We're on the fucking radio.
1: Wait. Can you give a shout-out to the rave yard? Who are you? What are you doing? What are you listening to?
0: Well, I guess I'm Size 2. I play tunes. Yeah.
1: Fucking oath you do. And what station do you listen to on repeat? What's your favourite show, cunt?
0: All day, every day, 4021, 4ZZZ, baby. Yeah.
1: And what show, bud?
0: Oh, the rave yard, baby, yeah.
1: The motherfucker!

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And as always, it is beyond divine to share this magical space with you all. I'm forever grateful. Whatever you went through this week, good or bad, it is over and we have tune in to celebrate. And yes, as always, listeners, every track I select on this show is deeply relevant to my life, your lives, the theme of the Rave Yard, the theme of 4ZZZ. And yeah, it's going to be magic tonight, as always. Oh my stars, oh my days, I need to stop talking over this track. But yeah, episode 96, do not forget to text in, have a go at him. 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And do not forget to subscribe either. Just because Radiothon is over doesn't mean you can't subscribe, y'all. Anyways, I've got a very special guest this evening, and we're celebrating life, we're celebrating music, we're celebrating episode 96, we're celebrating each other, and let's go. 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Good morning and good day. I feel rusty. I'm not. Let's go.

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0: See, I think drugs have done some good things for us. I really do. And if you don't believe drugs have done good things for us, do me a favor. Go home tonight, take all your albums, all your tapes, and all your CDs and burn them. Because you know what? The musicians who made all that great music that's enhanced your lives throughout the years? Real fucking high on drugs. Man, the Beatles were so high, they let Ringo sing a couple of tunes. Tell me they weren't partying. We all live in a yellow submarine, a yellow submarine. We all live in a, you know how fucking high they were when they wrote that? They had to pull Ringo off the ceiling with a rake to sing that fucking song. John, get Ringo, he's in the corner. 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He's got a song he wants to sing us. Something about living in a yellow tambourine or something. Ringo, Yoko's gone, come down, we can party again. They were real high, they wrote great music, drugs did have a positive effect.
1: Come on! The weekend has landed. All that exists now is clubs, drugs, pubs and parties. I've got 48 hours off from the world, man. I'm gonna blow steam out of my head like a screaming kettle.
2: What kind of rat bastard psychotic would play that song right now?

G'day, g'day. How you doing out there, listeners? You can get this taxi number, and I am the mother trucking supervisor, y'all, and welcome to the Rave Yard. Episode 90, mother trucking 6. Oh, my stars. Oh, my friggin' days. We're getting ever so closer to that century and nearly 3 years of sharing the booth with you all. What's going on? I hope you've had a grouse week. Whatever you went through, good or bad, it is over and we have tuna to celebrate. And let me tell you, I've had a horrid week. But if you don't laugh, you'll cry. And we're going to get straight into it. I'm joined by two very special guests. And it's going to be amazing as always. And big love to you, Marty. Great to see you, brother. And big love to all of you listeners. And do not forget to text in on 0420626733. Let me know what's going on, y'all. Let me know what gigs are on. Let me know how you're doing. It is great to be back with you all.

0: 10 minutes, which is how long you have me for. Big love to Steve, Marv, Brazil, and Crazy Coconut up in A Division, and to all the brothers and sisters who are struggling, caught up in the system, or just living friggin' week to week. It's getting hectic, isn't it? And yes, tonight I am joined in the booth by a very special guest. He surprised me again. His name is Joey Grice. His name is Venus Vision. He's representing Universal Tribe Records. And we are going to, excuse my language, we're going to muck up the airwaves in the best way possible. And I'm also joined by a sister from another mister. Her name is Loza. Lauren McKenzie, an absolute weapon. Love her to death. And hang on. You know the drill, listeners. Come dance with us. There's still a lot to go in this intro. But Loza, Joey G, Venus Vision, how are you guys? Welcome to the Rave Yard. Welcome to episode 96. What's going on, y'all?
1: Joey, I'm excellent, man. Thank you so much. Thank you so much for inviting me back out here. It was a pleasure to be on last time I played. Hope everyone got a good little listening for what I was giving you a taste of, my new stuff. And I am still currently in the studio, just about to release those tracks as soon as I get confirmation from my manager. So in the meantime, we've got a big lineup for you tonight of a good mix of mixed genre tunes that are going to give you a little taste of what's happening fresh in the scene from a range of different artists. So have a great night, guys.
0: Bloody oath. Thank you, Joey, and thank you, Venus Vision, and thank you, Universal Tribe, and thank you, listeners. And Miss McKenzie, how are you doing today?
2: I am absolutely fantastic, thank you, and I'm appreciative to be here today, straight from WA, and I can't say this is the best place to be. And 4ZZZ is where it's at, mate. This is just amazing.
0: Bloody Ken Oath. I cannot agree more. And bloody oath. Thank you, Joey. Thank you, Lauren. And thank you, listeners. Welcome to the Rave Yard. We are one and we are together. And let's bloody go, shall we? Pour yourselves a stiff red cordy. Put them blue suede raving shoes on and let's go. Good morning and good day.

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It has the appetite for ears.

Shouldn't we be bloody dancing always? It is just wonderful to dance. Move that body. Swang them hips. Release that friggin' energy, right? And always dance like you're... Like no one is bloody watching. Welcome to the Raveyard, episode 96. You're with your boy Joey. And it's a full Joey takeover featuring Lozza. And we're going to bloody send it. Good morning and good day.

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3: 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Let's go.

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2: 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And I hope you're doing well, whatever you went through, good or bad this week. It is over. And we are one and we are together. And never forget you're alone. People are struggling right now. And this is an OD to all the brothers and sisters who are struggling. We got this and we are one and we are together.

0: Freaking Grouse was that track, and that was a personal selection by the man of the moment. His name is Joey Grouse, a.k.a. Venice Vision, and this is episode 96, y'all, of The Raveyard, and we're going to keep the energy flowing, the vibes going, and keep dancing, and let's go. Good morning and good day.
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Big love to you, brothers and sisters, wherever you're tuning in from. Big love to Nick Jackson in Prague. Big love to Johnny Rotten over in England. And big love to the brothers and sisters incarcerated who are tuning in from the locked-in audience. And big love to all the brothers and sisters who are struggling. We got this. We are one. We are together. You're listening to The Raveyard on 4ZZZ 102.1 FM Brisbane Radio with your boy Joey and your other boy Joey and your sister Loz. Good morning and good day.

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From listening to records, I just knew what to do. I mainly taught myself. And, you know, I did pretty well, except there were a few mistakes that I made that I have just recently cleared up. I'd like to just continue to be able to express myself as best as I can in history. And I feel like I have a lot of work to do still. You know, I'm a student of the drums. And I'm also a teacher of the drums, too.

would like to be able to continue to let what is inside of me, which comes from all the music that I hear, and I'd like for that to come out. And it's like, it's not really me that's coming. The music's coming through me. The music's coming through. The music's coming through. The music's coming through.

0: Anyways, what's going on, y'all? You're listening to The Rave Yard, episode 96. All my stars are my days. Thank you for joining us. It is great to be here, as always, sharing this divine space with you all. And had a few texts come through. A non-sub. Yeah, Joey, love you. From Shawnee. Shawnee, naughty boy, sub on, please. And another one from Shawnee. Alrighty, the disco tunes have kept me listening a little longer. Sending my love to you, bro. Shawnee, I love you, bro. And I just broke protocol. I shouldn't have even read your text on air because you're a non-sub. So, Shawnee, do better, please, brother. I love you. That's a brother, Shawnee. He's actually played on the show before. He's a weapon. Love you, brother. Hope you're doing well. And just because that is a good reminder, listeners, that just because Radiothon is over doesn't mean you can be shy and a little bit bloody, Shawnee, come on, a little bit lazy, non-subscribing. There are various packages. There are under 18, pet, band succession, full, passionate, all the things. And big love to all of you who participated in Radiothon. We would not be here without you. And I managed to get one sub, a new sub on air, and I had a few resubs. But for the graveyard hour on the grid, superb. And I think I got better than everyone on this bloody grid anyway, on the graveyard grid, that is. Kidding, not kidding. Anyways, moving right along. A few tracks we just heard. Building Steam with a Grain of Salt from the weapon himself, DJ Shadow, going all the way back to Introducing. Before that, we had Square Eyes, Echo Chamber, some thumping drum and bass. So this was semi-planned, semi-improvised, listeners. I've got two special guests live in the studio, and I just need to ID some tracks for all of you and do the right thing. Before that, we had Dynasty by Cohen Sound, the absolute weapons from Bristol there, doing amazing things. Very diverse sound. They delve into various genres, and I first came across them at the kickoff of their career, and they are insane. The sounds they were producing nearly 10 years ago to now, crazy. And big love to the boys from Bristol. Before then, we had Eastern Thug by Cohen Sound. Also, before that, we had 80s Fitness by Cohen Sound. I'm running through these tracks because we got work to do, listeners. Before that, we had Funk Blaster by, you guessed it, Cohen Sound. Before that, Inner City Blues, Make Me Wanna Holler. And that was by the fallen brother, Marvin Gaye. I was saying off air, listeners, how powerful and relevant are the lyrics and the everything about that track is wonderful. Everything about it is relevant. And what we're all going through, I feel it. And it does. It makes you want to holler and lose your mind. We're going through it together. But we are one, we're together, so we're all good. Before that, we had New Order, Blue Monday. I couldn't help myself. Before that, I Ran So Far Away by, who was it again, Joey?
1: Duran. Sorry, wrong one.
0: I've lost my notes. Flock of Flongs, we've got.
1: Flock of Seagulls.
0: Flock of Seagulls. Oh, my God. It's not my first day, I swear.
1: I thought I'd lose Rockers, mate. That's all
0: right. But a heater. And then Joey and I went on a bloody journey, and Loza also. And the Duran Duran track we heard. When's the last time you heard Duran Duran? That was, what was that, Joey, again? Sorry.
1: Duran Duran, Rio.
0: Rio, that's right. Thank you, brother. One of their biggest bloody hits. Sorry, listeners. Sorry, Joey. Sorry, Loza. Before that, we had Drugs Have Done Good Things by the modern-day prophet Bill Hicks. R.I.P. Love you, brother. Yes, one of my inspirations, especially on radio. Before that, we had Magic by Side Effects. Before that, we had Terraform by Doppler. And before that, we're getting there. Before that, we had Just Be by DJ Tiesto before he went soft off the Just Be album. And yes, as I keep saying, all these tracks are very there. It's no joke, listeners. It's very selective. I don't just chuck anything on. These tracks are relevant to my life. Or the theme of the Rave Yard, or just the theme of

0: togetherness and awesomeness and all these things. But anyways, Just Be and Tiesto, before he went soft, and I don't use that lightly, he used to write some heaters, and he still does, and he's going back through his old trance ways. He's actually playing Dream State in Sydney and Melbourne. If I got the ding for it, I'm going to fly down and see it, but can't afford it right now. Before that, we had Innocent, the DJ Tiesto remix by... I cannot find my notes. Before that, we had That's Life by the man Frank Sinatra, and That Is Life. As I said, I've had a freaking, wow, a whirlwind of a week, like many of us. And that's why That's Life, all these tracks celebrating. It is just wonderful to be here. Before that, we had Horn. And I've lost my notes again. Horn. Oh, man. When you load files onto this thing, you get the track title and sometimes not the artist. And then I lose my notes because I'm a hammer, but I'm a good hammer. And before that, opening up the track at the very top, we had Touched by Vast. And now... we're at a clean slate, and I am joined by two very special guests. One, he was here 2 weeks ago, 3 weeks ago, last episode, if you will. His name is Venus Vision. He's representing Universal Tribe Records. And my other special guest, her name is Loza, MC name, little L. All-round great human being and a weapon, and she's been around the traps for a while, and we're creating magic this evening. And how the hell are you, team? Welcome.
1: Doing absolutely fine, Joey, on this fine morning. There's been some excellent selections tonight, some mixed genres. We're about to send it through into a different section of tracks, a bit of UK garage, hybrid speed garage coming up for you guys, some new numbers from a couple of particular artists, some new and some old from yesteryears, and then we're gonna kick it into gear with a bit of Cheeky Sigh coming up for you guys a bit later.
0: Stop it. I was hoping that, because when I'll be honest, listeners, when Joey was like, I'm going to play some UKG and some garage and stuff, I was like, hey, aren't we doing a full site? No, but I it's just a testament to the versatility of the man. And I'm stoked you brought in, like, if it was up to me, it'd be Psy all day, baby. But anyways, what I'm trying to say, listeners, is we're bouncing all over the shop, and these are personally selected by Venus Vision, and it's great to have you back, brother, and great to have Universal Tribe on the flag for this episode also.
1: Awesome.
0: And, thank you for bringing these trucks in. And Loza, Lauren McKenzie.
2: Hello. How is everybody? And thank you for Triple Z. Everything is freaking fantastic here, and we're having a good time. Hope you all are just getting on the wagon and joining as we are today here and right now, having the good old time.
0: Hot dang. Hot goddamn dang.
1: Hot diggity dog.
0: Hot damn goddamn goddamn diggity diggity diggity. Shiggity diggity. And Loza is big love to Jano, big love to the Barton Collective, big love it's great to see Loza, a sister from another mister, and she's come all the way from WA to celebrate the womb liberation of an absolute incredible human. Her name is Jano. And we had a great party last week. Big love to Desmond Cheese. Big love to Jano, Barton crew. I don't want to drop names or crews or anything, but Lani, everyone, friggin' ripper it was. And Macca, all of you, Moko, Jano, Lani. You know what I mean, Loz. Back me up here. It was just wonderful, but it's great to have you both here. Great to be sharing the space with you, and great to be sharing the space with all of you listeners. And I just want to take this this moment to remind you all that we are not alone. We are together. And do not be afraid to reach out to your loved ones. Reach out to Lifeline. Reach out to your homies. If you are feeling alone, you'd be surprised. We're all going through some kind of shit. Addiction, housing, friggin' whatever. But reach out to the graveyard, reach out to 4ZZZ, reach out to myself. I'm not going to give my mobile number out on air. But yeah, we are one, we are together. And we're getting flickering lights. Big love to the fallen, big love to Ben Doolin, big love to Jezza, big love to all of us, brothers and sisters, past, present, and beyond. And, yeah, how good. Still flickering lights. I've had people tell me, Loza, Joey, listeners, that that's just a fault in the wiring of the studio. And it's like, well, I don't know, mate. It happens. I haven't explored the wiring and the science behind the electronics of the building, but nah, that is real energy from other realms. So, mwah! Here we are!
2: And much love, everybody.
0: Much love.
1: Big love.
2: Big love. Big
0: love. 4ZZZ, yeah. 4ZZZ, yo. And thank you again, Lauren. Thank you again, Loza. Always, I'm like, does she prefer? What does she prefer? But big love. It's great to have you in the show. Big love from WA. Big love to Venus Vision. Big love to you, Joey.
1: And big love to you guys, too.
0: Bloody oath. And big love, team. And we're going to jump straight into some tunes, as Joey said. And let's go. Good morning and good day, y'all.

G'day, g'day. How you doing out there? 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With your boy, Joey. Episode 96, y'all. How the hell are you doing out there? Do not forget to text in on 04 2 0 6 2 6 7 3 3. And just got a shout-out. Shout-out to Spotty Bear at Arthur Gorry. Waiting patiently for you, NRNR, from your Black Queen. Wow. Big love, sister. Big love, Black Queen. And I'll let that ride, that non-sub, because we care about our VIPs, our very important prisoners. And big love to all the brothers and sisters who are incarcerated, who are doing porridge at the current point in time, all those who are caught up in the system. And big love to Marv. Big love to Crazy Coconut, to Steve and Brazil. And yes, you got this. As I say, they can lock the locks, but they cannot stop the mother trucking locks, y'all. Clocks. I butchered that like a bloody yes. Anyways, it's great to be here, y'all. How the hell are you doing? It's just hit 4:35 here in beautiful Brizzy, and what a bloody journey, an eclectic journey we've been on this evening. Multi-genre. I've been doing it cohesively with the brother from another mother, Joey Takeover, featuring Lauren McKenzie. It has been wonderful. We've been throwing down and just improvising, essentially. But no doubt you've enjoyed it. And we're going to carry on. But that was something that you wouldn't expect from Venus Vision, but he just showcased and shared a few tracks, some UKG, some garage, some diverse breakbeat chaos for your listening ears, your listening pleasure. And, yeah, it carries. It's all over the shop, but it's wonderful. And a progressive sci slut, if you will, it's just, there's no boundary. Genres are boundless, unless it is Alice in Wonderland. I don't want to hear it, mate. I'm kidding, not kidding. But, or trap, and I'm not really into trap. But anyways, now I'm just sharing my personal views. But it's just wonderful. This is what the Rave Yard is about. 4ZZZ, the community, is about an eclectic showcase of multi-genre business. And that is what you just heard. And, yeah, big love, Venus Vision. Big love, Universal Tribe. And thank you for coming in and sharing some intellect and some divine beats. And where are we at? We're at 4:36, listeners. Oh, my stars. Oh, my days. Where do we go from here? We go deep. We go knuckle deep. We go bloody arse deep, if you will. And, yes. Where will it go? All over the shop like barcodes, but it is going to be wonderful. And, yeah, we've still got an hour and 23 minutes until the brother Leif comes screaming through with Carousel. And he knows how to get the bloody Saturday morning cooking. Until then, I'm going to take the rein, and the pressure is on. But strap yourselves in. And I don't have to remind you to pour yourselves a stiff red cordy. Put them blue suede raving shoes on and subscribe, y'all. We're on welfare and all that jazz. Big love to all who supported us during Radiothon. Speak on behalf of the community when it truly means the world. It costs $90 an hour to keep this station running. We are all volunteers, all of us, majority of us. And we can't do it alone. And you literally keep the lights on, you keep the mics running. And thank you. Bloody oath. And thank you again for subscribing again to those who have not subscribed. No, but seriously, do it or I'll be off it. Anyways, I am rambling. I am talking absolute glorious shiz right now. But I to be here right now, I am just forever happy. I am. This has been the highlight of my week, to share this space with Joey Grice, with Lauren McKenzie, with all of you listeners. It is wonderful. And we're going to carry on. And you're listening to the Rave Yard on 4ZZZ 102.1 FM Brisbane Radio, episode 96, y'all.
So close. Big love, and we are one. We are together. Good morning and good day.

0: I'm sorry, this voice ain't going anywhere. You don't want to record this shit. Fuck.
1: Too late, motherfucker. You on record. You on candy camera now, fool.
0: Oh, no. Here we go. We're on the fucking radio.
1: Wait. Can you give a shout-out to the rave yard? Who are you? What are you doing? What are you listening to?
0: Well, I guess I'm Size 2. I play tunes. Yeah.
1: Fucking oath you do. And what station do you listen to on repeat? What's your favourite show, cunt?
0: All day, every day, 4021, 4ZZZ, baby.
1: And what show, bud?
0: Oh, the rave yard, baby, yeah.
1: The motherfucker!

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Fantasy is a part of reality, and we take the brakes off. We're thinking clearly, yet not thinking at all. And this feels right. We stop trying to control things. Warm rush of chemicals through us. We're fluctuating. Is this brain damage? We forget all the pain and the hurt in life. We want to go somewhere else. We're not threatened by people anymore. All our insecurities have evaporated. We're in the clouds now. We're wide open. We're spacemen, orbiting the Earth. Yeah, the world looks beautiful from here, man. We're nympholeptics, desiring for the unobtainable. We risk sanity for moments of temporary enlightenment. So many ideas.

out there, you're listening to the Raveyard Unfortunate Was at 102.1, episode 96 with the Joeys and Loza. Thank you for tuning in. Thank you so much for the beautiful texts. They're flooding in now. Holy hell. Ant-Man, love you, bro. So many ideas, so little memory. Yes, we embrace desiring the unattainable. What the fuck was I just talking about? Big love, Ant-Man. And Marty, I'm on it. On the MF graveyard, honey. And that's from Marty from Hey Ho, Let's Go. Big love, Marty. Big love, Ant-Man. Big love to all of you listeners. And big love to all of us. We bloody deserve it, don't we? We are one, we are together. You're listening to the Raveyard Unfortunate Was at 102.1 FM Brisbane Radio. Good morning and good day. And this next track coming on is, this was a selection by Venus Vision, Joey Grice. And it's by Calvin Harris, believe it or not, featuring Ellie Goulding. And I was saying off air, I'm a huge, huge Calvin Harris fan. If you're not a Calvin Harris fan, there's something wrong with you, mate. He's a bloody genius. Anyways, we're going to rip this tune and we're going to keep going. Good morning and good day. You're listening to the Raveyard Unfortunate Was at 102.1 FM Brisbane Radio, where, bang, we're in the hour of power now. And not long until the Brother Life comes in with Carousel. Until then, enjoy this these beautiful heaters. Good morning and good day.

and that is why Calvin, that is why Calvin Harris is friggin' king, and big love. That was so wonderful, and a remix of an all-time classic that took us all back in the studio. We all had our eyes closed, just clutching our hearts. Anyways, I'm going to carry where I'm going to carry on. Good morning and good day, Raveyard Baby, episode 96. 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

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We're going deep. We're going all over the shop like barcodes. Let's go, baby. Good morning and welcome to the Raveyard, episode 96.

I used to with this. Wow, some rolling, deep, beautiful, progressive, psychedelic trance from Liquid Souls, Ice and Solar Kid, and Gina, the original mix. I used to with this. Coming up at 6 a.m. is a Brother Leif with Carousel. Until then, you are listening to the Rave Yard on 4ZZZ 102.1 FM Brisbane Radio with your boy Joey. Good morning and good day.

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1: 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Welcome to this moment.

0: 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And what an episode it has been. Episode 96. Incredible stuff. Incredible music. Big love to Joey Grice, Venus Vision, and for his selection of tracks. Big love to Lauren McKenzie, Loza, love your sister, love your brother, Joey, love you all, listeners. And whatever you're going through, never give up. We are one, we are together. Coming up next is Carousel, and this next track is called Digital Human by Ground Bass. And yes, stay strong. Life is full of challenges, and you know what they say, coming back from the dead is a bitch. Every single time.
1: Absorb it like a sponge.
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I think I dream about the first thing he ever said to me.

just, wow, I had to let that peak and drop. Thank you all for tuning in for episode 96 of The Raveyard. Thank you for surviving the mad old world that is. Stay strong, whatever you're going through, never give up. We are one, we are together. And an incredible episode this evening. Big love to Joey Grice, Venus Vision, big love to Loza. Big love to all of you listeners. And it's great to be back in the booth with you all. And I hope you all have a magnificent weekend. Stay safe, be kind. And yes, we are one, we are together. Coming up next is a Brother Leif with Carousel. I've got one more track to finish on. And yeah. As I said, be safe, be kind, listeners. Big love. You're listening to The Raveyard with Joey. Good morning and good day.

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3: Suck on this, Squish!

Good morning. Welcome to Carousel. Far out. It's September already. And it's Saturday. That's crazy as well. And it's daylight. Holy shit, it's the weekend. I'm glad you're here to share all of these revelations with me. The year has just absolutely flitted by. I remember at the start of the year when I'm like, wow, it's February already, and now it's goddamn September. There's no excuse for that. I didn't authorize it, and I'm going to have to write a sternly worded letter to somebody somewhere to see if we can get this sorted out. Somebody needs to put the brakes on a fraction. But what else somebody else... Well, the other thing somebody else needs to do is big thanks to... Who am I talking about? To Hedgehog, far out. I've got to stop associating with related Triple Z people. I haven't spoken to Hoot Owl in quite some time, but I hope he's doing well as well. But most thankfully to Hedgehog for filling in last week and doing a stellar job, despite the little snafu getting him into the studio. But we got there in the end and managed to achieve some glorious Hedgehogness. And yeah, he looked after Carousel whilst I was overseas. I've spent a week and a bit down in New Zealand. I literally got home last night and am exhausted. So hopefully you and I together can make this as easy as possible this morning. I'm hanging around till 9 a.m. and basically it's just free to good home at this stage. There are a couple of internationals happening today. We'll get around to them shortly. So far we've listened to Underworld with their track Trim, and Fundamental gave us a live version of the track Bubble Man. This here though was one of the first requests that's come through already. The song is Television, Drug of the Nation. You did specifically request the Disposable Heroes of Hypocrisy, but I've got a bit of a thing at the moment about the band that he was in before that, the original version of this song by a band called the Beatniks. This is the extended mix of Television by the Beatniks.

Alrighty, we went a bit soundtrack crazy there. We started off with a request for Beatniks. Actually, specifically a request for Television Drug of the Nation by the Disposable Heroes of Hypocrisy. What I opted for was the extended mix version of the original version of the song as performed by, what was his name? Michael Franti's previous band from Disposable Heroes was the Beatniks, and that song first appeared there. I only discovered that when a requester, when a listener gave me a heads up a little while ago. So huge thank you to that, because it made me discover the Beatniks, and it is so far up my alley it hurts. Not exactly like that, but yeah, get your mind out of the gutter. It's 6:30 on the nose. You tuned into Carousel on Triple Z, and after the Beatniks, we heard from the Akira soundtrack. Yes, the actual anime from '88 with Battle Against Clown. Cypress Hill collaborating with Pearl Jam on the Judgment Night soundtrack, giving us the song The Real Thing. And right there, Paul Leonard Morgan out of Scotland from the soundtrack for the movie Dredd, about Judge Dredd, but not the dodgy Stallone one, the awesome Carl Urban. If you've not seen Dredd with Carl Urban, that's your homework for the weekend. It's an amazing film. It's well worth checking out. And that part of the soundtrack there is very indicative of the vibe of the whole film. We have had a request come through, a nice broad request for some krautrock. And that's my kind of request. That leaves things wide open. I'm going to play a cover of a Can track by Loop. I've played this a few times recently and I can't get enough of it at the moment. I'll come back and talk about them a bit afterwards, but here is Mother Sky.

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1: So I said to him, Jenkins, once you fetch the cognac and cigars, why don't you change the channel to 4ZZZ? Oh.

Oh, wow. That song could be like 3 minutes long or 33 minutes long. It's hard to tell. Who needs drugs these days? That's Japanese band Minami Deutsch with Don't Want to Go Back. Japanese kraut rock band. They're the two second best words in the English language, right after the words extended version. Stephen Malcolm is in there as well. He gave us his version of Vitamin C, originally by Can, and we heard at the top of the bracket the band called Loop, and they gave us their version of a Can song, Mother Sky. So yeah, like if you're going to request some kraut rock, strap in. That's good. That's what's going to happen, effectively. I'm going to lean fairly heavily that way. But as I mentioned Loop earlier before as well, I think I've spoken up these guys a few times. This was the band that eventually broke up and members of Loop became the Hair and Skin Trading Company, very much a Carousel flagship band. And I'm an absolute massive fan. So when I discovered Loop after discovering the Hair and Skin Trading Company and then discovered that Loop also covered Can tracks as well, my explosions, fireworks went off in my head. So that particular song is rather close to my heart. It's a few minutes before 7 a.m. I hope you're having a fantastic Saturday morning. I'm having a field day in here. And now that we've got a nice good calm going on, we're going to keep that going on a little bit at the moment with the Howling Bells and their track Setting Sun. Feel free to hit us up on the text request line 0420 626 733 if you've got a musical suggestion or an itch that needs scratching.

0: But I like the ceiling decor.
1: Yes.
0: I
1: mean, yes.
0: Well, yeah, very nice.
1: Tray Tragic.
0: Is that spaghetti?
1: No, it's the cords. It's the power cords.
0: Great band.
1: Tapped in straight to the power outside from the. So don't go over there and touch it. Don't lean against anything that's metal.
0: So is this station legal? Look at it. You've got a mattress hanging from the ceiling.
1: Yeah, well, we're drying. It's sopping wet. So someone's trying to dry it out.
0: Is that my bed for tonight?
1: Yes.
0: If I missed my last train.
1: Yes. Triple

Alrighty, it's 7:13, something along that, which makes us about almost 15 minutes too late to talk about the weather, but no, we're old enough that it's never too late to talk about the weather. Today we're looking at a max of 28. I'm not entirely fussed on that. Minimum of 15. At the moment, it's around the 16 to 17 mark, and it's going to be clouds with clearing. No particular rain, according to the bomb, but I don't trust it that much. But a max of 28, I'm not up for that. I mentioned just before I've spent the last week and a bit down in New Zealand. I went down to Queenstown for like a week, almost a week, I'm like 5-6 days in Queenstown. And I'll give you a heads up, if you're not skiing, that's too much time to hang out in Queenstown. Beautiful place, absolutely beautiful. Well worth checking out indeed. But unless you're a mad kind of outdoors activity person, you could probably do the whole thing in 3 to 4 days, I reckon, quite comfortably, cruise around, do all of the fun things. But as soon as you finish doing the fun things, I think you've got to dig a fair bit deeper to find the rest of them. And then we actually drove up to Christchurch along the Alpine Ridge and stayed at Lake Tekapo. Under no circumstances do that. It's a weird place. But the drive itself is stunning. But yeah, as far as temperatures go, I've been rugged up like a mofo, so I'm not fussed on seeing a max of 28. I need to acclimatise a touch, and we'll see how we go today. If I survive, you'll hear me again next Saturday morning, but if not, you'll know that is why. It is, as I mentioned, almost 7:15. We've just finished listening to a whole bunch of stuff, starting off with the Howling Bells and Setting Sun. Ravenettes gave us their cover of the Stone Roses, I Want to Be Adored. Dinosaur Jr. in there with In a Jar, that was a request. And then Cracker, right at the end, with Shake Some Action and Flamin' Groovy's cover, originally out in 1967, but that particular track shows up on the Clueless soundtrack of all places, and I reckon if you squinted a little, I reckon that song sounded a lot like The Replacements.

bringing us over the hump. That is the halfway point at 7:30 here on Carousel for another Saturday morning. That gives us an hour and a half left before 9 o'clock and Balls in the Air. Give us the week in sports. So until then, it's just you and me, baby. Whatever the hell we feel like, including that particular track, which is a request for a band out of Sydney called Station Model Violence, and the track Heat, specifically the single version. Apparently the album version's quite a bit longer than that. So that's a bit of an out of character choice for Carousel. We had another request before that with Coastal Scrub and the track Tarantulas, which was awesome because that followed on from the Funboy 3 track I had before that. I had that Funboy 3 track queued up from pretty much the start of this morning. I'm like, where the hell am I going to fit this in? And the Lunatics have taken over the asylum into Coastal Scrub. Worked quite nicely. We also had a request at the top of the bracket for the band The Bats out of New Zealand with Block of Wood. As I said, an hour and a half left in the show, so hit us up. Feel free to let us know what you feel like listening to. 0420-626-733. This next particular track I have for you is Loose Fit with a new track of theirs, Bittersweet Excess.

Starting the bracket off with Loose Fit and Bittersweet Excess. We heard from Unloved with a track of theirs called This Is The Time. Fast Johnny and the Slow Burners gave us Cold World. I like band names like that because they can play under the radar by changing their name like Slow Johnny and the Fast Burners and nobody will ever notice. And then right there we heard Watch My Hands by Tactics. It is 7:45, fairly certain of that. Going to double check. Yep, definitely 7:45, 7:45-ish, something like that. You're listening to Carousel on Triple Z. And that particular track you just heard, Tactics and Watch My Hands, was released, and it's in the hot bin at the moment, even though that's a fairly old track, because Chapter Records have, in fact, re-released deluxe editions of their two compilations, Can't Stop It, Tales from the Old, Australian Post-Punk from 1979 to 1984. That specifically is from the Can't Stop It Volume 2, which has only just come out this month, and it's only, what, the 5th of this month, so that's fairly fresh. But if you jump online and have a look at Can't Stop It, Australian Post-Punk, Bandcamp has a Chapter Music channel, and on that you can find both of them, and both Volume 1 and Volume 2 have been reissued with not only awesome Australian post-punk bands from way back in the day, but also the deluxe edition's got like additional tracks and there's new vinyl pressings and stuff as well. This is exciting for me. I think this is well worth it. I love digging up these things. I actually have the original copies on CD from when they came out the first time round, so to see them get reissued with additional songs, because I've always been looking for like Volume 3, but that hasn't happened yet. Same with the Tales from the Australian Underground compilations, I should say. And they were worth it. And they said they were working on a Volume 3, but it sounds like it failed and kind of fizzled off into the end. So reissues with new tracks are going to be the best we can get. The other thing I found exciting is as I was looking through the hot bin this morning, I did see a brand new release for Scattered Order out of Sydney. I do dig on Scattered Order, but that new release of theirs, it's not really Carousel-y vibes. But there is a Scattered Order track on this Can't Stop It Volume 2 Australian Post-Punk compilation, which I think is probably one of their best songs. This is way back in the day for Scattered Order and a track called Swiss Like Knives and Forks.

Bringing us up to 8 o'clock on the nose. You tuned into Carousel on 4ZZZ 102.1 FM, and that was Dishwalla with their version of Depeche Mode's Policy of Truth, following on by a brand new track for Australian band Discordia. And they're one of those bands that I'm never quite sure ever actually existed. I had a Discordia CD or an EP that I picked up like in the secondhand bargain bin, either at Skinny's or Rocking Horse or something back in the day. Absolutely loved it, but they were so under the radar it was virtually impossible to get information about them. And I think there may have been an overseas band with a similar name which made life difficult as well. But I just discovered them in the hot bin. Yes, and I admittedly wasn't the first to discover them there. Somebody put them there intentionally, but I was delighted to stumble across them in the hot bin, I think would be the better way of describing it. So I had a quick look, and yes, 100% definitely the band, the Australian band Discordia, that did Living Dead back in the day. If you remember that particular track, then you might be interested to know they've re-released the brand new album, and from it, we just played their cover of Staying Alive by the Bee Gees. You can't go wrong. What is it about Australian bands doing that particular track? We also heard from Scattered Order, an original track of theirs from like way back in the early 80s, but it also has shown up in the hot bin because the re-release of Can't Stop It Australian Post-Punk Volume 2 has just come out, and we heard the track Swiss Like Knives and Forks, one of my favourite Scattered Order tracks. As I mentioned, it's a few minutes past 8 o'clock. We're hanging around till 9 from the hot bin at the moment. Again, a band called Twisted Teens from the international section. This is a song of theirs called Swamp.

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Frank Zappa there in a request for the track Flakes. We heard from Tim Timebomb and Friends doing their cover of 16 Tons. And we started off with Twisted Teens at the top of the bracket and the track Swamp, bringing us up to 8:15. And this, out of the hot band, is a band called Sorry. I can't believe I've never seen a band called Sorry before. I'm assuming they're Canadian, but this is a song of theirs. And it's the song title that caught my eye even more than the band name. This is the band Sorry with their track Tom Will Smack Your Ass.

0: Some good old-fashioned Amparellas. It's been a little while. That's the track Wasted there, following on from Cable Ties with Tell Them Where to Go. The boys gave us Settle Pedal. Lime Garden with Clockwork, and right at the very top, something fresh out of the hot bin, something I've discovered, a band called Sorry, and a track called Tom Will Smack Your Ass. It is 8:30 on the nose, gives us a half an hour left. There's a request here for some Lard, and the track for Fork Boy. Strap in.
1: I should go for it.

It started getting a little bit raucous there. We had a request at the top of the bracket for Lard and Fork Boy. Then we heard some Beastie Boys with the track Mullet Head. We heard the Chrome Cranks with Hot Blonde Cocktail. And right there, Flipper with Shed No Tears. It is 8:45. That's not a lot of carousel left this morning. Balls in the Air are going to be on the air very shortly indeed to give you the week in sport. Stay tuned for that. Don't hold your breath, though. 15 minutes is far too long, but please wait with bated breath. That is the correct mindset for it. Well, let's try and tone things down a bit, see if we can kind of smooth the edges off right before we hand over and start this bracket off with a little bit of Gun Club and Shame and Pain.

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1: Australia and over the New Zealand area. I've

Spider-Man.

Thank you for getting involved. Great to be back. Thank you again to Hedgehog for filling in last Saturday. And hopefully that's not the last installment you'll hear of Hedgehog. I've got plenty of things planned, so good to have him on board and in such good hands as well. I know that you guys will look after him. This, in the meantime, though, is me for the weekend. It's been grand. Look forward to doing it again next Saturday morning. So until then, look after yourselves. Look after everyone around you. Keep not being a dickhead. And we're going to run out now with a request that's come through a little while ago for a band called Adam Hathaway and the Haunters out of New Zealand, out of Christchurch, in fact. And War on Zevon is the name of the album. It's only just been released, and basically it's an entire tribute album by Adam Hathaway and the Haunters to Warren Zevon himself. And in case you're wondering who the hell Warren Zevon is, he's the Werewolves of London guy. So this is the Adam Hathaway cover of Werewolves of London.

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1: All the way through till 10 o'clock.
0: That's us. Your name's Anthony.
1: Your name is Chris.
0: Right.
1: Big thanks to Leif once again.
0: Oh, 17 three-quarter hours, massively shoehorned into just 3 hours. Fantastic stuff.
1: He must have a compressor or something.
0: Oh, very silent if he does.
1: Well, solar powered, I would imagine.
0: Eco-friendly.
1: Of course, of course. Now, boy, have we got some sport to get through. But before we do, we should encourage you. If you want to join the conversation this morning, you can do so. 0420626733 are the numbers to tap into your mobile device. And that will put a little message up on the screen. Tell us what you're thinking at that particular point in time. If you happen to be a subscriber, it'll also tell us who you are.
0: That's right. Yep.
1: And then you get a warm, fuzzy feeling from having your name said on air.
0: Good stuff.
1: How's that? If you're not a subscriber, tisk, tisk.
0: Yes, shame.
1: But you can fix that.
0: Yep.
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0: Excellent.
1: Or come into the station. Benny's here, down at reception right now.
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0: With a huge smile on his face.
1: Absolutely. Now, the other thing about subscriptions, you don't have to subscribe just for yourself. And it's really, really timely at the moment because...
0: What's tomorrow?
1: Tomorrow is Father's Day. Mm-hmm. So if you have a father and your father is not a subscriber to 4ZZZ...
0: He can be now.
1: What a brilliant gift.
0: Yep.
1: If you want to be more traditional about it, we also have 4ZZZ socks.
0: Socks. Socks are good.
1: Socks are a great present for a Father's Day. I don't believe we have any 4ZZZ jocks at this stage.
0: We get the 4ZZZ merchandise department onto that.
1: We'll sort that out. Don't you worry. All sorts of other good merch you can buy too. Plenty
0: shirts.
1: Of gifts. Plenty of gifts for Father's Day.
0: I'm wearing one now.
1: You are indeed. Well done you.
0: Thank you.
1: Now I suppose...
0: Ray Wilkie, the 4ZZZ weathercock, talking to subscribers.
1: Yes, he is most definitely a subscriber.
0: Yep.
1: Now, Ray tells us 21.6 degrees at the moment in Brisbane has already risen on the feels-like scale to 23.2.
0: Oh, yeah, I think it'll rise a little bit more throughout the morning.
1: Certainly will. We're heading to an official max today of 28 in Brisbane, but odds on it's going to feel like more than that.
0: That's right. Welcome to summer.
1: Mm.
0: I mean, we had spring for 3 days. It was all right.
1: Yeah, pretty early arrival of summer, isn't it? Danica from Kids with Class, she'll be overjoyed.
0: I'm sure she will be.
1: Now, wind from the south-southwest, 2 k's an hour, gusting up to 4 k's an hour. That's not going to cool much down.
0: No, like, my advice would be now, get the, if you should have the washing on now and be mowing the lawn already before it gets very hot in the day.
1: Well, that's right. So long as you've got headphones and you can keep listening to Balls in the Air.
0: Yeah, that's right. Or you can just put it on your... you know, radio and blast it out the window so the neighbours can listen as well.
1: I have heard some people express the view that we sound better if they've got a mower running at the same time. Not sure what they're actually telling me there.
0: No, not at all.
1: Further west.
0: What's happening in the Ipswich regionals on the Ipswich coastline?
1: Well, currently 19.1 feeling like 19.9, which seems quite civilised.
0: It does.
1: However, we are heading to a max of 32.
0: Whoa.
1: Which way?
0: They've really got summer.
1: Yes. Apparently they had fog early.
0: Yeah, I had some at my place, mainly in my brain, but you know.
1: Sharing the fog.
0: Yeah, I put some out this which way.
1: Wind from the north-northeast. 6 k's, and so that's almost directly opposite to us.
0: Yeah.
1: How does that work?
0: Not sure, but anyway.
1: those mountains in between have got a lot to answer for.
0: Definitely need to get that mowing done now.
1: Gusting up to 11 k's an hour.
0: Oh, nice.
1: Mm. Yeah, you don't want to be doing your mowing this afternoon if you're out Ippy Way because it will be warm.
0: Yep.
1: Noosa Heads.
0: Noosa Heads, of course, yeah.
1: 20.6 degrees. Feeling like 21.1, heading to a max of 27.
0: Nice, nice day for a dip up there.
1: Quite breezy.
0: Brr.
1: Wind from the north at 11 k's an hour, gusting up to 14.
0: Ooh, maybe just three pegger for safety.
1: Mm, yes, weigh those towels down on the beach.
0: Yep.
1: No rain on any of those locations. So, yeah, it's going to be warm.
0: Yep.
1: Slip, slop, slap.
0: Definitely.
1: Big hat. Probably pants today.
0: Yep.
1: Don't leave anything exposed to the sun because it will be nasty.
0: Yep.
1: Thank you, Ray. Well done.
0: Good stuff, Ray.
1: Okay. Well, like we did say, we've got lots to get through sports-wise this morning. We're going to have a little bit of a blast from the past here. We've got,
0: what do we got?
1: A track by Carl Douglas. This one goes all the way back to the 70s.
0: Whoa.
1: And this is Kung Fu Fighting.
0: What a time to be alive.
1: Enjoy. Oh.

0: Well, there we go. It is 9:11 on your Saturday morning. You are tuned into Balls in the Air on 4ZZZ.
1: Good stuff.
0: I've got to disagree with Mr. Douglas there. Not everybody was kung fu fighting. Our next guest, in fact, was actually Muay Thai fighting.
1: All right.
0: Dorka Deke, how are you going?
2: I'm going good, thank you. How are you?
1: Excellent.
0: Not too bad, thank you very much. Thank you for joining us this morning to talk about Muay Thai and your own involvement in the sport. It's a bit of an unusual, I suppose, type of fighting to be involved in terms of what's regarded as mainstream and what's not in Australia. For our listeners who may not be entirely familiar with your sport, if you were going to describe to them what they would see if they were attending a Muay Thai bout, how would you describe it to them?
2: Well, Muay Thai is like a martial arts sport and it originates from Thailand. So if you were to go to like a tournament, you'll probably see, especially if it's like an international tournament, you'll probably see lots and lots of bouts. But if you just go to a single one night fight show, you'll probably see maybe about 10 fights. And they're so good to watch. There's just two people in the ring and they fight for either 3 or 5 rounds with breaks in between. It's really entertaining.
0: Okay. And the competitors, whereas in boxing it's really about hitting each other with your fists, in Muay Thai there's a whole lot more involved, isn't there? There's kicking and all sorts of things.
2: Yeah, it's also called the Art of 8 Limbs because okay. You have your boxing, you also have your elbows, you have your kicks with your like shins, and then you also have your knees.
0: Okay. Now, the kicks are restricted to shin, so you're not actually kicking someone with a foot. That's important, isn't it?
2: I mean, you can kick with your foot, but it's not, like, highly recommended because right. It will hurt your foot.
0: So. Okay. Makes sense. Yeah. Okay. Now, the fists are going to be covered in gloves, right, to, I suppose, protect the hands but also minimise the impact of the blow. What about the rest of your body? What other equipment are the boxers wearing?
2: I mean, as you get older, you kind of lose most of your, like, protective equipment. So if you're fighting professionally, you'll only really have, like, 8-ounce gloves or okay. even 6-ounce sometimes. But, like, for me at the moment, I usually have shin guards, headgear, occasionally, like, body gear, mm-hmm. belly pad or something. And I usually have elbow pads as well and obviously gloves.
0: Okay. Now, how on earth did you get involved in this sport? What was your starting point?
2: Well, I started when I was quite young. I was nearly five. And I started because I would like watch my brother do BJJ. And there was a class after where there was these kids and they're like kicking bags and punching them. And my parents were interested if I wanted to do a sport, and I'd seen this class going on, and I liked it a lot, and I wanted to try it, and I did it once, I enjoyed it, and I just kept doing it.
0: Right, okay. That's a great story. And it's always interesting to find out how someone got into their chosen sport, because sometimes it's a, you know, I did this because, you know, my father or my mother did this. Sometimes it's I did this because, you know, I was competing in something similar but wasn't really enjoying that. But that's one where you, as a younger person, have actually just seen something and thought, that's something that interests me. I'm going to have a crack at that. That's a great story.
2: Yeah.
0: So you never ever thought of other sports? It was always Muay Thai for you? You've never been tempted to go to something else?
2: Well, I know that I always want to keep doing Muay Thai. And I do touch football at my school when okay. it comes around. But it's not, like, my main interest. I also do, like, athletics there at my school.
0: Okay.
2: Just, like, on the side, just to have fun, you know.
0: Yep, but keep fit, all yeah. of that. I imagine Muay Thai keeps you pretty fit as well.
1: How much training do you have to do a week?
2: I train generally like 4 times a week during the weekdays. They go for like an hour usually.
0: Okay.
2: And I also do weight training, usually once, sometimes twice a week. But I just work on like a wide range of things like agility, speed, strength, all that.
0: Yeah, and I imagine there's there would be a fairly significant aerobic or endurance component to what you're doing in Muay Thai as well.
2: Yeah, it gets quite tiring, especially in the fights. You have to make sure that you can, like, keep going. You won't run out of energy.
0: Okay. And in those moments before a bout, what sort of things are going through your mind? Are you focusing on yourself or are you thinking about, okay, I know that opponent and what they're likely to be doing and this is how I'm going to counter that, or is it concentrate on you and what you want to do?
2: I mean, there's honestly a lot that goes through my head before a fight. I usually try just to, like, stop myself from getting too nervous, like, just staying relaxed. I like to think about myself, what I'm going to do, rather than what my opponent is going to do or what she's going to be good at. I like to just focus on what I'm going to do and how I'm going to do it to my best of my ability to, like, win the fight.
0: Okay. Now, all of these sort of things, I guess, in terms of making sure you stay focused and maintain your discipline and so on, there are some people who are just naturally good at that sort of stuff. There are other people who are fortunate to have coaches that help direct them. In Muay Thai, you would be having your own coach to assist you with all of that?
2: Yeah, my coach, Maverick Day, he's a really great coach. I've had him basically from, like, when I started.
0: Okay.
2: He's just, like, an amazing coach. He's supportive and, like, he always helps me to work on whatever I need to do, and he's always, like, telling stories of other fights. It's just, like, so fun to be able to have him as my coach and be able to train with him.
0: Okay. Now, if we've got other folk who are listening in and thinking, hey, that's something I didn't know, that you could do something like that in the southeast corner of Queensland, where do they go to find out a little bit more? You know, perhaps they want to go to watch a bout or two. Perhaps they want to go along to have a go at Muay Thai themselves. How do people find Muay Thai? Where do you go?
2: Well, I go to my gym, Ground Zero. It's located in Milton. But there's also a couple of fight shows that happen around. My favourite one, it's called Muay Thai League, MTL. It's a really great show. I've fought on there before as well. You can look into it on, like, Instagram. I have a fight show every few months, one coming up in October. Sometimes it doesn't happen in Brisbane, like, sometimes in the Gold Coast.
0: Okay.
2: But it's really good to tune in. You can, like, live stream it or come in. It's really great to watch.
0: It's one of those things we tell people over and over again. Any sport, yes, you'll enjoy the sport when you're watching it, but there is nothing quite like being there live. You know, whether it's ringside, on the sideline, depending on what sport it is, live sport is fantastic, and the more that we support all of our local sport, the better. So hopefully we'll get some people along to have a look at some Muay Thai with you in action. But of course, you haven't just competed here in the southeast corner of Queensland. You've been all over the place competing in Muay Thai, haven't you?
2: Yeah, I've had 6 international competitions.
0: Okay, now whereabouts have those competitions, what sort of places have they taken you to?
2: 3 of them have been in Thailand, because that's where Muay Thai originated from. And then I've had one in Verona, Italy.
0: Okay.
2: Last year, and another in Abu Dhabi in the UAE last year as well.
0: Okay. And that's been a big experience, I would imagine, doing those sort of tournaments?
2: Yeah. I've also had one here in Brisbane as well.
0: Okay. And when you go to one of those big international tournaments and you're competing against fighters from other countries, other places, all of that sort of thing, how do you get your head around that sort of experience, that these people have all come from such a long way away to take part?
2: I mean, it's really cool to be able to, like, have fights with someone I've never met before. It's really good to see that across the world there are other girls my age who also enjoy the sport as much as I do. I'm able to compete with them, because in the end they're not my, like, enemy, they're just my opponent in the ring.
0: Exactly, yeah.
2: It's really good just to be able to meet new people there.
0: Okay. And obviously you've enjoyed some success at those tournaments.
2: Yeah.
0: Well, go on, tell our listeners. Tell our listeners.
2: So I've won two gold. Two gold, yeah. Three silver. And on one of them, I didn't place. I lost in the first round of the tournament. But she was an excellent fighter. And she ended up winning gold in the division. And although I lost, it was a really tough fight and definitely one of my best ones I've had at international level.
0: That's an awesome way of looking at it. And I've got to say, I thoroughly applaud the fact that there would be so many people that would be so focused on, you know, hey, I'm so great, I won two gold medals and three silver medals. But the way you sort of glossed past that and you focused on the fight that was more memorable, I think that speaks volumes for you as a fighter, as a competitor. I think that's absolutely a fantastic way of looking at it. But again, two gold medals and three silver medals in international competitions. That's amazing. Well done, you. So when you come back from those sort of tournaments and you're back to the regular routine of, okay, I'm now back at school, how do your friends react with the news that, okay, Dorca's back and she's got a gold medal with her?
2: I mean, they always, like, congratulate me and hug me, and they always, like, support me. And I just like to be able to spend time with them because they're really supportive and I understand, like, sometimes that I'm, like, busy as well. I can't always hang out because I have more time, but I always still manage to find time with them.
0: Yeah, it's got to be difficult finding that balance, and particularly in the age group where you are, you know, between life and chosen sport. So all of that, and I would imagine also you probably, as an athlete, you'd be mindful of what you're eating and all of that sort of thing, which would also impact on your social life. How on earth do you manage all of that sort of stuff?
2: I mean, I don't really have, like, a strict diet or anything. I just try to avoid, like, junk foods. Because I need to make sure that I have enough energy to train, especially in, like, fight camps when I have an upcoming fight. The intensity gets a lot higher, so I need to make sure that I'm eating enough and make sure I'm eating the right sort of food that won't just make me feel sick afterwards. I always try to balance out, like, my social life with my Muay Thai. I usually find time on the weekends, and I can also see my friends at school.
0: Okay, and the school is also supportive of your endeavours outside of?
2: Yeah, they've put up a couple of times about my achievements, which is really good. And, like, a lot of the teachers know about it as well and sometimes ask about it, which is nice.
0: Excellent. You can give a shout-out to the school if you want to.
2: Oh, yeah, they're from, I go to Centenary State High School.
0: Fantastic. Sounds like a good bunch of students and teachers out there.
2: Yeah.
0: Now, looking further ahead, obviously you've established yourself in the world of Muay Thai to the point that you're winning gold medals and silver medals at international competitions. Amazing stuff. Where do you see yourself going with the sport? You obviously enjoy it and you want to continue with it. What's your big aim with Muay Thai?
2: Yeah, I really want to keep just doing it. I want to become a pro fighter, and I want to be able to have a fight in the world's first Muay Thai stadium. Not exactly sure how you pronounce it, but it sounds like Rajahan Stadium in Bangkok, Thailand. And I want to fight for their RWS title, which is their show that they hold there, and it's like the highest, basically the best title you can really earn in Muay Thai, and I'd really like to get there one day.
0: Fantastic. Okay, well, you're well on the way. You're well on the way.
1: Yeah, great stuff.
0: Yeah. So, okay. Well, thanks for coming in to have a chat with us this morning, because that has been a fascinating look at a sport that I will confess I wasn't too familiar with. And again, if you want to mention the gym again that you're from, so if people want to get involved.
2: I'm from Ground Zero, located in Milton.
0: Okay. And we'll put up some links on our social media so that people can find there and also can have a look at any bouts that are coming up. That would be good to get some people to come along and have a look.
2: Yeah, there's and what, like I mentioned, Muay Thai League is a great show, and they're having a bike show in late October.
0: Okay.
2: Which will be really good. Their show's always great.
0: And where is that one going to be?
2: I'm not too sure, but it'll be probably somewhere in either like around Brisbane or in the Gold Coast probably.
0: Okay. All right, we'll keep an eye out for that and make sure we get it on our sports gig guide.
2: Yeah.
0: Awesome stuff. Okay, well, I think it's here we go. We will have a little bit of a track now. Again, there's not an awful lot of music that is Muay Thai based. So apologies that we couldn't find anything that specifically relates to the sport. But we did find a band called The Knockouts. And they've got a track called Starshine Eyes. You're on 4ZZZ. Enjoy The Knockouts.

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1: Good stuff.
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1: It is Balls in the Air, 4ZZZ.
2: Okay, let's have a look at some cricket balls in the air.
1: All right.
2: Now, the T20 statewide competition has been going on.
1: Yep.
2: And in the women's competition, they have already reached their conclusion. The semi-finals saw Winner Manly, handsome victors over Valleys.
1: Morning, Mrs. B.
2: Winner in their semi-final put a score of 5 for 201 on the board.
1: Valleys just weren't in the chase, were they?
2: All out for 71. Oh. That's a big win.
1: It is.
2: The other semi-final saw Western Suburbs up against Sandgate Redcliffe. And Western Suburbs, 8 for 151. That was enough because Sandgate Redcliffe, 9 for 94 in response. And so into the final we go.
1: Yeah, the big dance.
2: Western Wynnum. Who will win? Lots of W's there. As it turns out, Wynnum Manly, 106 was all they could manage. And in reply, Western Suburbs, 2 for 108. Western Suburbs take the trophy.
1: Congrats to Wes.
2: Well done them.
1: Yep.
2: In the Chaps competition...
1: Where are we up to there?
2: I believe we are up to the big dance.
1: All right.
2: Oops. So in the semi-final stages, which were played on Friday night, which was last night, Western Suburbs got the Bickies over Ipswich. Ipswich, 8 for 109 was the target, 110. Western Suburbs got there with 3 wickets down.
1: Good stuff.
2: Then Redlands took on Northern Suburbs.
1: All right.
2: Redlands, 9 for 152, chased that Norths, and Norths did.
1: They did, easy.
2: They only lost 2 wickets in doing so.
1: All right, when's the big dance?
2: The big dance is today.
1: Oh, it is too, yeah.
2: Yeah, 4:30 this afternoon. Western Suburbs, looking to go 2 from 2, will be taking on Northern Suburbs.
1: All right, traditional rivals.
2: Absolutely. The West and the North.
1: That's a day. AB Field.
2: Yes, it is. Okay, what else is happening? Well, let's stick with round balls, but let's inflate them. We'll go for bigger round balls. We'll go across to the EPL.
1: There's been a lot happening there.
2: Yes, we're allowed to mention the scores in the EPL this week because Man U had a win this week.
1: Oh, yes. What has been happening and last weekend? Well, we saw Man City had a win over Palace 4-1, Liverpool 2-1. All 2-2 with Nottingham Forest. Bournemouth Attire won all with Everton. Coventry went down to Hull City. Another good win for Hull City, 1-0. Spurs 0, Newcastle 2, Chelsea 4-3 over Brighton the Corners. Leeds 1-1 with Brentford. Sunderland 1-0 over Fulham. Manchester United 5 defeated the Tractor Boys. Ipswich Town 2. Aston Villa went down to Arsenal 1-0. And there was one game this morning which saw the Tractor Boys lose to Liverpool 2-0.
2: I see. Yeah. Tough start.
1: It is. But, it's only the third round of about 712 games. So other games this weekend. Newcastle coming up against Bournemouth Attire. Brentford take on Sunderland. Brighton the Corners take on Leeds. Fulham take on Palace. Manchester City up against Coventry. Nottingham Forest take on Spurs. Hull City take on Villa. Everton take on Manchester United. And the early hours of Monday morning, Arsenal v Chelsea in a London derby.
2: That's a tasty one.
1: It is, yep.
2: Mind you, Everton and Man U. That'll be a good one.
1: They're all tough games. So, yeah.
2: And who'd have thought Hull City would be firing for 3 in a row to start their
1: That's campaign? Right. I think they'll be the first promoted team in 25 years to win 3 in a row if they can do it.
2: Wow.
1: So, yeah. They're,
2: watch this space.
1: That's right, yep.
2: Okay. A little bit closer to home.
1: Yep.
2: The Australia Cup We have had quarterfinals played, and we have had South Melbourne defeating the Preston Lions 2-1. Lions FC, 4-0 winners over North Sunshine Eagles. Melbourne Victory got up over RPL Leichhardt, 1-0. And the Sydney FCs got up over the SD Raiders. SD Southern Downs, you think? Where would SD be?
1: I'm not sure.
2: Standard definition? Yeah, well, whoever they were, they went down 1-0 to Sydney FC. So that means we are now towards semi-finals.
1: This week.
2: Yes. In fact, on when? Well, no, first. No, Wednesday is the first game.
1: Okay. All right, first game this week.
2: Yeah,
1: Sydney Lions FCs next week
2: take on Melbourne Victory. That's semi-final number one. That is Wednesday evening, 7:30. Tuesday the 15th, so the following week, South Melbourne FCs take on the Lions.
1: Good stuff.
2: Mm. So there we go. That is our ramble.
1: Excellent stuff.
2: Okay.
1: 9:37.
2: And I think we should probably, at this point, take another track and then come back with some ovoid ball action.
1: All right.
2: So we're going to go to My Daydreams, who tell us that the void stares back. That sounds deep.
1: I'm looking into the void.
2: Yeah.
1: It's staring back at me.
2: Stare away. We'll catch you on the other side of this staring contest. You're on Balls in the Air.

0: This is Amy and the boys from Avalon the Sniffers.
1: Hello.
0: Venues closing down anywhere is super tough, especially in the middle of Australia. We played Black in Open Air and it was one of the best festivals we've played in the country. 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Long live the Black Reef.
2: Okay. 9:41 Saturday morning.
3: All right, balls in the air, Fortune Z.
2: Okay. Now, we did say ovoid balls were next to go into the air. Grand final in the local rugby union, and it was a pretty one-sided affair.
3: Jeez, wasn't it?
2: I think, realistically, it was all over at half-time.
3: Yep.
2: Brothers, way too good for Wests at the end of the day, 51-14.
3: Flogging.
2: Big score in a grand final. So well done to Brothers. In the women's competition, Bond Uni and Sunnybank were the competitors.
3: A lot closer.
2: Yeah, well, the stats going into the grand final, Bond Uni had won the preceding three grand finals. Four grand finals. 2022, 23, 24, 25.
3: Oh, back to back to back to back.
2: So they were gunning for a fifth straight win. Sunnybank, their opponents, had won 2015, 2016, 2017, 2018, 2019. So they'd done five.
3: Okay.
2: Not so very long ago.
3: The two dominant teams.
2: They are indeed. And it was an absolute tussle. Sunnybank got up in the end 27-25. So they've stopped Bond Uni doing five in a row.
3: Yep.
2: To say, no, nobody does five in a row.
3: Your winning skid is over.
2: That's right. But wow, what a game. And well done to both of those clubs.
3: Yeah.
2: For a fantastic run for both. Now, we didn't mention the end result from the Bingham Cup.
3: Oh, that's right, yep.
2: Due to time issues last week. But we can tell you that it was the King's Cross Steelers that got up over the Sydney Convicts in the big dance, 12-5.
3: Good stuff.
2: So well done to the Steelers, and well done to the Convicts. And I've got to say well done to the entire Brisbane gay rugby community for an absolutely fantastic event. It was great. I got along on the Saturday to watch a few games, and it was just such an amazing vibe at the event. It was really a joy to behold.
3: Excellent stuff. Well done. Yeah, as you say, well done to everyone involved.
2: Okay, so we move from rugby to rugby league.
3: All right.
2: Adding an extra word there. So or changing one, union to league.
3: The normal season is over.
2: It is. Q Cup final round has happened. And those scores were Capras 42-6 over the Bears.
3: Man, didn't see that coming.
2: No, I didn't see the result coming nor the margin.
3: Nope.
2: Pride ended a miserable season for the PNG Hunters, 50-26. Yeah, I think the Hunters will be quite happy to see the back of 26 and roll on 27. All high-scoring games.
3: Yeah.
2: Tweed Jacket Seagulls, 37-28 winners over the Cutters. The Blackhawks, 24, defeated the Devils.
3: 22. At least we did something, right?
2: Number just appears, doesn't it? The Dolphins doubled it, 44. And they gave the Clydesdales a bit of the smacking, 26. Falcons 34 defeated the Jets 16. Again, these are all high-scoring games, aren't they?
3: Yep.
2: Everyone decided to go out in style. And the Tigers 28 defeated the winner Manly Seagulls 24. South.
3: Well done. Pies having which the brings us to.
2: So, how did our tipsters go?
3: Yes.
2: Well, it was a tough round to tip. Our best scorers managed 5.
3: Yep. And I like how a few of them actually tipped the Capras over the Bears.
2: Yes. 1, 2, 3, 4 of them.
3: Yeah.
2: Well done. Nobody got anywhere near the margin.
3: No.
2: No. But, yeah, fair enough. I don't know that anyone really... Actually, I don't think looking all the way down the ladder, nobody got anywhere near the margin.
3: No, you would have had to be good on that one.
2: Or psychic.
3: Yep.
2: But, yes, we had 2, 4, 6, 8, 9 tipsters managed to get 5 right, which is...
3: All right. A
2: good effort in a difficult round. And what does that mean as far as the final standings are concerned?
3: All right. And the winner of the $300 pizza and beer package from the fantastic cave-in at Woolloongabba is...
2: Senorita Rogers.
3: All right, well done.
2: Second winner, well, actually third winner from the Rogers household, yeah. Given that Norville has won twice. And I'd like to think of Senorita Rogers as a very good friend of ours,
3: of
2: Chris.
3: Course. Oh, one of our best friends, I reckon.
2: I would think so.
3: Senorita Rogers now gets to take not only yourself, but five best friends
2: yes.
3: to the Cave Inn yeah. for that $300 beer and pizza package.
2: Mm.
3: I am so hungry now.
2: Yeah. So, up to you, Senorita Rogers.
3: Yeah, yeah.
2: Well, we will have a presentation at some point. Unfortunately, Senorita Rogers couldn't join us even by phone this morning due
3: to... I'll get my personal assistant to send through available dates so I can... for dinner. Oh, it can be lunchtime. I'm easy. Afternoon tea.
2: But, yeah, fantastic effort. 91 correct over the course of the season.
3: Fantastic, yep. I think that tripled me.
2: It's lapped me several times. The other Shane, second place, 89.
3: Well done to the other Shane. Well done to everybody.
2: Oh, absolutely. Yeah. Fantastic season again. And once again, made even better by the participation that we had
3: yep.
2: across the board. And you look at how close it was at the final hurdle there. We just mentioned first and second. Only 2 points behind in equal third place, we had Winner Manly Sharon, Ratty 6-7, Barnacle Joe, Mrs. the Accountant, and Blowy. So that's the third, top, fourth, fifth, sixth,
3: yeah,
2: seventh.
3: All fantastic.
2: Equal on 87 points. Nussi, only one further behind on 86. Fat Bastard back in ninth. And Steve Ball in 10th.
3: All right.
2: So
3: excellent.
2: Yeah, magnificent. Thank you all for being part of this competition.
3: Yep.
2: I am so pleased that I managed to avoid finishing in 22nd. That became my goal towards the end of the competition. Oh, dear. But, yes, it's nowhere near as much fun if you, dear listeners, are not actually actively involved. And that is a great part of the joy of 4ZZZ.
3: Look forward to doing it all again next season.
2: We will indeed. And we will get in touch with Senorita Rogers about an official on-air presentation.
3: Exactly. Yep. Good stuff.
2: It suits. Now, in the Women's Q Cup,
3: all right.
2: Round 11 has been played. And the Bears, 34, defeated the Capras, 8. Putting some balance into the weekend for those two clubs. Yep. The Devils, 32-12 winners over the Twin Jackets Seagulls.
3: Minor premiers.
2: Mm, well done. Pride, 24-20 winners over the Cutters. Ipswich Jets, big winners over the Falcons, 38-6. Logan Magpies, 52-12 over the Clydesdales.
3: Ooh, and the Tigers didn't.
2: And the Tigers, 46, gave the Seagulls of Winner-Manly a bit of a paddling nil.
3: They did.
2: Oof. How does the ladder stand? And we didn't mention the Chaps ladder. We should circle back and do that too.
3: Well, that's it.
2: That is the Chaps ladder.
3: Yep.
2: So let's do that now. Falcons on top. Dolphins second. Then Capras. Then Bears. Blackhawks. Jets. Cutters. And Tigers. In eighth place.
3: And that win over the Seagulls.
2: Winner Manly was enough to leapfrog into the eighth.
3: The Tigers would have loved that. Mm. You know.
2: Not so much the folks at Winner Manly.
3: No.
2: Then in 10th we had the Pride, then the Magpies, Tweed Jacket Seagulls, the Devils in 13th.
3: Well, the Devils in 13th kind of makes sense.
2: Appropriate.
3: Yeah, yeah.
2: We'll go with that. Clydesdale's 14th, which means the Hunters were...
3: rooted.
2: ...to the bottom of the ladder. Well and truly.
3: Yep.
2: In the Q Cup Women's
3: competition... All right, this is better.
2: ...as you say, Devils on top.
3: Minor premiers. Well done.
2: Tigers second, Bears third, Magpies fourth, Jets fifth. Then we've got the Cutters, Pride, Falcons, Clydesdales in ninth, moving up each season. Good stuff.
3: Yep.
2: Winner Manly Seagulls 10th, Capras 11th, which means the Tweed Jackets
3: rooted
2: to the bottom of the table. Brisbane Rugby League.
3: All right.
2: Now we're at qualifying final stage. Oh. So let's have a look at what happened in the elimination final last weekend.
3: That's tomorrow.
2: That's tomorrow. There we go. The elimination final tomorrow will see the Winner Manly Seagulls against the Carina Cats.
3: All right.
2: That's 3 p.m. at Carina's home ground.
3: And a qualifying final as well, I think, tomorrow.
2: That's right. So, loser of that game, Carina and Wynnum.
3: Is gone.
2: And Redcliffe take on the West Panthers in the qualifying final.
3: Ooh, morning, Donny. Morning, Paul.
2: 2 o'clock tomorrow afternoon.
3: All right.
2: It will be a clash and a half. Are we allowed to say go the Panthers?
3: Yeah, I am. You're not putting the accountant's curse on them, okay?
2: Yeah, we should mention, too, I got my just desserts from the football gods last week for daring to mock Ursula's Broncos because they came back to bite me with a vengeance.
3: They did on Thursday night, yes. Well done.
2: I did have a whole bunch of people sending me messages consoling me that at least the margin wasn't 22.
3: They looked like it could be at one stage.
2: It wasn't much of a consolation, I've got to tell you.
3: All right, what's happening out Ipswich way?
2: Okay, the elimination final happened last Sunday, and it was Redbank Plains who eliminated Brothers.
3: Big upset.
2: 26-18. Yep. Yes, and that means that... no, the qualifying final also happened last weekend.
3: Yep.
2: Fassifern 34-20 over the Tigers. So Fassifern straight into the big dance.
3: Yep.
2: Tigers and Bears.
3: All right.
2: So here we go. That is today, 7:15 this evening.
3: Tonight, yeah. Norths up against Redbank.
2: Norths Tigers up against Redbank Plains. Well, you'd have to tip the Tigers, wouldn't you?
3: I'm going Norths.
2: Okay. You probably want me to tip the Bears, don't you?
3: Yeah, definitely, please.
2: Okay. That is all of our ovoid ball action.
3: Excellent.
2: Well done.
3: Yep.
2: Okay. So that means that it's... oh, well, look, it's... what is it? It's 9:52 on your Saturday morning.
3: Yep.
2: We might take a quick track and then be back with Around the Grounds.
3: Let's do it.
2: See what's happening. We've got Ancient Channels here with a track called Beta Waves. But before we do that, let's actually do a bit of a community notice, a bit of a warning, because tonight is River Fire. Is that correct?
3: Correct, yes. Okay. Yes. This afternoon into tonight, yep.
2: If you've got furry friends, puppers around, look after them. They don't enjoy fireworks.
3: No, or warplanes, whatever.
2: Or any of that.
3: Flying overhead.
2: No.
3: No, no, no.
2: Yes. So listen to this warning. Take heed.
1: Most of us know fireworks and dogs are a bad combo. Dogs perceive fireworks' random noise as a threat, which triggers their fight or flight response.
4: My dog tries to run away and...

0: Alrighty.
1: Okay, into the final 10 minutes of the match. Oh, maybe even more than that. Final 2 minutes of
0: two
1: the
0: minutes.
1: Match. Okay, very, very quickly.
0: What's going on?
1: A shout out to the Australian women's under-18 water polo team because they won the World Championship.
0: Fantastic.
1: They defeated Spain 9-5.
0: Excellent.
1: Well done to them. Australia won the Speedway World Cup, I believe it was. Yes, World Cup we won this year. And it's the first time in 24 years that we've won the World Cup. We won the World Championship last year, which is a different international competition. And that means that Jason Doyle, Australian Speedway rider, now has the rare distinction of a full house of Speedway trophies because he's a individual world champion, a team's world champion, and a World Cup holder.
0: Excellent.
1: So well done to him. What is coming up in the world of sport in our local area, Chris, you ask?
0: I do. What's coming up in our local area in the world of sport?
1: Oh, I'll tell you, because you asked so nicely. There's a TT birthday happening.
0: All right.
1: TTB
0: birthday
1: Fitness.
0: Birthday to
1: That
0: you.
1: Is happening today. In fact, it's underway right now.
0: Oh.
1: They've been partying since

0: 8 a.m. over there.
1: Celebration.
0: They've got food. They've got cake.
1: Oh,
0: they've
1: cake.
0: Got drinks.
1: Oh.
0: And they've got DJ Avigo.
1: All right. Avigo.
0: Avigo.
1: Avigo.
0: So,
1: I'll have a go at the cake.
0: Get across to TTB Fitness. For a well-fit morning of partying.
1: Mm-hmm.
0: Queensland Walking Football League competition continues all the way through September out at Nudgee Recreational Reserve. Next week, Chris, Balls in the Air has its 900th show. 900.
1: We're 900.
0: 900 Whoa. Show next week. So, dear listeners, in the 4ZZZ car park next week, there will be boo-hurters boo-hurting because the Brisbane Beasts will be there and they will be actually having some boo-hurt bouts
1: Excellent.
0: In the car park. So get along to have a look at that.
1: Ooh.
0: We will also have the Brisbane Street Luge folk here showing you all of their luges and mm-hmm. equipment. So it will all be happening, as they say in the classics. Come in and join us next Saturday morning.
1: Excellent.
0: Hobby Horse National One-Day Event is happening on the 27th of September up at Locks Lane, Bellide Park. And the Queensland Roller Derby League have got Tropicarnage Cup coming your way in early October.
1: Nice one.
0: That is your local sport. And we thank you once again for joining us this week.
1: Yes.
0: All about. We thank Dorker for coming in to talk to us
1: Fantastic.
0: About
1: Fantastic. That was
0: Muay
1: great.
0: Thai.
1: Yep.
0: A sport which I said I was not particularly familiar with, mm-hmm. but now I've learned a little bit and I know where to go to see it.
1: Yep.
0: And we encourage you, however you interact in the wonderful world of local sport in the coming week, make sure that you play hard.
1: Play fair.
0: But most important of all...
1: Keep your balls in the air.
0: Okay, we will catch you next week, dear listeners. And we're going to finish with Stabitha and the Knifey Wifeys.
1: All right.
0: With Victory of Death. Oh, that's a lead-in for the kids with class. I suspect that there's a language and or concept warning associated.
1: We'll give that, yep.
0: Yeah. Enjoy some Stabitha. Catch you next week.